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2: In this update, the government's pushing back a planned fuel tax and road user charge hike, with the Transport Minister admitting the election was a big factor. Chris Bishop says instead of a 12-cent jump next January, motorists will see a smaller 5-cent increase a year later.
3: Well, there's no doubt that going into an election campaign promising to put up fuel tax by 12 cents a litre on the 1st of January, as we've said for months now, is a pretty unpalatable prospect.
2: The Privacy Commissioner wants clearer rules around smart glasses like Meta's Ray-Bans and Oakleys, which can secretly record video, photos and location data. Michael Webster says a ban isn't on the cards, but regulations are needed to make sure people's privacy is protected.
4: So there's questions about the current coverage of the Privacy Act, which doesn't apply to individuals, it applies to organisations.
2: A learner's licence is now required to ride an e-scooter and e-bike in Queensland, with solo riders needing to be 16 or older. The state says the move is aimed at cracking down on reckless behaviour. And Waiwera Hot Pools is a step closer to a comeback, with resource consent granted for the site to reopen in 2028. The popular water park closed in 2018 for renovations that never eventuated, and the old complex was demolished in 2023. In sport, angel investors Anna Mowbray and Ali Williams will fund a privatised elite domestic netball competition starting next year. Netball New Zealand has signed a non-binding term sheet where the licence for the league and teams will be held by the pair. Mowbray outlines her vision.
5: It's to make New Zealand the undisputed home of world netball, where the Silver Ferns command the same reverence as the All Blacks.
2: And Carlos Alcaraz has quashed uncertainty around the defence of his US Tennis Open. He's returned a straight sets first round win after a 5-month layoff with a wrist injury. In that sport, I'm Bryn Rutkin.
6: Afternoon, fine, then a chance of a shower this evening and also gusty southwesterlies. They should be easing this evening.

0: Alex Warren Passenger, you're on the hits. Waikato.
1: The hits on the house with One Roof Property.
0: I got Kimmy on the phone. Hey, Kimmy, how are you?
2: I'm great, thanks. And you?
0: Good, mate. Now, you said you're, is it Maramaru?
2: Manawaru, yeah.
0: Oh, Manawaru, yeah. And that's just bottom of the Kaimai between Te Araha and Matamata by the falls there.
2: Yes, that's us.
0: Beautiful, mate. What a beautiful part of the country.
2: It's lovely.
0: And you're on a dairy farm?
2: Yep, dairy farming.
0: Yeah, mate, hard work there. And you, it's kind of an interesting, funny. You don't know quite how much your mortgage is because your account.
2: No, but it's pretty big.
0: I would say so. As long as you got enough money for groceries and you know, to keep you going. What would you do if we paid that mortgage for an entire year? Like, it's probably going to be fairly significant. So we're talking probably, I don't know, it could be 40, 50 grand, easy. What would you do? What would you do with that money?
2: I'd probably have a lovely holiday.
0: Where do you want to go?
2: When we're dry. We have to wait till we dry off first.
0: That's true. And so when you're dry and you shut the gate and you leave on your holiday, where are you going? Where do you want to go?
2: South.
0: South? Like, no, just south.
2: Yes. Like, I've never been out of the country and I have no intentions.
0: Okay, so you just want to go south. So Taupo or further?
2: Oh, no, down the South Island.
0: So Queenstown or something?
2: Oh, not quite that far. That's a bit populated for me.
0: Oh, so, oh my gosh. have you been to the west coast of the South Island?
2: I have. It's lovely over there.
0: Well, there you go. Maybe Hokitika or something like that.
2: Yep. Greymouth, all up that coast.
0: Nice work. Yeah, but you're easy to please, Kimmy. You're easy to please. That's awesome, man.
2: Yeah, pretty much. I'm no fancy.
0: this is good. Gosh, mate, that's awesome. Hey, well, congratulations, mate. First caller through. Here's hoping we can pay your mortgage for a year and send you south. Best of luck, Kimmy.
2: That would be awesome.

0: Hey, John, Ben and Megan here. Join us tomorrow. One of your final chances to get your rental mortgage paid for an entire year.
1: Megan's claiming she needs to come in and cleanse the studio.
2: Sage it.
1: Sage the studio.
2: I want to hear from my witchy women.
1: Does that mean burning it?
2: Yeah.
1: Okay, well, should we alert Joe, the building manager, that you want to sage the studio?
0: Find out what could go horribly wrong tomorrow. We'll catch you then from 6 on the Hits.

Lady Gaga, Always Remember Us This Way. You're on the hits, Waikato. Harry Styles performed at Madison Square Garden on Saturday, and he couldn't resist a little bit of a cheeky reference to the building's other famous recent events. He said it's home of the world champion New York Knicks, and then added they also do weddings, a little nod to his ex, Taylor Swift, who married Travis Kelce there in July. History does have a funny old way of repeating, Harry.

0: Make your park in the end. You're on the hits. Waikato. It has been a pretty uncertain couple of years for Netball New Zealand and all the players, but some really positive news today. Netball New Zealand has signed a deal with investors Anna Mowbray and Ali Williams to develop a new private domestic competition from 2027 with a minimum of 5 teams. By the looks of it, there's still quite a bit to work out, including the format, the teams and the season, but at least there's some new direction, and we're really excited for the Waikato Bay of Plenty Magic and their players moving forward, because we know how talented the girls are, and we want to obviously see them employed and playing and entertaining us, so that is pretty cool. There's more to this, plenty more to the story, and you can find the story at nzherald.co.nz. That's some good news. Ella Langley still choosing Texas. She's here before one, and the Backstreet Boys on the way.
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1: 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Love the hits.

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0: TV swims, lose control. You're on the hits, Waikato. Father's Day this coming Sunday. What do dads want for Father's Day? I want the All Blacks to win. That's one thing I'd like. And you know what? Socks and undies, not a bad way to go. Fresh socks and undies. You just feel like a new man. 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So that's something you could win. 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John and Ben and Megan each day will ring a dad. They'll ask him a few questions, see how knowledgeable he is. It'll be fine. And don't worry, dad will be fine. And, he can win a $100 voucher and that men's fragrance from the Chemist Warehouse. Hits.co.nz, nominate them now. Frey on the way for you after one. Also, Olivia Dean and a classic from Green Day. Pop is
1: shelter. He may just be the greatest showman alive. Guess who's back again? Are you with me? Almost too much swag to fit into Aotearoa's biggest stadium. The Hits brings you Bruno Mars. You gotta get down. Back in New Zealand for one massive night. Auckland's Eden Park, March 13, 2027.
2: Ooh, don't believe me, I just might.
1: 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Keep the hits loud and win your way in. 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
13: This is The Hits.
14: In this update, children aged 6 months to 5 years can get fully funded flu vaccines from today. It's been brought forward from April because of surging influenza cases, particularly among young children. A 30-year-old man has been charged with two counts of murder over the death of two people in South Auckland's Wattle Downs last week. Emergency services investigating reports a person was armed with a handgun, found two bodies on Thursday afternoon. The Social Development Minister has stopped short of apologising for missed benefits after an MSD processing issue, but has acknowledged the impacts. Some benefits were incorrectly suspended. Otago State Highway 87 between Outram and Middlemarch has reopened after an overnight snow closure. About 40 vehicles travelled in convoy from Makarora village this morning on the slip-affected State Highway 6. That's news. In sport, the All Blacks have dusted themselves off the canvas as they prepare for a crucial third game in their series against South Africa. The tourists have stayed an extra couple of days in Cape Town ahead of the third test in Soweto. Attack coach Mike Blair says the squad has refocused.
15: Guys are really disappointed with the result, but we've moved quickly into what worked and where do we need to improve. And so there's a real kind of solution-based mindset.
14: Build it and they'll come back. Anna Mowbray and Ellie Williams are determined to see New Zealand's best netballers return home as part of their investment into the sport. 18 players have gone overseas next year. A broadcast deal for the competition is yet to be finalised.
0: Afternoon, fine today with the chance of a shower this evening and gusty southwesterlies also. They should be easing though later on. Tomorrow, cloudy periods with a chance of a shower. 14 degrees our high for September 1. Overnight tonight, 8 degrees.
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It is the latest from Sienna Spyro, Material Lover. You're on the Hits Waikato, 1st of September today. It's kind of crazy to think that in 4 months from today, we're cracking into 2027. And daylight saving begins in 26 days. That's exciting. End of term in 24, FYI. Olivia Dean up next. It is John Legend, All of Me on the Hits.

0: Hello, happy Tuesday. Maddie and PJ back with you this afternoon.
1: And Captain, I went to sea to try and take an item off my list. Did I reel in the big one? I'm going to tell you everything this afternoon.
0: Plus, how ridiculous is the spelling of your name? You can start texting through to 4487 and we'll see you from 3 on the hits.

0: You're on the hits. White Cottle, Blair here. Miley Cyrus has apparently decided she's now just Miley, following in the footsteps of Beyonce, Cher, Pink and Adele. She's dropped her surname from her website. I mean, fair enough. How many names do you really need? I'm just wondering if Taylor Swift is next. Taylor? Anyway, welcome to the One Name Club, Miley, or should I say hello?
1: Hello.

0: Outcast, hey ya, you're on the hits. Why Cottle, the home of John and Ben and Megan. They will be back tomorrow morning. This morning, drama. Megan found out that her three-year-old daughter hit a boy for being mean to her friend. And Megan, to be honest, well, she was kind of a little proud for her standing up for a friend.
1: Violence does get, you know, it's got a bad branding, no, but it does get
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1: results.
2: Not what you want, though. 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
1: Me not working hard. 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Or better yet, go to Times Square, take a picture of me with a Kodak. 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And tonight, let's enjoy life.

0: Streaming everywhere on iHeartRadio, this is The Hits. Waikato with Blair after 2 o'clock this afternoon. Catching up with Maddie and PJ to have a chat about the show this afternoon. Also, the very talented Olivia Dean with her latest song, a classic from Blink-182, and the new one from Role Model on the way.
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11: In this update, children aged 6 months to 5 years can get free flu vaccines from today because of a surge in cases. 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A 30-year-old man is due in court today charged with murder over the death of two people in South Auckland's Wattle Downs last week. The Social Development Minister has acknowledged the impact of missed benefits after an MSD processing issue, but stopped short of apologising. MSD last week confirmed some benefits were incorrectly suspended, and thousands of pensioners earlier missed out on winter energy payments. A jury has found ex-gang leader Dwayne Keith Davis guilty of the drive-by murder of hip-hop artist Tupac Shakur in Las Vegas in 1996. That's news. In sport, angel investors Anna Mowbray and Ellie Williams will fund a privatised elite domestic netball competition starting next year. Netball New Zealand has signed an agreement for the licence for the leagues, for the league and teams to be held by them. Questions remain about the number of teams involved, a broadcast deal, competition length and start date. Women's 8th seed Iga Swiatek has sealed a straight sets win in first round action at the US Open. Also safely advancing today has been top seed Aryna Sabalenka and men's second seed Carlos Alcaraz in what was his first competitive singles match for 4 months after a wrist injury. And that is sport. I'm Raylene Ramsey.
0: Afternoon, fine today with the chance of a shower this evening and gusty southwesterlies. They should be easing though later this evening. Tomorrow, cloudy periods and the chance of a shower. Our high today across the Waikato 14, overnight 8.
1: 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A material lover. Love the hits.

This is the Hits Waikato. We here at the Hits Waikato would like to pay your rent or mortgage for an entire year on the house, all thanks to One Roof. Another chance for you to get yourself in the draw after new sport weather at 5 o'clock today. Imagine that. That $300, $400, $500, $600 that leaves your bank account weekly or fortnightly, staying in there, and you can spend it however you want.

0: Hey, Jono, Ben and Megan here. Join us tomorrow. One of your final chances to get your rental mortgage paid for an entire year.
1: Megan's claiming she needs to come in and cleanse the studio.
2: Sage it.
1: Sage the studio.
2: I want to hear from my witchy women.
1: Does that mean burning it?
2: Yeah.
1: Okay, well, should we alert Joe, the building manager, that he wants to sage the studio?
0: Find out what could go horribly wrong tomorrow. We'll catch you then from 6 on the Hits. Every time.

You're on the Hits with Blair, Alpha Quiz, back this afternoon with Maddie and PJ. Cue to call to play, 4:45. They will ask you 10 questions. You have 60 seconds. All of the answers will begin with the same letter. If you get them all right, $1,000. All yours. That's some good going there. 4:45, cue to call for the Alpha Quiz. Olivia Dean, up next. James Morrison, Nelly Furtado, Broken Strings on the Hits.

0: Streaming everywhere on iHeartRadio, this is The Hits Waikato. Blair, big shout out to all those having driving lessons at the moment, or maybe sitting your licence. You probably haven't got The Hits on. You're probably concentrating. AA Insurance is a big part of learning to drive and learner drivers. And thanks to AA Insurance, John, Ben and Megan have your chance to win a $500 fuel voucher. All you need to do to go on the draw is share a story from when you were a new driver, or a story from when you were teaching your learner driver. Did you accidentally go around the roundabout the wrong way, took a wrong exit? Let us know at thehits.co.nz. And a massive thanks to AA Insurance. Maddie and PJ in after three, before three, Teddy Swims and Live.
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0: This is the Hits Waikato. That is me for day one of September. Look at us go. It's going to be Christmas before you know it. Have an amazing afternoon. We'll see you tomorrow from 10 a.m. right here after John and Ben and Megan. Maddie and PJ ready to drive you home next.
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0: in this update. New Zealand's co-funding a major Cook Islands port upgrade with the US in Penryn, an atoll built by US personnel more than 80 years ago. New Zealand's pledging $17.5 million. Funding's being extended to give flu vaccines to children aged 6 months to 5 years from today, covering about 260,000 children as cases spike. Labor's leader says the Social Development Minister should apologise for missing benefit payments because of a processing issue after rushing through legislation. Winter energy payments were earlier wrongly stopped for thousands of pensioners. NZTA has lodged statutory approval applications for a Roads of National Significance project in Tauranga, for Tauroko West to Tupenga. It would create a four-lane state highway 29 and 29A and replace Omanua Bridge. And the national whitebait season kicks off today. That's news. In sport, Netball New Zealand Chief Executive Jenna Wooten is reiterating the new domestic league will be a partnership. Investors Anna Mowbray and Ellie Williams will fund a privatised competition and hold the licence for the league and teams. Wooten insists the national body will retain plenty of say in how the league is formed and overseen.
1: It's a partnership, right? And there's no doubt from both parties' perspectives that we're going to need to work really closely together to ensure that the potential and the ambition that we have for the competition is done together.
0: The Otoko Manawa Queens hope to utilise star signing Charlize Ledger-Walker as early as travel and regulations allow. The Tall Fern will head to the local Tauihi League following her Connecticut team's final WNBA game on September 25.
2: The Hits Waikato weather mainly fine but chance of a shower tonight. We've got gusty southwesterlies easing, 8 the overnight low. Tomorrow mainly fine, chance of a shower until the afternoon with westerlies and 17. Partly cloudy on Thursday, chance of a shower.
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5: And welcome to the first day of spring, baby.
6: Oh, yeah, pinch and a punch.
5: Pinch and a punch for the first day of the month.
6: That makes me excited but also nervous.
5: Yeah, don't say it.
6: It's my birthday month this month.
5: Oh, God, it is too. Oh, no. So little time. So much to do.
6: Yeah. Yeah, I got to get a ring alarm. I got to get a
5: ring
6: alarm.
5: 40 before 40 list, still 13 things to do before the end of the month, which is how many on average per week?
6: It's like two or three per week. Yeah.
5: Ah, yeah, she'll be right.
6: She'll be right.
5: She'll be right. And actually, one of those things which we haven't got across from the weekend was ticked off Maddie's 40 before 40 list. Dare I say it was a rather risky adventure that you went on, Matthew?
6: Was it what? I mean, first of all, we were at the mercy of Mother Nature. And Mother Nature, she wasn't necessarily playing ball, and it got us into a little bit of a tight spot, sticky situation.
5: Matty's big fishing adventure at sea, a full rundown next after Anne-Marie on the Hits with Maddie and PJ. I will always...

0: It is Fever Dream on the hits. 3:09 with Maddie and PJ.
1: Maddie's 40 before 40.
0: Time is ticking. We have less than a month to go.
2: I'm mostly feeling fine. There's 13 items to go. 10 of them, yep. I'm like, oh, that's easy. Like, no stress. 3 of them are biggies, and I'm a little bit worried about them. But
0: is the nude photo shoot one of the biggies?
2: No, that's easy. I mean, it's not easy, but it's doable. Yeah. Look, anyway. am I as toned and ripped as I was hoping to be when I did the nude photo shoot? No. But
0: producer Sarah just said 19 working days to go.
2: That's fine.
0: 13. We got this, guys. That's fine, anyway, Sarah. Over the weekend.
2: Chill out, mate. Honestly, chill. Take a deep breath.
0: Oh, don't even. She's the one doing all the hard mahi behind the scenes. Now, over the weekend, we did get down to only 13 things to go, and that was because we finally ticked off. Well, did we? You attempted to go out to the big ocean, to the big sea, going game fishing with my husband, BJ, and his mate, Nick.
2: Yeah. We turned up in Castle Point on the east coast of the North Island, and it was, look, the weather was not playing ball.
0: She was blowing a gale.
2: She was blowing a bloody gale. But the boys said, we'll soldier on, let's go out there. And I said, well, I have to, because otherwise when am I going to tip this item off? I have to go.
0: Yeah, and so we loaded you up with an anti-nausea.
2: Yeah.
0: Just in case. And you went out, you sailed the seas. How did it go?
2: So we got out there. They had to put the bait on my rod.
0: Here we go. What? Yeah, hook.
2: Hook.
0: They baited up the hook, yep. Yeah.
2: And then what happens is Nick gives the signal because he's monitoring the situation with his radar equipment, and all of a sudden he blows a whistle, Paige. Did you know about this?
0: No.
2: He blows a whistle, which is, yep, you're good to go, and then it's all on.
0: So what, you lower the rods.
2: Lower the rods, in the water they go, and then it's just like hope for the best. Well, I put my rod in, put the stuffed down. What is it called? The line went down to the bottom of the ocean. Yeah. And then, honest to God, it was about 30 seconds, and all of a sudden I go, oh, I'm getting bites. And then BJ's like, reel. So here I am trying to like haul this thing up. I tell you what, it's heavy. It's real heavy.
0: Did you think at one point you had a kingfish?
2: Because they said there were kingfish in the area and it might have been a kingfish.
0: Right.
2: So then all of a sudden, this happened.
3: Oh my God! I got a fish!
2: I got a fish.
0: Why are you yelling like that?
2: The testosterone was so high.
0: It's been building up for years.
2: It was coursing through my veins. I've never felt more manly.
0: And what did you catch?
2: I caught a grouper. Then we go again. I catch tarakihi, and then I catch another one of those as well. So all up, 3 fish in total. I was the first person on the boat to catch a fish.

0: right.
1: It's not a competition, but if it was...
0: Well, you definitely made it one.
1: If it was, we know who would have won.
0: Okay, so it doesn't matter that you didn't catch the big, big one. You caught a fish out at sea.
1: Exactly. I did. So I think we can officially say... Ticked off the list.
0: Ticked off the list, baby.
1: Yeah. Something did happen, though, and I think we need to talk about it next because there was an incident after the fact. The fishing itself went fine,
0: yeah,
1: but that doesn't mean it was all smooth sailing.
0: Yeah, a potential rescue was required, and we're going to reveal what happened in two songs after Fergie. It is Big Girls Don't Cry on the Hits.

0: Jono, Ben and Megan on the Hits.
1: Children have these little sort of containers you can put fruit in and screw the lid on. One of them falls off the bench. I've put my foot out. A Lionel Messi sort of kick.
2: Kick.
1: Off fridge. The fridge door, in over my head, flips around in the sinkhole. The greatest footballer on earth wouldn't be able to do that.
0: Back tomorrow on the Hits.

0: Bits and Bone. You're on the Hits with Maddie and PJ. It is 22 past three for your Tuesday afternoon, and we've just been recapping Maddie's huge weekend. The final piece of his 40 before 40 list in the Wairarapa over the weekend. He came to babysit my kids. We got him on a rogue roller coaster. And then you went out to sea to go game fishing with my husband, BJ.
1: It was a
0: slightly
1: good feeling.
0: Unnecessary.
1: It was a good feeling. Three fish by the end of the day.
0: I was worried because I know how long these fishing journeys can go. Like, BJ will be like, we're just going out till lunch, and then I won't see him back till like 6 or 7 at night.
1: Yeah,
0: it's a big adventure.
1: You were very clear with the boys when we were sent out. You said, go easy on him. He's
0: just a freshie. I just knew you'd get real over it. Like, it's quite exhausting after a while. And you were buggered after the sea,
1: I was so tired. I mean, I had an amazing time. And Nick and BJ were so good to go out with. But I was tired. Also, I've got a stain on my pants that I can't get out.
0: What, from the fish?
1: From the fish.
0: No! Hey, anyway. That's a memento.
1: Yeah, that's part and parcel of being a man of the sea, you know?
0: Now, look, you were a little held up on getting back onto land, and we were waiting for you. I was there waiting to do the dramatic filming of, like, you guys coming into land.
1: Yeah.
0: And there was a delay.
1: Yeah.
0: Do you want to talk through
1: that? Yeah, we came into the bay, and it was this first of all, the boat was huge, way bigger than I thought it was going to be. I thought we were going to be on a cute little dinghy. No, we're on a big fishing boat.
0: Yeah.
1: And then we come back in, and so they've got to get this massive tractor with a trailer, like a full-on tractor, to basically like launch and wind back up the boat to get it onto shore. Well, they could not start the tractor on shore. And they tried and tried and tried and couldn't start it. Nick is on the boat trying to relay information to the driver of the tractor saying, no, you just push that, no, and then turn the key, no. Anyway, it's not working. And meanwhile, we're just stuck at sea. And
0: I'm panicking. I'm like, this is where Maddie's going to start battling. And I get a message and he goes, Matt's getting hangry. And then he sent me like a selfie of just like a slightly disgruntled Matthew. And then a couple of minutes later, he goes, all good. Steffi, BJ's sister, has brought on some chocolate digestives.
1: The chocolate digestives got wheeled out and I felt better about it then. But honestly, we were stuck out there for about 45 minutes.
0: I know. At one point, I was like, are you guys, like, because you guys were so close.
1: Yeah.
0: But you couldn't come any further. I was like, at one point, I wonder if they'll just jump off the boat. Well,
1: that's what we were trying to do. We were trying to get close enough to shore that BJ could jump off and then go and help this guy start the tractor. Anyway, finally they get it going, and then we're back into shore. But it got us thinking about the times that people have been stranded, whether it was in a boat, on a bus, in a car. We want to know.
0: I mean, 45 minutes. Totally. I reckon we can get longer than that.
1: Yeah. So what happened to you? Where were you stranded? How long were you stranded for? And what ended up happening to get you back up and running again?
0: 0800 The Hits is our number. Can you beat Maddie's story? Well, you can text us 4487. We've got your chance to win from our Chemist Warehouse shelf. We'll come back with your calls next after Shania.
2: Let's go, girls.

0: Love Your Dean on the Hits. It is Rain Me In with Maddie and PJ for your Tuesday afternoon. And Rain Me In or Pull Me In or Rescue Me In from the Ocean could be more apt. God, that was a real struggle.
1: You got there.
0: That wasn't my best.
1: You got there.
0: Maddie had a very near miss over the weekend. They were out fishing and it took about 45 minutes to get back in because the tractor that was to tow the guys in and actually get them out of the water, the battery just went dead. Is that what happened?
1: Yeah, it sounded like hearing Nick, the driver of the boat, talk about it. Is it's kind of one of those, you know, some people have like a car where it's like you know how to turn it on if it's your car, but anyone else would get in and they wouldn't know how to turn it on.
0: Yeah.
1: It was one of those situations. Anyway, they finally got it started. But yeah, we were stuck out at sea for about 45 minutes. I was getting very hungry, I got to say.
0: So we wanted to know, when did you get stranded and how long were you stranded for? Jessica is joining us first up. Hi, Jess. How are you?
2: Hi, I'm good.
0: Okay, tell us about your stranded story.
2: So I was flying my two kids who were, I think they were 19 at the time. And we were flying from Auckland to Invercargill. We got as far as Dunedin. And then we hovered in the air for 40 minutes because Invercargill was locked in. And then we flew all the way back to Auckland. And then we were stuck on the plane because the door of the plane, they couldn't get open.
1: Oh, for God's sake.
0: Oh, my God. So terrifying.
2: It was like a four ordeal.
1: That is unbelievable. So you go all the way from Auckland to trying to get to Invercargill, have to land in Dunedin, can't get into Dunedin, all the way back, and then stuck on there for 45 minutes because they can't open the bloody door.
0: Oh, God. Small talk. How would you small talk go on that moment? Lily is joining us next. Hello, Lily. Where did you get stranded?
3: Hi there. So I got stranded at the university hall in the elevator. Not a good time when you've got about 12, 19-year-olds hungry as hell, crammed into an elevator in the middle of summer.
1: Oh, in the middle of summer as well.
0: Oh, that's horrendous.
3: Pretty hungry, yep. And but some of us had some M&Ms in our bag, so we were rationing those out very carefully while we waited for help to come.
1: You're like, one at a time.
0: Oh, my God, that sounds horrendous. Lily, thank you for your call. We're going to send you out something from our Chemist Warehouse shelf.
3: Awesome. Thank you so much.
1: You're so welcome.
0: You are welcome. It has just gone 24 minutes to four. You can go vote on our People's Poll. It is up now on our Facebook and Instagram. The Hits Drive with Maddie and PJ. We'll go there next.
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0: Helping you get through Tuesday. It's just gone 20 to 4 and coming up next.
1: Look, there's been a lot of sad news about some of our beloved celebrities passing away over the past couple of weeks. We wanted to know, when a celebrity does die, are you inclined to go back and look at some of their past work?
0: We'll go there next with our people's

0: Martin Garrix and Ed Sheeran on the hits with Maddie and PJ. It is 13 to 4.
1: The people's poll, the people's poll. Everybody come together, it's the people's poll.
0: It does feel like we've lost a lot of stars this year, doesn't it?
2: Well, this week, really. I mean, there was Dolly Parton, there's Tim Curry as well, from Rocky Horror Picture Show. Yeah.
0: And then prior to that, Hayden Panettiere, Sam Neill, not long before that.
2: Catherine O'Hara. Yeah.
0: It's been a big year.
2: Big year.
0: And off the back of Dolly Parton's recent passing, Netflix has now brought back her signature movie, 9 to 5 from the 80s, with Jane Fonda in it. Obviously, it's what the people want.
2: That's it. I think it's one of those things, often when you lose someone, you go, God, they had some good stuff, they had some good music, they had good movies or TV shows, and you really, really want to get nostalgic and go back and revisit it and kind of honour them in a way, I guess.
0: Well, I was kind of feeling a little torn on it. I was like, does this feel kind of advantageous? But then you're right, it's like, actually, no, this is kind of serving up what the fans want during this time. It reminded me of randomly when the rapper Mac Miller passed away, and I hadn't really heard much of his music when he was actually alive. It was not until the sad news came out that he'd passed that I actually started listening to his album. And I was like, oh my God, he's really good.
2: Yeah.
0: And I was like, damn it, I wish I appreciated this when he was alive.
2: That's it. And yeah. I think it just reminds you of how talented some of these people are. When Sam Neill died, I went immediately home that night and Ryan and I watched Jurassic Park.
0: Iconic.
2: Yeah.
0: Iconic. So it's a bit of a grim question.
2: No, it is, but it isn't, because it's actually a beautiful thing to remember them by.
0: Yeah. When a well-known person, a celeb, passes, are you watching / listening to something because they've just passed away? Yes, it makes me appreciate them more. No, only if I'm really obsessed with them, or nah, not particularly. Let us know. You can go weigh in on our Facebook or Instagram, or text through to 4487. I will come back with the results next after Rihanna. Stop the

0: Something.
1: You're on the Hits with Maddie and PJ. Coming up to 4 for you Tuesday. The people's poll. The people's poll. Everybody come together. It's the people's poll. We have just been talking about how Netflix is bringing back Dolly Parton's signature movie, 9 to 5, following her passing. And you were just saying some insane stats about her, like people listening to her music since she's actually passed.
2: Global streams of her songs have jumped up more than 1,200%.
1: Wow.
2: Crazy.
1: Doesn't surprise me.
2: No, it doesn't actually, because she is iconic. She had amazing songs, and I guess people want to... You know, people want to remember and to celebrate and to...
1: Well, you sometimes forget all of the bangers that they have, and then you're like, oh, that's right. And it's sad that it has to be their passing that reminds you of their back catalogue. But yeah, we wanted to know, are you watching or listening to something because the artist has just passed? A lot of texts coming through. When Dolly passed, I only listened to 9 to 5 because it was all over my feed. Did my housework with the album Bat Out of Hell blasting when Meatloaf died? Said Sarah. Yes, absolutely. It makes me appreciate them a lot more. I love Dolly. Such a beautiful person inside out and out.
2: Yeah. If we look at our overall results on our Instagram page, though, I've got to say it's very split. And 41% of people, the majority, said not particularly.
1: Interesting.
2: Yeah, they don't particularly go and seek out movies or TV shows or songs of people who have just died. 31% said they will if they're like particularly obsessed with them. You know, if you're a big Dolly Parton fan, then maybe you will.
1: Yep.
2: And 28% said yes, absolutely. It makes me appreciate them so much more.
1: Interesting. I suppose you and I, we are way closer being in this job as well.
2: That's true.
1: We probably have a lot more exposure. But anyway, thank you for weighing in on our People's Poll. If you've got any ideas for tomorrow's, you can text it through to 4487. And coming up after 4 o'clock, we're going to ask the question, what is more important, being a groomsman for your best mate or your one-year-old's birthday party? That is the dilemma for our group therapy, and we'll go there in the next 15.
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8: Arapuni Hydro Dam is closed for up to 3 years. Wairere Drive is quite heavy both ways, heading towards River. Puka Nui, moderate to heavy. Comrades through to Wairere, then again heading towards Thomas. Peach Grove, heavy but still moving northbound between Clyde and Te Aroha. Quite heavy along Victoria, northbound between Edgecombe and the Fairfield Bridge. Arapuni Hydro Dam is closed. Light vehicles use Powerhouse Road. Heavy vehicles take the State Highway. That's traffic.
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0: 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How do we know? Because week in, week out, we're up here. Up here, it can get a little busy. So why wait in a queue when you can pull up on a weekday and enjoy the slopes to yourself? 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Up here, the weather's so good, you may end up calling in sick. And a sick day means something a little different up here.
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7: In this update, a student at Rosmini School on Auckland's North Shore has meningococcal disease, but no close contacts are reported within the school community. The Health Minister says offering free flu vaccines for children aged 6 months to 5 years from today targets a vulnerable group as cases surge and will be welcomed by parents. The police watchdogs found an officer recorded a false breath test and alcohol reading in Morrinsville in 2024 after issuing an infringement notice to a driver who admitted consuming alcohol. A whistleblower who handed the Financial Markets Authority information was key to the case against Duval Property and Investment Group, which owes about $225 million. Police are asking people for help finding the thief who stole a 1.4-metre wooden artwork from Whangarei's Huntawasa Centre on Monday a week ago and left behind a bike. In sport, a domestic netball franchise could be lost as a result of the new privatised model agreed for next year and beyond. Angel investors Anna Mowbray and Ali Williams have committed to a minimum five-team requirement, one less than this year's ANZ Premiership. Mowbray says the number of teams hinges on two factors.
8: What will determine that will purely be how quickly we can turn around the infrastructure and the setup for those teams, and also finding the right people. Great owners help to build a league.
7: Local hope Ben Shelton shaken off a slow start to advance to the second round at the US Tennis Open. The men's eighth seed has clinched a four-set victory over 56th-ranked Dutchman Talon Griekspoor. That's sport.
9: The Hits Waikato weather mainly fine, but chance of a shower tonight. We've got gusty southwesterlies easing, 8 the overnight low. Tomorrow mainly fine, chance of a shower until the afternoon with westerlies and 17. Partly cloudy on Thursday, chance of a shower.
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10: Hello and welcome into your Tuesday afternoon, less than an hour to go until home time, which means in just over an hour, your chance to go in the draw to win it on the house competition where you can have your rent or mortgage paid for one whole year. Now, that wraps up at the end of this week. So, come on, people. Call through when you hear the cue to call.
11: And do. Like, imagine if you were like, oh, I don't know. Is it worth it? Am I going to get through? Imagine if today was the day you got through. And then imagine Friday is the day we tell you you are not having to pay your rent or mortgage for one whole year.
10: Literally life-changing. Now, coming up before 4:30. I really didn't think this was an issue.
11: No, it's such
10: an
11: issue.
10: On Saturday night at the pub.
11: It's such an
10: issue. But my peers and my friends, including Maddie, made a big deal about it at the pub.
11: Yeah, it is a the pub toilet incident, we are calling it, and we need to know whether you agree that this is a messed up situation that PJ found herself in.
10: In the meantime, group therapy coming up next with an interesting dilemma. We'll go there in two songs after Kiala Settle. This is me on the hits.

0: On the Hits with Maddie and PJ for your Tuesday, and we're on the air thanks to Chemist Warehouse, the home of big brand fragrances at the lowest prices every day.
1: Maddie and PJ's group therapy.
0: Oh yes, let's sit back, listen to other people's problems, and maybe in turn feel better about our own lives, because don't we love to vicariously live through others to feel better about ourselves?
2: Because it's always also easier to give other people advice on their problems than it is to give yourself advice on your own problems.
0: 100%.
2: Yeah. This one's slightly different this week. So usually what happens is you get in touch with us, you let us know the dilemmas in your life, and we help you try and solve them. But I saw one online that I thought we actually have to talk about this for group therapy this week, because it's really fascinating and I don't know where the line is and where people stand, right? So this actually comes courtesy of former Married at First Sight Australia bride, Dom Domenica, who, if you know Married at First Sight, you'll remember she was a very infamous bride. Smashed a wine glass once, actually.
0: Did she? Yep, I think she had a podcast too.
2: Yeah, she did have a podcast. Yep. So Dom posted a TikTok because she has a little daughter, a young daughter called Dove, who she co-parents with her ex. They're no longer together, and so they have a co-parenting arrangement. Dove's first birthday happened over the weekend, and Dom put a video up on her TikTok to say she was incredibly disappointed in Dove's dad, who had accepted a role as a groomsman in his friend's wedding and chose that over attending his daughter's first birthday party.
0: Interesting. Obviously, a very contentious issue. There's a lot of emotion that comes up with your child's first birthday, you know?
2: It's absolutely
0: their first milestone. It's a year of reflection and a year of celebration. However, also to be a groomsman of a best mate is a really important role.
2: Yep.
0: And one that often you've probably been waiting for a big part of your life, especially if it's a really good mate. And so it's one you want to step up to the plate with. The thing with a first birthday party is, it could be, I mean, as long as it's communicated well enough with the partner that maybe you could shift the date of the party. It is a 1-year-old. They're not going to be pedantic.

0: over the date, I think there is room to move. And as long as, like, yeah, you guys come to an agreement, I don't think that's the worst thing in the world. And maybe you could agree to celebrate the birthday on the morning as well and have something special before you go to the wedding.
1: Well, they obviously didn't come to any kind of agreement because she was incredibly disappointed in him. She said, this Yikes. Really shows your true colours and the priority that you have over your friends as opposed to your daughter. And it got me thinking, as someone who doesn't have children and so doesn't necessarily appreciate this, if BJ had said to you, hey, I can't be at Charlie or Frankie's first birthday because I've got something else, my mate's getting married and he's asked me to be a groomsman, would you have had a problem with it? Do you think you would?
0: Well, I just feel
1: like
0: it wouldn't come out of the blue, right? You'd have time in the lead up, so you could be like, okay, well, look, I know this is your best mate, so I know that you want to be there, so maybe we could shift it out a week. And I actually think I would be down to compromise for that.
1: Yeah.
0: You know, like, if it's one of their best friends, you make it work.
1: Do you think it's a different situation because they're no longer together?
0: I would say it's a lot more difficult.
1: Yeah.
0: I think it's even more tricky that she's gone and aired it all online. Like,
1: so,
0: oh,
1: I guess we're just curious to know from people for group therapy this afternoon, does Dom have a fair point that it is really disappointing to choose a wedding over your daughter's first birthday? Or is it one of these situations where the kid's not going to know? It doesn't really matter. Just
0: maybe I'm being
1: wedding.
0: Too understanding. Like, I'd love to hear from people who wouldn't be okay with this if this was their partner. Let us know. 0800 The Hits. Weigh in for our group therapy this week. And maybe you've had a similar situation, so you can offer your advice there. 0800 The Hits. And we could hook you up with something from our Chemist Warehouse shelf. So get in touch on the phones and we'll take your calls next after Shakira.

0: Shakira on the heads with Maddie and PJ in the middle of a group therapy this week.
1: Yeah, really juicy one, courtesy of a former Married at First Sight bride who is incredibly disappointed in the father of her child. They're no longer together anymore, but they co-parent. And the dad chose to be a groomsman at his mate's wedding instead of attending their daughter's first birthday. Now, the question we want to know from you is that an acceptable thing to do, to choose a mate's wedding over your daughter's birthday? Or does it not really matter because the daughter's so young she's never going to remember it anyway?
0: Yeah, let us know on 0800 The Hits. Maybe you've been in a similar situation, or do you think it's okay? What comes first? I think if you have communicated it and well in advance, you could shift the birthday. Then one, I think it's okay. If it's someone close to you, you really want to be their groomsman. I think personally that's all right. But what are your thoughts on 0800 The Hits? We'll come back after Miley. This is Flowers.

0: It's Flowers on the Hits, 22 past four with Maddy and PJ.
1: Maddy and PJ's group therapy.
0: Okay, so this one was actually inspired by an issue brought up by a former Married at First Sight contestant in Australia this week, Maddy. Quick recap.
2: Yes, her name is Dom, and she co-parents a young daughter with her ex, and it was the daughter's first birthday over the weekend, and the dad had accepted a role as a groomsman at his mate's wedding and could not attend their daughter's first birthday, and Dom said, "How selfish of you to choose your friend over your own daughter."
0: Messy. Some great texts coming through. Someone said, what date was booked first? And did she know the date of the wedding before she planned the first birthday party? If so, she should have just planned the party for a different date in the first place. That's where my brain goes. Yeah. I feel like a wedding ain't a last minute thing. You usually have quite a bit of a heads up.
2: That's it.
0: Beforehand.
2: Yeah, and you know that the child is not going to understand dates or time, especially if 1-year-old, they're not even going to remember it. Tanya said, heck, our daughter thought her third birthday was in a different day so that we could go to the Melbourne Wine Festival.
0: Okay, so 0800 The Hits. We want to hear your thoughts on this week's group therapy. Anonymous joining us first. Hi.
3: Hi.
2: Hi, Anon.
0: Hello. What are your thoughts?
3: Well, first of all, I think it is really, really bad of her to slag him off on social media because you don't use your children as ammunition, doesn't matter what. He will always be a father. That's a no for me. And in that regard, I think she was just petty. She could have held the party on a different day. As you said, a wedding isn't something that's planned in the last in the month or so.
2: No.
3: You know, you get those save the date things almost a year in advance sometimes.
2: Great point.
0: Totally agree.
2: Great point.
0: It does feel petty, and to just go and blast it online feels wrong.
2: Someone has texted in and said, you can see why she was a contestant on Married at First Sight. Impulsive, unthinking, lacking in self-awareness, and selfish.
0: Phoebe is joining us now. Very true. Phoebe, what are your thoughts on this whole situation?
4: Oh, hi. I think the wedding was planned months ago. They could have changed the date for the birthday.
2: Yeah.
0: Yeah.
2: That's it. Yep. The 1-year-old's not going to know, are they? Yeah.
0: Most people's thoughts there, Phoebes. Thank you for weighing in. Let's wrap it up with Bridget. You've got a bit of a personal experience with this scenario?
5: No, it's actually just happening in the next couple of weeks. My husband wants to go on a golf tournament on our daughter's birthday party, original day. And I'm like, oh, yes, you know, off you go.
2: Yeah.
5: We can put it the next week. Like, she's turning 6, so she's actually going to remember. But, life happens and you've kind of just got to adjust things, I think.
2: Roll with the punches, right?
0: Roll with the punches.
2: Yeah. Also, Bridge, you're a great wife. You're a very good wife.
0: I feel like a golf tournament and a wedding, slightly different.
5: Yeah, slightly different.
0: Good for you.
5: Yeah. Well, it's one for the pocket too. If I want to buy a horse or something later on, I can always just say, you know.
2: Exactly, Bridge. Exactly.
0: So good. All right. Well, I think we've come to a pretty easy conclusion this week, haven't we?
2: Yeah, Dom. Get in the bin.
0: You're being petty. 26 past 4. This is Hootie and the Blowfish on the Hits.

0: Alex Warren on the hits with Matty and PJ. Just gone 4:30 for you Tuesday afternoon, and something came up at the pub on Saturday night when we were out at Castle Point. We went out for dinner as a crew. Matty was there, my husband was there, a few of our mates were there, and I feel like there was a wave of judgment.
1: Yes.
0: After I went to the bathroom.
1: Yes, and I think for very good reason. I think I don't understand where your head was at. And the fact that you still don't understand what was wrong with what you did makes me go, what? How did you possibly think this was okay? Do you want to tell everyone what it is that you did? The choice that you made?
0: No, because actually now that I'm thinking about it. So, look, my son Charlie was there at the pub. He was 4 and he goes, Mum, I really need to go to the toilet. And he was like, I'm busting. And I was like, sweet. I was like, where's the toilet? Oh, it's over here. And I launch forward into what looks like the nearest bathroom. Granted, I didn't really take note of the gender at the time. I just, for whatever reason, okay, maybe I did. Maybe I registered it was male. But in my head, I was thinking, I'm taking my son to the toilet.
1: So therefore, go into the men's bathroom.
0: Yeah. I didn't really think about it. For whatever reason, I think I forgot that I was a woman.
1: And hey, 2026, gender's a construct, it's all on a time, sure. You know, we're on a spectrum, whatever.
0: Yeah, and I'm trying to find somewhere for Charlie to go to the toilet, and then our mate Nick comes in and he goes, wow, this will start a few stories.
1: Yeah, because yeah, Nick has to use the urinal, and there you are, willy-nilly.
0: Literally.
1: Standing around in the bathroom.
0: I just didn't think about it at the time. And I just thought he meant, I was going to start some stories because we've gone into a bathroom at the same time. I didn't even click, Maddie, that I was right in the midst of the men's bathroom.
1: Yes.
0: I was 1 second away from some old guy just popping it out beside me.
1: Exactly.
0: At the urinal.
1: Old codger getting his old codger out, you know?
0: I just felt like because I was at this pub, it just felt okay. And then I came back to the table and you guys were like, what are you up to?
1: I think the distinction is if you're a woman taking your child to the toilet, you go to the women's bathroom. If you're a man taking your child to the bathroom, you go to the men's bathroom.
0: You go to the men's
1: it's
0: bathroom.
1: It's irrelevant to the gender of the child. Right. It's more about the gender of the parent.
0: Gotcha. Great to know for future references. Has anyone else found themselves? Did you just hear that siren in the background?
1: Like, the cops are coming for you. The cops are coming for you.
0: Coming for me, guys. Maddie and PJ on the hits. 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Jono, Ben and Megan on the hits. 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Brooks was with her family. 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
0: I'd be like,
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0: Yeah, sweet.
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6: Soane's collision repair from small dents to major crash repairs. Now Wairarei Drive is moderate to heavy heading east between Totara Drive and River. Te Rapa gets busy northbound from Northway through to Pukete, southbound moderate to heavy from Bryant. Victoria Street slows down both ways as you head towards the Fairfield Bridge. Cobham gets busy approaching Normandy, slow along Normandy northbound from Beattie to Cobham. Soane's can take your car now. Soane's collision repair opposite Wendy's down Killarney Lane.
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4: On the hits.
0: Oh, good afternoon. We're going to make it better, potentially next, with our Alpha Quiz.
1: Yeah, it would be so nice to be able to walk out of your Tuesday with $1,000 in your back pocket. All you got to do is answer those 10 quiz questions in 60 seconds.
0: Thank you, Nicole. Coming up right after Timberland and Katy Perry on the hits. What's the

0: The Hits.
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0: Play the Hits Alpha Quiz for your chance to win $1,000. 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

0: It is Baby Steps on the Hits with Maddie and PJ, 15 away from 5.
1: 10 questions, 60 seconds, and all the answers start with the same letter.
2: The Hits Alpha Quiz.
0: Alrighty, Meg is joining us this afternoon. How you doing, Meg?
3: Good, thanks.
0: Are you nervous?
4: Sure, Meg? You sure?
3: Yeah.
0: Okay. Meg, we've got $1,000 on the line for you this afternoon. You just have to get 10 quiz questions correct in 60 seconds, okay? Do you think you can do that?
3: I'll try.
4: And that's all we ask of you, Meg, is to give it your best shot. Yeah. Deep breath,
0: okay.
4: You got this.
0: Okay. So, Meg, all of your answers today need to begin with the letter K for K Road, since you're in Auckland, all right?
3: Yeah.
0: All right. Good luck. 60 seconds on the clock, and your time starts now.
4: Which Rocky alien warrior is voiced by Taika Waititi in the Marvel films?
3: Pass.
4: Which singer released the songs Praying and TikTok?
3: Pass.
4: Which Kardashian sister founded Skims?
3: Kim.
4: Which South Island town is famous for whale watching?
3: I don't know. Pass.
4: Which New Zealand cricket captain is regarded as one of the country's greatest batters?
3: Pass.
4: What is the full name of the NFL team that Travis Kelce plays for?
3: Shoot, pass.
4: Which thriller TV series follows assassin Villanelle?
3: Pass.
4: Which branch of chemistry studies reaction rates?
3: Pass.
4: Which Tanzanian volcano is Africa's highest mountain?
0: Meg, that is time, unfortunately. Thank you so much for playing.
4: Meg, it was it was a tough one today. I did say that to Paige when we were practicing. Yeah.
3: No,
0: okay.
3: Thank you.
0: Let's go through your answers, Meg, and see how you went out of 10.
4: Okay, the Rocky Alien Warrior, voiced by Taika Waititi.
0: It was Korg.
4: The singer that
3: really that
4: sung Praying and TikTok.
0: That was Kesha.
3: Okay.
4: The Kardashian sister that founded Skims.
0: Yes, it was Kim. Well done.
4: Well done. The South Island town famous for whale watching.
0: Kai Kolder.
4: The New Zealand cricket captain.
0: Kane Williamson.
4: The NFL team that Travis Kelce plays for.
0: Kansas City Chiefs.
4: The thriller TV series.
0: Killing Eve.
4: The branch of chemistry.
0: Kinetics.
4: The Tanzanian volcano.
0: Kilimanjaro.
4: And this question that we didn't quite get to, the leafy green vegetable often used in salads. Do you know that one, Meg?
3: Kale.
4: Yes.
0: We'll give that to you, Meggie. That's a solid 2 out of 10.
3: Woo! Cool.
4: Thank you for playing. We really appreciate it.
3: I'll call again.
4: Yeah, call again.
0: Hey, yeah, do. And we really appreciate, because we know how much balls it takes to actually call up and be on the radio live. So thank you for playing today, Meg.
3: Thank you. Okay, bye.
0: Have an awesome night. And that means $1,000 still on the line with our Alpha Quiz when it returns tomorrow morning. You can play again with breakfast at 7:45. So just listen out for that cue to call and get those 10 quiz questions right. That money is all yours. Banger from Michelle Branch.

0: Michelle Branch. Everywhere on the hits with Maddie and PJ, not far away from five for your Tuesday afternoon.
1: Hey, you know I love giving a little recommendation of something to watch.
0: You're very good at it.
1: Thank you. I actually gave you a recommendation recently.
0: Yeah, The Maternal Instinct.
1: Yeah, what did you think?
0: Heck. Tick. I was not ready for that ending. It is full on.
1: Yeah.
0: So full on Netflix. If you haven't seen it, I must say, warning.
1: Yeah. It's it's full on.
0: Really good.
1: But the latest doco that's dropping tonight on Netflix that I think will have a lot of people talking is all about Australian Olympic breakdancer Reagan. You will remember her from the most recent Olympics, very controversial figure.
0: Didn't she come out jumping like a... Did she jump like a kangaroo?
1: Like a kangaroo, yeah.
0: That's right.
1: And a documentary about her is dropping on Netflix tonight.
2: Right before the Olympics, I went to my therapist, panicked. She was like, what's the worst that could happen? The whole world could laugh at me. She's like, do you think that's reasonable?
3: How did this person go to the Olympics?
2: I know I'm a dorky white woman who's an academic. Some of the memes were funny. Then the tone started to change.
4: So Rachel Gunn cheated her way into the Olympics.
5: And then had her husband be a judge.
0: Sorry, what?
1: I think a lot of people are going to be talking about this.
0: She cheated her way in and her husband was a judge? How did I not know that?
1: Well, I think that's a claim that has been made because people are going, how on earth did this person make it into the Olympic team?
0: So that's dropping on Netflix
1: tonight.
0: In the next week.
1: Tonight.
0: Oh, tonight?
1: Yes.
0: Oh, my God, amazing. All right. Well, keep an eye if you're looking for something to binge, the latest Reagan doco. We are 4 minutes away from five with your chance to go on the draw for On The House next.
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9: Reliable boating starts with a Yamaha outboard. Now, wide of their drive is moderate to heavy, heading east between Pukete Road and River. Heavy heading northbound from Tramway through to Gordonton. Heavy along Tenapa southbound from Bryant through to Vaiton. Quite congested along Victoria, the Savo, both ways heading towards the Fairfield Bridge. Moderate to heavy delays along Cobham, southbound between Hillsborough Terrace and Normandy. 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
21: In this update, GPs say it's not too late to dish out free flu vaccines to under fives from today. Pharmax brought forward funding initially timed for next April as health services struggle with the worst outbreak in years. The Social Development Minister still can't say how many benefits were incorrectly suspended after a law change passed under urgency. Louise Upston says she'll know exact figures next week. New Zealand First Deputy says Te Pāti Māori's treaty entrenchment policy is pie in the sky and won't go anywhere. Te Pāti Māori wants a Te Tiriti Commission with the power to overrule Cabinet. A stevedore has died after an accident at Wellington Port this morning. Kiwi TV producer Alex Bringan's been ordered to return from the US to face court in November. The Serious Fraud Office has filed 33 charges. That's news. In sport, our netball ecosystem is breathing a sigh of relief after confirmation of a privatised domestic league for next season and beyond. Rich Lister couple, Anna Mowbray and Ellie Williams are set to take the licence for the competition and its teams via an initial agreement with Netball NZ. Player representative Michaela Sokolich-Beetson says the end of the uncertainty is big.
22: It's emotional because I love the sport. I've made my best friends in the sport, and the fact that fellow little girls and boys across our country have a pathway to play in, like, that's really cool.
21: The NRL is doubling its amount of guinea pig games for the final weekend of the regular season. Both Thursday's match and Sunday's clashes will have the new kickoff rule. That's sport.
23: The Hits Waikato weather mainly fine, but chance of a shower tonight. We've got gusty southwesterlies easing, 8 the overnight low. Tomorrow mainly fine, chance of a shower until the afternoon with westerlies and 17. Partly cloudy on Thursday, chance of a shower.
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0: Welcome into Tuesday night. It's your first day of spring. Oh, the light at the end of the tunnel. Am I right?
1: Well, daylight saving is this month.
0: Oh, it is too.
1: So we're
0: it's just
1: start
0: the birds.
1: Yeah.
0: I've noticed the birds starting to get louder in the morning. The rabbits coming out under the sun, glistening through the trees with the daffs just popping up in the grass and the blossoms making their way through the skyline. Just the pink and the purple. I should do a poetry, shouldn't I?
1: You used to be a woman about town, and now here you are talking about the light on the daffodils in spring.
0: Tell you what, age just catches you off guard, eh? Like, one day you're partying doing Smirnoff Blacks on the strip, next day you're just taking notes on how beautiful the daffodils are. Anyway, Coming up next, your next chance to go on the draw to have your rent or mortgage paid for one whole year without On the House. That cue to call is coming up in just under 4 minutes after the Chainsmokers and Coldplay on the hit.

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0: Futures and Texas on the Hits. It's just gone 11 past five.
1: The Hits on the House with One Roof Property.
0: You're with Maddie and PJ, and we are gearing up to wrap our On The House up this Friday. Yes, that's right. As we head into the weekend, we will know who the winner is, who doesn't have to pay rent or mortgage for one whole year. You just sigh a like deep sigh of relief, don't you, when you think about it?
2: That's it, because we know how many of you are doing it tough at the moment, or just really, you know, scraping by paycheck to paycheck. So imagine the freedom that you would have if you didn't have those rent or mortgage payments going out every week.
0: So much. So many things. Mm-hmm. But it's not about us, is it, Maddie?
2: No.
0: It's about you at home listening. And every time you hear that cuticle, give us a ring on 0800 The Hits, like Catherine has done. Catherine, what would this mean for you?
3: Oh, it would be absolutely amazing for our family right now.
2: Talk to us. I know things are a little bit tough for you guys right now, Catherine.
3: Unfortunately, we've had a cancer diagnosis, which has meant I've had to stop work, so it's been pretty rough. So this would be the most amazing help.
2: How are you doing, Catherine? You're doing okay?
0: Yeah, how are you doing?
3: Yeah, I'm doing okay, just taking one day at a time.
2: Yeah.
0: You have six children, so I can imagine that, you know, I can imagine you're still probably not your top priority. You're thinking of all your kids. There's so many other stresses going on. And then this comes in the mix. I'm sure that's been a lot to take on board. So not having to pay that mortgage for one whole year, I can imagine, would just be a massive relief.
3: Absolutely.
2: Well, Catherine, first of all, our heart goes out to you, and we're really thinking of you and your family at the moment, and hoping for good news for you moving forward. But also, we are so happy to tell you are officially in the draw for the On The House competition.
0: Yay!
3: Yay!
0: Yay!
3: Thank you guys so much.
0: Oh, you are so welcome, Catherine. Sending you so much love and good luck, because this Friday we will be revealing

0: the winner of the competition. So awesome. Thanks so much, Catherine, and you have a great rest of your Tuesday.
1: Thank you. You too.
0: You are more than welcome. That is, of course, all thanks to One Roof. You can get the new One Roof app now. Property estimates, floor areas, school zones. The One Roof app has all the details that matter and your next chance to go in the draw to win that life-changing prize. Back tomorrow morning with Brekkie at 8 o'clock. This is Nickelback on the Hits.

0: Hey, John, Ben and Megan here. Join us tomorrow. One of your final chances to get your rental mortgage paid for an entire year.
1: Megan's claiming she needs to come in and cleanse the studio.
2: Sage it.
1: Sage the studio.
2: I want to hear from my witchy women.
1: Does that mean burning it?
2: Yeah.
1: Okay, well, should we alert Joe, the building manager, that you want to sage the studio?
0: Find out what could go horribly wrong tomorrow. We'll catch you then from 6 on the Hits.

0: Sabrina Carpenter with Maddie and PJ on the air. Thanks to Chemistry Warehouse, the real house of fragrance.
1: I was messaging Ryan, my husband, the other day. I had just come back from actually visiting you. And so we were kind of communicating about our day and what was going on. And he was saying that he was going to be a little bit later home on the Monday night because he was going to see his hairdresser. Now, this is kind of a new-ish hairdresser because we moved at the end of last year.
0: It's always risky territory, new hairdresser.
1: No, but he's very happy with his new hairdresser. But it struck me when we were messaging on Monday that actually Ryan had never told me the name of his new hairdresser, and I hadn't ever asked because why would I?
0: Yeah.
1: A kind of irrelevant information.
0: Potato.
1: Exactly.
0: Hairdresser.
1: Yeah.
0: Do you know what I mean?
1: Exactly. And then he typed the name of his hairdresser and I went, oh, come on.
0: What did he say?
1: His hairdresser is called Richard.
0: Yeah.
1: But the spelling of the name is, hang on. I need to find it.
0: R. Spell it out. I'm a spelling
1: guy. R-Y-T-C-H-A-R-D. Richard.
0: I beg your pardon?
1: R-Y-T-C-H-A-R-D.
0: Is that like Gaelic or something?
1: No, it's just creative parenting.
0: Creative or cruel?
1: Yep.
0: That is a cruel way to spell your
1: so
0: name.
1: So cruel, because you imagine what happens every time he talks to someone on the phone. You know, he calls up the bank, he's talking to the airline, he's making a booking for anything, a dinner reservation. What's your name? Richard. Great. Spelt R-Y-T-C-H-A-R-D. It would be a nightmare.
0: That's a lot of extra admin. I would just change it. Back
1: That's
0: to
1: it.
0: The good old R-I-C-H-A-R-D.
1: It is cruel. It is cruel. And it got us thinking about the creative ways that people's names are spelt. I mean, we have a very, I would say, minor but still significant example of it in our own team.
0: Yeah, well, producer Sarah is Sarah. However, her name is spelt like Sarah. And I got so confused at the beginning when I worked with her. I was like, Maddie, is it Sarah or Sarah? I'm so confused. Because, yes, you say it like Sarah, but it's spelt like Sarah. Can she enlighten
1: come
0: us?
1: In here. Come in here.
0: What was going through your parents' brains when they named you?
2: I know. I don't know. They're like, we're going to be quite cool and quirky, and we're going to say Sarah, but we're going to drop the H. And then it has haunted me my whole life.
1: I bet.
2: Sarah with no H. Oh, so Sarah.
1: Sorry. No, Sarah.
0: Just go Sarah. No, have you ever leaned into Sarah?
2: No, it's a different name.
1: Yes. So then have you ever thought about just adding the H to your name?
2: I did. So after going through this at high school, when I started university, I was like, that's it. And I officially, well, not officially, but on my uni application and on my little uni ID, I was Sarah with an H. I had a Sarah with an H email address. And then when I left uni, I went back to Sarah with no H.
0: Oh, did you miss it?
2: Sarah with no H. I'm back.
0: Okay. So what is the strange spelling of your name? Is there a weird way, the ridiculous way that your name has been spelt? Maybe it was just mum and dad making a typo on the day of your birth.
1: Or maybe it was just, like we said, creative parenting. And maybe it's not even you. Potentially you have a loved one, a partner, a friend, a brother, a sister. We want to know the creative spelling.
0: Yep, get in touch, 0800 The Hits. So text us, 4487. This is MJ.

0: So get a Spyro on the hats. 5:30 for you Tuesday night. You're with Matty and PJ, and we want to know the ridiculous spelling of your name, inspired by a guy called Richard, who was spelt, Matty?
1: R-Y-T-C-H-A-R-D. Now, I'm all for a little bit of creativeness. I don't think we all have to stick to the same script. But I do think that when you've got a stock standard name like Richard, you can just spell it the way it's intended to be spelled. And I only say that because I just think about every time you talk to someone and tell them your name, you then have to, like, you have to go above and beyond to spell out what is a very normal name.
0: Yeah, I mean, Richard does make sense. Technically, it is saying Richard, right? But it's just diverting from the norm, and it does certainly add a bit more time to when you're saying your name. But yes, did your parents get a little creative with how to spell your name? We want to know on 0800 The Hits. Natalie is joining us first. What's the name and how is it spelled?
2: It's my son, Chad. It's C-H-A-D-E. Chad.
1: Why add the E, Natalie?
2: Inspired by the yellow rose that was a series many years ago. Just decided, well, his name was Chad, which is Chad, which I call him Chad.
0: Right.
1: I feel like you're getting complicated for the sake of getting complicated.
2: I know.
0: She knows.
2: When your surname is Julie and they call him Judy Sade.
0: Oh. Right. All right. Well, Natalie, thank you very much for calling through. We've got Marie joining us next. Marie, what's the name and how is it spelled?
3: I named my daughter Kylie and it's K-Y-L-Y.
0: Maddie. Maddie has a pet hate with, like, businesses that put a Z in there. So if it's
1: it's pretty. But again, Marie, I just come back to poor Kylie, who every time she says to someone, "My name is Kylie," having to say, "But not spelt the way you think it would spell."
0: Kylie. Yeah. Isn't it more like Kylie?
3: But the Y we were taught in English can replace IE.
1: Sure.
3: So that's what I did.
1: Okay.
3: I just followed English teacher and took the IE out and went white.
0: You can't argue with that then, Marie.
1: No, that's true.
3: And then my other daughter is Shantara, S-H-A-N-T-A-R-A.
1: That's...
3: Yeah, and then my son is Carlin, C-A-R-L-I-N.
1: See, those are no
0: that
1: issues
0: makes
1: with those
0: because
1: they all make
0: it's
1: sense.
0: It's just the Kylie with the Y at the end throws me a little bit.
3: But then, you know, Kylie was quite a popular name.
1: So you wanted to be a little bit different.
0: I get that.
3: And I just wanted to tweak it just a little, you know.
1: Okay.
0: Yeah. Marie, thank you so much for calling through.
1: Some great texts coming through. Luke said, I spelt my daughter's name, Georgia, spelt J-O-R-J-A.
0: Georgia. Or what about this one? I knew someone called Rachel, spelt R-A-Y, chill.
1: Oh, come on.
0: All right, Darren is joining us. Darren, how do you spell your name?
4: Well, I've won a lot of bets, a lot of lunches on this over the years. So, yeah, it's Darren, but it's spelled D-A-R-O-N. Okay. So I get called Daron.
1: Daron.
4: Daron. And to confuse matters even more, I live in Doran Street.
0: So, oh, no!
1: Daron on Doran.
0: No, that's too much, Daron. I can't deal.
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9: The iconic Red Stag Rotorua Marathon is back with a new take on the lake. Now, Wairarei Drive, quite heavy heading east between Te Rapa Road and River. Heavy along Te Rapa southbound from Bryant through to Barton. Hooker Nui, moderate to heavy. Comrades through to Wairarei Drive, again approaching Thomas Road. Over to Greenwood, heavy in patches northbound approaching Killarney and Massey. Run the lake on May 1st. Entries open now at rotoruamarathon.co.nz.
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1: And PJ's been cheating on me. She's got another lover with a brand new podcast that has just launched today. So PJ and her other half are joining us next.
0: We will have her on in two songs after Hosier.

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1: Big day for our Paige.
0: It has been a huge day, I'm not going to lie. I've launched a new podcast.
1: Yeah, you're cheating on me. You got a. My wife's got another wife.
0: I got a little mistress on the side.
1: Nah, this is a good mistress to have. She's a great mistress to have, actually. You have launched your brand new podcast with your bestie, Caitlin.
0: Yes. Literally, it is just us catching up every week, leaning into the importance of girlhood, to friendship, to all the good, bad, and ugly moments of being a human.
1: It is called Days of Our Lives, and here's a little taster of what you can expect from the first episode.
2: Foolishly went on live radio and said you hated Taylor Swift.
3: I didn't say I hated her. I said I appreciate her music. I just don't like her as a person.
2: And I had a really good butt at that point in my life. Like, I really rated my butt. And,
3: has it changed?
2: Yes.
3: Oh, what do you mean?
2: It's like, you always had a good bum. Like, it was my asset. My asset. Do you know what I mean? It was like... Now, usually I would take the alternative route, but there was a lot going on. They just like, sort that f***ing shit.
0: Okay, so look, there may be less of a filter on our podcast. Caitlin joins us now. Hi, Caitlin.
4: It's your mistress. Yeah.
1: Does she put out for you, Caitlin?
4: I can't believe this is the third time now that I've said that I don't like Taylor Swift. I'm going to be cancelled.
0: Yeah, you really are. You've just come off the back of quite a big shift. Caitlin literally saves lives for her job. I just talk rubbish for a living. Yeah.
1: Caitlin Merritt, who will be familiar to a lot of people from her time over at ZM, our sister station. Now, of course, a nurse in Christchurch. Caitlin, congrats on the pod. It's very exciting.
4: So excited, and thanks for all your support along the way, Maddie. You've been in our inbox. You know we need reassurance every day.
1: That's it, I know. Tell me about it, yeah.
0: Well, I'm actually Caitlin's boss. She had to ask me for annual leave. She's already gone off to Raro next week.
1: For God's sake. Nah, Caitlin, people are craving this, right? A, a little bit of nostalgia. B, girlhood. And C, just that feeling of inclusivity and friendship, right?
4: Yeah, and that's something that we really wanted to hone into. Polly and I have never even not been able to be ourselves, and for some reason people kind of like it. Well, hopefully. We'll see.
0: I think it's kind of like a rebellion against the cool girl. There's like so much cool girl, clean girl, perfection, curation of like the ideal person online, and we kind of just want to be like, actually, do you know what? It's way cooler. Just be your perfect imperfect self. Yes, does that make sense?
1: It makes perfect sense. In the messiest way that you could possibly have said that makes perfect sense. Yeah. Because, Caitlin, you and PJ have been best friends for how long now? 18 years?
4: 18 years.
1: Crazy.
4: Since we were 18. So, it's been a roller coaster of fun times. I've been there through most of the important parts of each other's lives, actually.
0: Like, yeah. She was my bridesmaid.
4: Bridesmaid. I was like visited Charlie when he was just been born, and Polly's just always been a real solid in my life, so I'm just so excited to be able to actually genuinely catch up each week, and then hopefully we get some listeners as well.
1: Okay, just quickly, favourite thing about each other, like what, PJ, what's your favourite thing about Caitlin?
4: Oh,
0: her big heart and her laugh. Like, you can't beat Caitlin's laugh. It's a hearty grunty motor.
1: Caitlin?
4: I genuinely love how real Polly is and how nothing fazes her, and her OCD, because it's kind of funny.
0: Beg your pardon.
1: Cannot wait. This is going to be such a good podcast.
4: See you on the podcast, Paul.
0: Okay, bye. Love you.
1: You can, of course, listen to episodes. The first episode is up now of Days of Our Lives. DAZE. 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
0: Thanks for the plug, Maddie. It was going to be awkward if I did that myself.
1: Congratulations.
0: So thank you. This is Nelly and Kelly on the hits.

0: It's Nelly and Kelly on the hits with Maddie and PJ coming up to 6 for your Tuesday. A couple of issues we haven't actually yet addressed on the show regarding Maddie staying at my home over the weekend.
1: Very minor. Very minor.
0: First of all, we can talk about this one on the radio. You came into the house looking quite flustered because you said, hey... Because we've got an outdoor toilet outside and you were sleeping in our bedroom and you go, hey guys, I don't want to alarm you guys or anything, but I think the toilet's actually run out of water. It's not flushing.
1: It was one of those things I was like pushing the lever and nothing was happening and I was like, oh no, oh no.
0: Not the time to not flush.
1: But you know what? Because part of me was like, just close the lid, pretend it didn't happen and leave. And I thought, no, I can't do that. Be an adult and just let them know that the toilet's not flushing. Anyway,
0: well, luckily you told us because you just need to go and clip the thing on and it just needed to reattach.
1: It was easy. It was easy.
0: To the flush.
1: And
0: so that was sweet.
1: And that's fine.
0: Yeah. But God, the look of panic on Maddie's face. He thought he got a flush. The loo was brilliant. Second of all, there's something else which I haven't brought up with you yet that I think we should do on our off track today, which I just found it interesting. I just found it quite surprising behaviour from you.
1: I have no idea what you're talking about.
0: Well, I will address it in our off-track podcast. If you want to hear that, that'll come out after 7 o'clock when the show finishes. You can text DRIVE to 4487 and we'll send you back a link. It's just gone 5 to 6 on the hits.
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5: 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Heavy heading northbound tramway through to Gordonton. Victoria Street, quite slow both ways, heading towards the Fairfield Bridge. Or Hopore, heavy southbound between Lake Cres and Lawn. Slows down along Cobham, southbound between Hillsborough Terrace and Normandy Ave. Download the free iHeart app to get the best podcasts from here and around the world. I'm Joe Wickens for Time 7 Traffic.
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19: In this update, GPs say protecting our youngest from the flu is a positive step, with surging cases likely to continue into spring. Pharmax moved next April's free vaccines forward to today for littlies aged 6 months to 5 years. About 130 jobs could be on the chopping block at Woolworths. Workers' First Union says Woolworths is proposing to cut about 130 customer care roles. A potential blow for China as the US and New Zealand team up on Cook Islands infrastructure. The US and New Zealand are co-funding a port upgrade on the island of Penryn. A 30-year-old man has a court appearance today, charged with murder over two deaths in South Auckland's Wattle Downs last week. And a former policeman's been found guilty of assaulting three women with charges including indecent assault, strangulation, blackmail and damage to a home. That's news. In sport, Netball New Zealand CEO Jenna Wootton believes private investment in our premier domestic competition will allow for grander thinking than ever before. They're set to hand investors Anna Mowbray and Ellie Williams the licence for a new league from next year and beyond. While details are yet to be finalised, the initial agreement has Wootton eager for next steps.
20: The level of capital and commercial capability that this decision will enable far exceeds what a national sporting organisation or a players' association or our zones could achieve. So it's a really exciting step forward.
19: Two-time women's champion Naomi Osaka has round out day two in the US Tennis Open with a first-round victory. And men's 11th seed Francis Tiafoe has prevailed in five sets.
21: The Hits Waikato weather, mainly fine, but chance of a shower tonight. We've got gusty southwesterlies easing, 8 the overnight low. Tomorrow, mainly fine, chance of a shower until the afternoon with westerlies and 17. Partly cloudy on Thursday, chance of a shower.
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0: Hello, happy Tuesday night. Happy first day of spring. And happy bringing back the vent tent.
1: Yeah, we haven't done this in a while. This is our opportunity to kind of rant and rave about something in our lives that we, you know, are finding frustrating. It's low level what I've got to say, but I do feel like almost everyone will agree with me. That's a big, bold claim to make.
0: Well,
1: but,
0: that is.
1: But I feel like this is a universal frustration.
0: If we look at the stats, I think you have occupied this segment probably 95% of the time.
1: Yeah, what does that say?
0: To my five.
1: What does that say?
0: He's turning into a grumpy old man.
1: I'm turning into my dad is what I'm turning into.
0: Anyway, Maddie's latest vent tent coming up in three songs after Ed Sheeran on The Hits.

0: Boy, you're on the hits with Maddie and PJ on the air. Thanks to Chemist Warehouse. You want to go back in here?
1: I haven't been in for a while. Which, what does that say? Does that say I've just been a very chill, calm, collected person lately?
0: Sure. Let's go with that.
1: Yes, well, all of that is over because I'm ready to go back in the vent tent.
2: Maddie and PJ's vent tent.
0: Do you want me in here with you, or do you want to
1: come
0: just...
1: Come on in.
0: Yeah, all right, let's get cozy.
1: Come on in, get cozy.
0: All right, we're in the vent tent.
1: It's like one of those, what's the, like, overseas, I think, like, Native Americans have those tents where they go in and do the fire. You know, they get real hot.
0: Oh, nice.
1: And...
0: Yeah.
1: Yeah.
0: All right, let's get hot together.
1: All right.
0: Sorry, BJ. Listen.
1: No, so today, picture this. I'm cooking dinner. I'm getting dinner ready because I do that before I leave the house in the morning.
0: Same.
1: It's like my little ritual.
0: Yep.
1: And I accidentally, what I'm actually doing is I'm wiping down the bench, but the knife, our sharp chopping knife is sitting on the chopping board, and as I'm wiping, I accidentally swipe the edge of the knife and it cuts my finger and my thumb. I get like a slice along my thumb. So
0: that hurts.
1: Yeah. It wasn't too deep or anything, but I thought, oh, a little bit of blood. I'll go and put a plaster around that. In 2026, how terrible are plasters? They're so shite. They don't do the job that they need, that you need them to do. They never stick on for very long. They all it takes is, honest to God, within 30 minutes, the plaster had fallen off my thumb.
0: That's my gripe, because I'll put it on and I feel like within 10 minutes I've had to replace it.
1: Yep.
0: And often I reckon you're actually better to just chuck some toilet paper around.
1: 100%.
0: For that hard, steady, like,

0: stopping of the bleeding.
1: The cauterizing of the cut.
0: Yeah, I'm like, well, plaster schmaster, you're just going to roll off onto the floor.
1: You're going to roll off onto the floor, or you're going to fall into the bed. Or today I was doing a load of washing, so I got all of the stuff out of the towels were out of the washing machine, and I like pulled them out, and just the force of pulling the towels out of the washing machine knocked the plaster off.
0: I thought you were going to say you found a bloody plaster in the washing. Well, like, that's also possible too.
1: Don't even get me started on what happens when you get into the shower with a plaster on. That never lasts with a shower.
0: Like, in 2026, can't we just have something that A, looks a little better, B, that stays on better, C, that has more coverage, D, D.
1: I was going to say plasters get in the bin, but they already get in the bin because you have to chuck them out because they never stay on your finger. Get in the bin even faster.
0: I'm with you on this vent, my friend.
1: Thank you.
0: Let us know if you back Matty up for the vent tent, or is he in his own lane here. You can text us more.

0: on the heads. Hit or miss. And hi, hi, hi.
1: Oh, no. Hey, hey, you know what? We do...
0: a lot of talking.
1: We do 5 radio shows a week, 4 hours every day. They can't
0: it's
1: all be
0: 20 hours.
1: It can't all be gold.
2: 20 hour week. Good
1: it
2: for you.
1: It can't all be gold. Is all I'm going to say.
0: We can try though. Producer Sarah, and for another round of Hit or Miss. Happy Tuesday night, Sarah.
2: Happy
0: what
2: Tuesday.
0: Have you got?
2: Rereading your own messages. Hit
0: or miss. Miss.
1: Do you mean like you send the message and then you like go back over it and you read it again?
2: Yeah, like once you've hit send and you're like, what did I say?
1: I do it, but mostly to make sure that I haven't made any mistakes, because if I have, you know me.
2: Oh, that would be so embarrassing for you.
1: Well, no,
2: I've never made a mistake ever.
1: No, I'm okay to make a mistake, but just got to correct it. And do you know how you do that? You click the little edit button and you just edit
0: you
1: out
0: write a new message,
1: mistake.
0: You correct your message, and then you just write a little asterisk.
1: No, you don't.
0: And then,
1: no, you don't do that.
0: Now, I've tried hard to edit lately because I know how much of a gripe it is for both of you.
2: No, it's against
0: my natural instinct.
2: No, I don't care. I can read your text messages.
1: It's only me that cares.
2: I may not understand you in person, but I can read your text.
0: All right, next one.
2: Looking up old classmates.
0: Miss.
2: I do it all the time.
0: Do you?
1: Are you sure you don't do it? You really strike me as someone that would go down memory lane and Facebook
0: store. I don't do it enough. I'm sure I have done it in the past.
2: Be like, how's Elliot? Where's Elliot? Has he got a partner?
0: Actually, no. If it comes up in a conversation, I will go down a little Facebook hole. But I'm not regularly doing it. I would love to have another... high school reunion. Like, God, when, what years?
2: Have you had one before?
1: We had one.
0: There was one, but I don't think I could go.
1: We had a 10-year high school reunion.
2: I was past my 10-year. No one contacted me.
1: Actually, no, it must have been after 10 years. It must have been like 15 years.
0: It's been like 18 years. Would there be a 20-year one coming up for me?
2: Yeah. Make sure you're in touch with someone or you don't get left off the list.
0: Nah, I'm still on the newsletter for my school.
2: Thank God.
0: And I'm keep waiting. Rangiruru, correct. Keep waiting for the big call-up.
2: Oh, if it's like the
0: students.
2: Host, like, on
0: yeah,
2: the
0: yeah,
2: stage.
0: Or just, you know, come back for
2: the biggest
0: speech or something.
2: Story of our school.
1: PJ's high school reunion will involve caviar and butlers.
2: And a private jet.
1: White tablecloths.
0: Honestly, we were such a dumb group of people. Maddie and PJ on the hits. 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
8: 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Moderate delays along Te Rapa southbound from Bryant through to Vardon. Over to Victoria, moderate to heavy both ways, heading towards the Fairfield Bridge. Still quite busy along Anzac Parade, heading east from Anglesey through to Grey Street. 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I'm Joe Wickens for Time Saver Traffic.
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2: Off fridge. 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
0: Back tomorrow on the Hits.

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1: Maddie's 40 before 40.
0: Time is ticking. We have less than a month to go.
2: I'm mostly feeling fine. There's 13 items to go. 10 of them, yep. I'm like, oh, that's easy. Like, no stress. 3 of them are biggies, and I'm a little bit worried about them. But
0: is the nude photo shoot one of the biggies?
2: No, that's easy. I mean, it's not easy, but it's doable. Yeah. Look, anyway. am I as toned and ripped as I was hoping to be when I did the nude photo shoot? No. But
0: producer Sarah just said 19 working days to go.
2: That's fine.
0: 13 of them. We got this, guys. That's fine, anyway, Sarah. Over the weekend.
2: Chill out, mate. Honestly, chill. Take a deep breath.
0: Oh, it's don't fine. Even. She's the one doing all the hard mahi behind the scenes. Now, over the weekend, we did get down to only 13 things to go, and that was because we finally ticked off. Well, did we? You attempted to go out to the big ocean, to the big sea, going game fishing with my husband, BJ, and his mate, Nick.
2: Yep. We turned up in Castle Point on the east coast of the North Island, and it was, look, the weather was not playing ball.
0: She was blowing a gale.
2: She was blowing a bloody gale, but the boys said, we'll soldier on, let's go out there. And I said, well, I have to, because otherwise when am I going to tip this item off? I have to go.
0: Yeah, and so we loaded you up with an anti-nausea.
2: Yeah.
0: Just in case. And you went out, you sailed the seas. How did it go?
2: So we got out there. They had to put the bait on my rod.
0: Here we go. What? Yeah, hook.
2: Hook.
0: Baited up the hook, yep. Yeah.
2: And then what happens is Nick gives the signal because he's monitoring the situation with his radar equipment. And all of a sudden, he blows a whistle, Paige. Did you know about this?
0: No.
2: He blows a whistle, which is, yep, you're good to go. And then it's all on.
0: So what, you lower the rods.
2: Lower the rods. In the water they go. And then it's just like hope for the best. Well, I put my rod in, put the stuffed down. What is it called? The line went down to the bottom of the ocean. Yeah. And then, honest to God, it was about 30 seconds, and all of a sudden I go, oh, I'm getting bites. And then BJ's like, reel. So here I am trying to like haul this thing up. I tell you what, it's heavy. It's real heavy.
0: Did you think at one point you had a kingfish?
2: Because they said there were kingfish in the area and it might have been a kingfish.
0: Right.
2: So then all of a sudden, this happened.
3: Oh my God! I got a fish!
2: I got a fish.
0: Why are you yelling like that?
2: The testosterone was so high.
0: She's been building up for years.
2: It was coursing through my veins. I've never felt more manly.
0: And what did you catch?
2: I caught a grouper. Then we go again. I catch tarakihi, and then I catch another one of those as well. So all up, 3 fish in total. I was the first person on the boat to catch a fish. It's not a competition, but if it was...
0: Well, you definitely made it one.
2: If it was, we know who would have won. So I think we can officially say... ticked off the list.
0: Woo! Only 13 to go, 27 down, and only about 19 work days left. Don't panic. This is Train on the Hits.

0: Zayn and Sia on the hits with Maddie and PJ for your Tuesday night. We did it. We got through the toughest day of the week.
1: Hump day tomorrow, and we've actually got a really good show. We're going to be opening up the anonymous hotline, and we want to know, you can actually start texting your story through to 4487 if you have a story that fits this, but you need to stay anonymous to tell it. What is the lie that has gone on for so long now that you cannot possibly tell the truth?
0: I don't want to brag, but we've had some pretty amazing videos out over the last week. And another one coming up on our Facebook and Instagram page tonight with Maddie's big sea fishing adventure.
1: Yeah. How many fish did I catch? How did I go? You can see it all on our Instagram and Facebook page in the next couple of minutes.
0: Have a great Tuesday. We'll see you back tomorrow from 3.
1: Bye-bye.
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14: In this update, cervical screening will be free for all women aged 25 to 69 from next year. Health Minister Simeon Brown's announced an estimated 786,000 additional women will be eligible from March 1. He says cervical cancer is one of the most preventable cancers, with 91% surviving when it's detected early. GPs say it's not too late to dish out free flu vaccines to under fives from today. Pharmax brought forward funding initially timed for next April as health services struggle with the worst outbreak in years. It makes more than 260,000 aged 6 months to 5 years eligible. GPNZ chair Dr. Brian Betty says the flu arrived late this year and is likely to continue into spring.
15: We weren't expecting it to this degree, but it is happening, and I think this is a positive step.
14: A warning: gang violence could follow the illicit tobacco trade growing here in New Zealand. The industry estimates one in three cigarettes consumed here are illegal. The government's already created an action group of customs, police and health officials with improved planning and joint operations to fight the illegal trade. Former Australian detective Rohan Pike says it's hard to describe how bad it's gotten across the Tasman.
16: We ticked over 300 firebombings this week. We had a person murdered just today. We had three shootings in Melbourne last week.
14: ACT's leader says the party would potentially support cutting even more government agencies than its campaign promised to end up with 19. It's been revealed Public Service Commissioner Sir Brian Roach last year suggested to the then minister agencies could be slashed to sit between 15 and 20. No decisions have been made. David Seymour says the government should be smaller and more efficient.
17: If a country the size of Japan can get by with 15, then I think potentially the ACT Party has proposed too many departments and we'll need to have even less.
14: That's news. In sport, an insistence all those involved in New Zealand's new privatised domestic netball league will show haste in finalising the important details. The national body has signed a non-binding terms sheet with investors Anna Mowbray and Ali Williams for a competition starting next year. Netball New Zealand's CEO Jenna Wootton says they're fully committed to the task ahead alongside Mowbray, Williams and the Players Association.
18: The sooner we can reach a long-form agreement, the sooner everyone's minds can focus on doing what needs to be done to actually stand up the competition for 27. So we haven't put a specific timeline out there at this point, but we will be working with pace, and that work has already commenced.
14: As expected, a host of changes to the Warriors' starting side for their final match of the NRL regular season against Manly on Saturday. Tamaiti Martin and Chanel Harris-Tavita have been named in the halves after both were late withdrawals last week with hamstring injuries. Chance Nicol-Klukstad returns from suspension at fullback, while Adam Pompey is named on the right wing. That's sport. I'm Stuart Willie.
19: The Hits, Waikato weather mainly fine, but chance of a shower tonight. We've got gusty southwesterlies easing, 8 the overnight low. Tomorrow mainly fine, chance of a shower until the afternoon with westerlies and 17. Partly cloudy on Thursday, chance of a shower.
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is The Hits with Bryn. Welcome into your Tuesday night. I've got an exciting concert announcement coming up after 8 tonight. Someone is returning to NZ. You'll want to be there. More on that coming up after 8. Here's Zara Larsson.

0: Hey, John, Ben and Megan here. Join us tomorrow. One of your final chances to get your rental mortgage paid for an entire year.
1: Megan's claiming she needs to come in and cleanse the studio.
2: Sage it.
1: Sage the studio.
2: I want to hear from my witchy women.
1: Does that mean burning it?
2: Yeah.
1: Okay, well, should we alert Joe, the building manager, that you want to sage the studio?
0: Find out what could go horribly wrong tomorrow. We'll catch you then from 6 on the Hits.
3: I know you moved on to someone new. Hope life is beautiful. You were the light for me to find my truth. I just want to say thank you.

changed. And I traveled around the world, think where you living at now. I heard you moved to Austin, got an apartment and settled down. And every once in a while, I start texting, write a paragraph, but then I delete the message. Think about you like a pastime. I could cry you a river, get you baptized. Or I wasn't ready to act right. Used to always think I'd get you back

It is a hit. So I want you to text in 4487 if you own a pair of smart glasses, maybe one of the Meta ones, Ray-Ban or Oakley's. What do you use them for? 4487, text in the hits. You know the

0: They're calling. It is a hit everywhere on iHeartRadio. You might have seen them in the news and online, these smart glasses, which I think more and more people are buying. I think Kmart have their own brand. The more expensive popular brands are the Meta range of Ray-Ban and Oakley smart glasses. Well, Privacy Commissioner, a guy called Michael Webster, he's raised some concerns because they can record video and audio of people just going about their daily life without them even knowing, without their consent. So I want to hear from anyone who actually owns a pair. Why do you have them? What is the purpose of owning a pair of smart glasses? Do they help with your productivity at work? I don't know how. What are you actually filming and why? Text in on 4487. Also, we kind of live in a world now where we're always under surveillance, right? There are always cameras watching us. So is it really that bad? I don't know. Text in 4487. TLC coming up, Alex Warren next. It is The Hits.
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17: The 2026 edition of the Kiwi Pong World Series in association with So Beer is headed to Go Media Stadium with not only a record amount of teams, but the biggest prize pool ever offered. Text Pong to 3236 to get the details. 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

0: Tuesday night, you're on the hits with Bryn. Happy first day of the month, by the way. Spring has sprung. I actually noticed this morning, it felt like the sun was up earlier. I don't know. Bring on the sunshine, I say. Bring on the hay fever. Oh, maybe not so much. Actually, bring on absolutely everyone suddenly talking about the gym again, getting that summer bod ready, which is something I desperately need to start working on. Pink coming up, and I've got Benny Boone after 8. You're on the hits.
1: 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Pop is Showtime. He may just be the greatest showman alive. Guess who's back again? Are you with me? Almost too much swag to fit into Aotearoa's biggest stadium. The Hits brings you Bruno Mars. You gotta get down. Back in New Zealand for one massive night. Auckland's Eden Park, March 13, 2027. Ooh, don't believe me, I just might. Bruno Mars, the romantic tour. Keep the hits loud and win your way in.
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13: In this update, the Health Minister says beginning funded flu vaccines for kids aged 6 months to 5 years from today will be welcomed by parents. Pharmac has brought forward the free jabs scheduled for the 2027 flu season, with influenza now spreading across the country. Simeon Brown says this targets a very vulnerable cohort.
11: is the group which gets hospitalised the most. The second group is the 65 pluses.
13: Labour says MBIE's chief executive should lose his job after revelations he misled a parliamentary committee. Officials, including CEO Nick Blakely, suggested at a hearing this year a biometrics upgrade project was continuing after it had been scrapped. A privileges committee report labelled that misleading. Labour's Phil Twyford says accountability is needed.
14: Nick Blakely's position as chief executive of MBIE is untenable.
13: A high school student on Auckland's North Shore has meningococcal disease. Health New Zealand says there aren't any close contacts in the Rosmini school community from this case or another suspected during the school holidays. Emily Ansell reports.
15: The risk to other students and staff is low. Health New Zealand is working to confirm whether the cases are linked. A young Waikato University graduate died from the disease last month.
13: The US appears to be pipping China at the post in the race to develop Cook Island seabed minerals. New Zealand's putting in $17.5 million into building a port in Penrhyn in the Northern Cooks, co-funded by the US with $84 million New Zealand dollars. The infrastructure announcement's been made at the Pacific Islands Forum in Palau. American Deputy Secretary of State Christopher Landau says it builds on a critical minerals framework signed this year.
16: Their very name, critical minerals, underscores that these are minerals that are very important to economic development.
13: That's news. In sport, the NRL is doubling its number of guinea pig games for the final weekend of regular season. Both Thursday's match between the Bulldogs and Broncos and Sunday's clash between the Dragons and Eels will have the new kickoff rule in effect. All Blacks midfielder Jordy Barrett believes the blueprint to beating the Springboks is clear after 160 minutes against their greatest rivals. The tourists have remained in Cape Town in the wake of their second test defeat before returning to Johannesburg ahead of the third test in Soweto. Barrett says it's crucial they sharpen up.
17: The blueprint that got them a victory, I think, in the weekend was their power game, and they went to the air a lot, so we're going to have to tidy up a lot of stuff around the air, winning the scraps on the ground and trying to minimise their entries into our half.
13: Dame Lydia Ko's been confirmed for the inaugural season of the Women's Team Golf League. The three-time major champion's one of 25 players to feature on the five founding teams for the competition that's played indoors using a five-storey high simulator screen. That's sport. I'm Stuart Willey.
0: The Hits Waikato weather, mainly fine, but chance of a shower tonight. We've got gusty southwesterlies easing, 8 the overnight low. Tomorrow, mainly fine, chance of a shower until the afternoon with westerlies and 17. Partly cloudy on Thursday, chance of a shower.
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Roger on the Hits. A big star returning to NZ next year. The Hits welcome Somba on his You're the Reason tour, just announced. He's going to be performing Spark Arena in Auckland on Tuesday, the 27th of April. Tickets go on sale next Tuesday, the 8th of September at midday. You can buy them from ticketmaster.co.nz. How exciting. Here's Avicii, The Nights. You're on the Hits.

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1: 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I love the hits.
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2: 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A Lionel Messi sort of kick. Off fridge. 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
0: Back tomorrow on the Hits.

It is the hits. I wonder if we should do the same here. A learner's license is now required to ride an e-scooter and e-bike in Queensland. Solo riders need to be 16 or older. They're cracking down on reckless behaviour. Young people using e-scooters and e-bikes. Should we do the same here? It's the hits. Right.

0: What a throwback. Kylie Minogue, it is the Hits with Bryn. In case you missed tonight's big concert announcement, the Hits welcome Somba, returning to NZ April next year. This is going to be a big show. Spark Arena in Auckland, Tuesday the 27th of April. His You Are The Reason tour. If you want to be there, you can win a double pass. Check out the Hits on Instagram. Tickets go on sale the 8th of September, so that is Tuesday next week at midday. Ticketmaster.co.nz. Going to play my favourite Somba song next, actually. Got Homewrecker coming up and Christina Aguilera next. It is The Hits.
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1: Hope you've had a great first day of September. The hits with Bryn. Whitebait season has officially opened too, and I'm sure there'll be lots of people out standing thigh deep in freezing rivers at 5 o'clock tomorrow morning for those tiny little see-through fish that cost more than a fillet steak by the time they hit a fritter. I do love a good whitebait fritter. Very excited about this time of the year. Spring is definitely my favourite season. Alicia Keys coming up, and I've got David Guetta and One Republic after nine. You're on the hits.
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15: In this update, influenza vaccines are now free of charge for young children as Pharmac tries to put a lid on the most severe flu season in years. More than 260,000 children aged from 6 months to 5 years are eligible. Health New Zealand's Paula Snowden says the flu season arrived late alongside a cold snap, making more people sick at the same time. She says these vaccines will protect families and relieve pressure on health services.
0: This is a chance to get upstream. If babies and children can be vaccinated, they won't get so sick. They will not need to go to the EDs.
15: The Social Development Minister still can't say how many benefits were incorrectly suspended after a law change passed under urgency, now being debated in Parliament. Winter energy recipients were wrongly stopped, and separately, other beneficiaries' payments were paused in error. Louise Upston says she'll know exact figures next week.
16: It is incredibly frustrating that this has happened. It shouldn't have, and for that, I apologise.
15: Labour's Willow Jean Prime says that's not good enough.
17: We have been trying to get answers and accountability from this minister, and it has been like pulling teeth.
15: An illicit tobacco expert visiting New Zealand says it's clear the trade has established a foothold here. The industry estimates around 1 in 3 cigarettes consumed are illegal. Former Australian detective Rohan Pike says he's already managed to buy an illegal pack.
18: It took me about 1 minute after landing on Sunday night to find these at a convenience store straight across the road from my hotel.
15: The Auckland Folk Festival, the largest in the country, is returning to QMU Showgrounds next anniversary weekend. Best Folk Album winner at the Aotearoa Music Awards, Nio, will headline, fresh off a tour with Harry Styles. That's news. In sport, a host of changes, as expected, to the Warriors' starting side for their final match of the NRL regular season against Manly on Saturday. Tamaidi Martin and Chanel Harris-Tavita have again been named in the halves after both were late withdrawals last week due to hamstring injuries. Jet Cleary moves back to the extended reserves. Questions remain surrounding the new privatised netball competition backed by Anna Mowbray and Ellie Williams. Netball New Zealand has signed an initial agreement for the licence for the league and teams to be held by the co-investors. Mowbray says there's a lot to work through, including the possibility of import players.
19: This is a very pertinent question that we'll be able to shed more light on once New Zealand Netball and ourselves have figured out exactly what that structure is going to look like. But it's very important to us that our Kiwi players get the opportunities, you know, to shine.
15: And two-time women's champion Naomi Osaka has rounded out day two at tennis's US Open with a first-round victory. That's sport. I'm Stuart Willey.
1: The Hits, Waikato weather mainly fine, but chance of a shower tonight. We've got gusty southwesterlies easing, 8 the overnight low. Tomorrow mainly fine, chance of a shower until the afternoon with westerlies and 17. Partly cloudy on Thursday, chance of a shower.
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1: The song is about wishing that I could grow down instead of growing up. The song is just about missing being a kid and being a teenager and reminiscing on those memories. 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

0: Avril Lavigne, the hits everywhere on iHeartRadio. Donald Trump is pushing Apple to rename Lake Ontario as Lake America on its Maps app. Apparently Google has done this already. Why? Why did they cave in? So Trump last week made an executive order to rename Lake Ontario as Lake America because he's in a bit of a tiff with Canada. Remember, he renamed the Gulf of Mexico to the Gulf of America. He's now allegedly planning on doing the same with either the Pacific Ocean or the Atlantic Ocean, renaming it to the America Ocean. Apple hasn't said whether it will rename Lake Ontario. I'm hoping they have standards and don't do it. Alanis Morissette coming up and Ella Langley next. It is The Hits.
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0: yeah. It is the Hits Nights. There's been a big international football retirement today.
1: Lionel Messi, Fernandes, Martinez, Messi!
2: Offside.
1: Offside, flag is up.
2: Has he given offside?
1: The referee's given the goal. The referee's given the goal.
0: Yeah, Messi scoring there as part of the 2022 World Cup decider that Argentina eventually won on penalties over France and Qatar. He will not don national colours again. He has retired from international football. The absolute GOAT. He played his 207th and final game in July at the age of 39 at this year's World Cup, their defeat to Spain in New Jersey. All up, he scored 125 goals. An incredible career. The Sugar Babes coming up, and I've got Post Malone after 10. It is the Hits.
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16: In this update, GPs say protecting our youngest children from the flu is a positive step, with surging cases likely to continue into spring. Pharmax moved next April's free vaccine forward to today for more than 200,000 kids from 6 months to 5 years after a spike in hospitalisations. GPNZ Chair Dr. Brian Betty says it'll relieve pressure on health services and limit spread.
17: Children often go to play centres and schools, and actually they carry the virus back into families at home. That's a very common thing to happen. So the flu injection actually reduces that transmission.
16: About 130 jobs could be on the chopping block at Woolworths. Workers First Union says the supermarket's proposing to cut customer care roles in New Zealand, with affected staff called to a meeting today. Rosie Leishman reports.
18: Woolworths says it's exploring integrating customer care operations with Sydney's established support capability. Union Deputy Secretary Rudd Hughes says many team members are sole parents working remotely who won't find redeployment. He says Woolworths is willing to throw away more than 100 jobs to save money, despite earning big profits in New Zealand.
16: The Energy Minister says he wouldn't be comfortable with Genesis selling its Huntly gas turbine. Its CEO last week announced the company will review the turbine's use, considering all options, even selling it overseas, partly because our gas supply is dwindling. Simeon Brown says this is why the government's securing a liquefied natural gas import terminal.
19: Ultimately, we need that turbine because ultimately we need to have backup energy.
16: Six rail-level crossings across inner West Auckland are set to be ripped up and replaced at a cost of up to $3.5 billion. Auckland Transport is proposing to replace the crossings from Kingsland to Mount Albert to allow even more frequent trains on the City Rail link. Head of Level Crossings, Tom Willits, says the benefits will outweigh the impact and cost.
20: We really need to implement these level crossing closures to maximise the investment spent on the rail network and City Rail link.
16: That's news. In sport, the NRL is doubling the number of guinea pig games for the final weekend of the regular season. Both Thursday night's match between the Bulldogs and Broncos and Sunday afternoon's clash between the Dragons and Eels will have the new kickoff rule in effect. Storm captain Harry Grant and Broncos counterpart Patty Carrigan were critical of the rule after the initial trial in their match last week. In the US Open tennis.
21: There's another big delivery from Osaka. So wasn't easy, but she got it done in straight sets.
16: Two-time women's champion Naomi Osaka rounding out day two in New York with a first-round victory on Disney+. Men's 11th seed Francis Tiafoe has prevailed in five sets in the last match of the day to finish. The All Blacks have dusted themselves off the canvas as they prepare for a crucial third game in their series against South Africa. The tourists staying an extra couple of days in Cape Town before heading for the third test in Soweto. That's sport. I'm Stuart Willey.
0: The Hits Waikato weather mainly fine, but chance of a shower tonight. We've got gusty southwesterlies easing, 8 the overnight low. Tomorrow mainly fine, chance of a shower until the afternoon with westerlies and 17. Partly cloudy on Thursday, chance of a shower.
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0: Back tomorrow on the Hits.

0: like you.
1: You're on the Hits. In case you missed the show last night, I was recovering from a croaky voice, and it was because I just sang too much Dolly Parton at the weekend. Well, the country music icon has been laid to rest in a private family service. You know, she meant so much to so many people. Rest easy, Dolly. Shawn Mendes, The Hits.

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1: Hey, this is Ben from Borderline, and you're listening to Watching It Burn on the Hits. It's the song you should probably listen to with the roof down in your car and just blast the speakers at max.

0: No doubt the hats whisper in. Here's some exciting news. The Waiwera Hot Pools is a step closer to a comeback. Remember going there as a kid just north of Auckland? Resource consent has been granted for the site to reopen in 2028. The designs look pretty cool. Actually looks quite luxurious though. The popular water park closed in 2018 for renovations that never eventuated, and then the old complex was demolished in 2023. Great to hear that there is a vision and plans for that site, because I have so many memories going there as a kid. On my way to Northland, actually, to visit my cousins, we would stop at the Waiwera Hot Pools. Great spot. Sugar Ray coming up, Harry Styles next on The Hits.
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0: Midnight Tuesday, you're on the Hits with Bryn. We've got some angel investors in Anna Mowbray and Ali Williams. They have announced they're going to fund a privatised elite domestic netball competition starting next year. There had been a lot of uncertainty around what was going to happen with the ANZ Premiership, but it looks like Anna Mowbray and Ali Williams stepping up to make sure it does go ahead next year. There are still lots of details we don't know yet, the broadcast deal, the teams, the players, that sort of thing. But Anna Mowbray is very excited.
1: It's to make New Zealand the undisputed home of world netball, where the Silver Ferns command the same reverence as the All Blacks.
0: Yeah, very exciting. The Veronica's coming up. Benny Boone after 11. It is The Hits.
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13: In this update, a potential blow for China as the US and New Zealand team up on Cook Island's infrastructure. The US and New Zealand co-funding upgrading a port on the island of Penrhyn. NZ pledging $17.5 million, the US promising $84 million. China had been interested in seabed mining in the area. Speaking at the Pacific Islands Forum, Foreign Minister Winston Peters says our Cook Islands relationship is on its best footing ever.
14: This is a realm country, right? We spend time reminding the Chinese of our special relationship. It's got a capital S.
13: A warning: gang violence could follow the illicit tobacco trade growing here in New Zealand. The industry estimates one in three cigarettes consumed here are illegal. Former Australian detective Rowan Pike says it's hard to describe how bad it's gotten across the Tasman.
15: We ticked over 300 firebombings this week. We had a person murdered just today. We had three shootings in Melbourne last week.
13: Kiwi TV producer Alex Bringan's been ordered to return from the US to face court in November. The Serious Fraud Office has filed 33 charges, alleging he falsely claimed more than $14.3 million in lending and government rebates. The Health Minister says beginning funded flu vaccines for kids aged 6 months to 5 years from today will be welcomed by parents. Pharmac has brought forward the free jabs scheduled for the 2027 flu season, with flu now spreading across the country. Simeon Brown says this targets a very vulnerable cohort.
16: It's the group which gets hospitalised the most. The second group is the 65 pluses.
13: The founder of Rocket Lab, Sir Peter Beck, has been named CEO of the Year at the 2026 Business Desk Awards. Beck also won in the listed companies category, while the Judges' Choice Award went to Ruku Moana Schaffhausen, who chairs the office of the Kingitanga, as well as being on the board of Kiwi Bank and Contact Energy. That's news. In sport, a domestic netball franchise could be lost as a result of the new privatised model agreed for the 2027 season and beyond. Angel investors Anna Mowbray and Ali Williams have committed to a minimum five-team requirement, one less than this year's ANZ Premiership. Mowbray says the number of teams hinges on two factors.
1: What will determine that will purely be how quickly we can turn around the infrastructure and the setup for those teams, and also finding the right people. Great owners help to build a league.
13: An indication from Carlos Alcaraz that a troublesome five-month wrist injury is behind him. The second seed has blasted 20 forehand winners to produce a straight sets win to start his US Tennis Open title defence. Alcaraz says anxiety and anticipation played cameos.
17: Starting the day really nervous, thinking like I'm going to compete again. And yeah, I had more nerves than usually, but just happy.
13: That's sport. I'm Stuart Willie.
0: The Hits Waikato weather mainly fine, but chance of a shower tonight. We've got gusty southwesterlies easing, 8 the overnight low. Tomorrow mainly fine, chance of a shower until the afternoon with westerlies and 17. Partly cloudy on Thursday, chance of a shower.
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Whitebait season has begun. And do you have a secret spot? Where is it? Text in on 4487. It's by far the most expensive way to get wet socks, isn't it? Sort of standing thigh deep in freezing rivers to catch tiny fish.

0: ago, there's something I want you to have.
1: Oh, it's beautiful. But wait a minute, isn't this?
0: Yeah, yes it is.
1: But I thought the old lady dropped it into the ocean in the air.
0: Well, baby, I went down and got it for you.

0: Hey, Jono, Ben and Megan here. Join us tomorrow. One of your final chances to get your rental mortgage paid for an entire year.
1: Megan's claiming she needs to come in and cleanse the studio.
2: Sage it.
1: Sage the studio.
2: I want to hear from my witchy women.
1: Does that mean burning it?
2: Yeah.
1: Okay, well, should we alert Joe, the building manager, that he wants to sage the studio?
0: Find out what could go horribly wrong tomorrow. 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

0: Good Charlotte to wrap up Tuesday night with me, the Hits with Bryn. Just quickly before I go, big one out of the world of football today. Lionel Messi announcing he's retiring from playing for Argentina. This is a guy who finally won the World Cup back in 2022 after a career of near misses. He's calling time after this year's final, and it sort of felt, you know, watching the final of this year's World Cup that it was his last one. But genuinely one of the greatest to ever kick a ball, full stop. Hey, enjoy the rest of your Tuesday night. We've got Matchbox 20 coming up and Teddy Swims next. You're on The Hits.
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0: 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The Hits brings you Bruno Mars.
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1: Me not working hard. 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Or better yet, go to Times Square, take a picture of me with a Kodak. 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And tonight, let's enjoy life.

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1: On the Hits.
2: Over the weekend, I had something that... I have my birthday, and I don't really love to talk about my birthday. I'm not a birthday person like yourself, Megan.
1: Just call it level. That's what I've started
2: doing. That's
1: nice. It feels like you're playing a game.
2: And I do appreciate it. You guys gave me a lovely gift as well, which I could put towards a new Warriors jersey we can buy with no real consequence at home.
3: You're like, what do you give the man who's got every Warriors jersey ever invented?
1: Another
3: money
1: one.
3: To buy another one.
1: No, but I can appreciate, I have lots of shoes, I have lots of, you know, things I don't need, but I always want more.
2: That was very kind of you. That was very kind.
3: And it's
2: nice.
3: Like greed.
2: and the family, you know, the kids really get into it. That birthdays for kids is just the best thing. They count down all stuff and they really get it. Your birthday's coming up. I'm like, thanks. The constant reminders. But it's nice you get to celebrate with them. So that was nice.
1: Shouldn't change, Ben.
2: And we went out and we did activities. And so, you know, me, I like my activities. Went mini part, went to the Warriors. And that was all good. But one of the presents that my daughters got me, were Birks, Birkenstocks.
1: Yeah.
2: And I opened it and I was a little surprised by that. I was like, oh. Birks, because I hadn't showed any
3: interest.
2: I know they're very cool. Like, I know people wear Birks and they're very cool, but I hadn't gone, you know what, I'm going
3: to
2: be a...
3: Did you thought your feet went up to Birks standards?
2: Well, maybe not up to Birks standards. I hadn't thought of myself as a Birkenstock person. I hadn't it entered my mind.
1: You know, what kind? Are they the covered toe, like, shoe ones?
2: Or sandals,
1: you know, a summertime.
2: Yeah, and they are cool, but I was like, oh. Oh, because I'm a, you know, Jandals, but most of the time I'm a Crocs. I'm a Crocs with my Disney,
3: my thing.
2: With my Disney gibbets on Crocs. That's
1: See,
2: my
1: that
2: kind of
1: feels
2: thing.
1: Tougher to execute than Birks to me.
2: And I'm happy to do the Disney, you know, the Disney gibbets on my Crocs. But I got the Birks and I was like, oh, Birks. And I hadn't thought about that, but thank you very much, guys. And they're like, you know, my daughters are like, you should give it a go, Dad. They're really cool, you know. And then they said, maybe you could wear your Crocs with the Disney gibbets at home.
3: Oh,
2: and
3: yeah,
2: the
3: okay.
2: Birks could be
3: We've
2: the-
3: got you some adult shoes.
2: Yeah, and I was like, oh, this is a manipulation present, isn't it?
3: Mm.
2: This is targeted at me going, yeah.
3: So what are you
2: going
3: to do now?
2: Because
3: you can go on a point-proving mission.
2: I'm torn because I love my Crocs.
1: Two questions.
2: Yeah.
1: Are the Crocs and the gibbets not cool anymore, or is it not cool when you wear the Crocs?
2: Yeah,
1: and the
2: I feel like it's probably the second one. You know,
1: right.
2: It's not cool when I'm putting the Disney gibbets and stuff all over the Crocs. But I'm rolling with it. So now I'm
1: maybe
2: yeah.
1: You shouldn't roll with it.
2: I think it's what the family is saying. Maybe.
1: I also have always agreed.
2: That's given you the ick, right?
1: Yeah.
3: I like his Buzz Lightyear ones. He's got
1: no,
3: Buzz Lightyear
1: my
3: ones.
1: My least favourite.
3: Don't you let them get you down, Bo.
2: I tried to get Megan to wear it for a day. You couldn't even wear it out of the studio.
1: Because they're disgusting.
3: She wouldn't even, yeah.
1: They're green and purple and they light up.
3: And they look like Buzz Lightyear.
1: And they have gibbets. Like,
2: they're very cool. But anyway, so maybe I'm a Birkenstock guy. We'll find out sometime.
1: I would really appreciate that. There's someone who goes out with you in public. I would really appreciate that.
2: All right, we'll find

0: Yesterday with Jono, Ben and Megan on the Hits.
1: A topic that keeps popping up in your feed.
2: I am slightly addicted to a new reality show called Love Thy Neighbor. And it's on Disney Plus. It's
3: good
2: about
3: pun.
2: I knew you'd appreciate it.
1: He was like smiling. He let that sink in, and he was like, "Good pun,
2: yeah, good pun, good, good, good." Yeah. It's about four sisters. Their last name is Nader.
1: Yeah, Love Thy Nader.
2: So it starts with like Brooks Nader, who is the most famous. She's kind of the Kim of the group, and then it's all about their sisterhood, their fashion,
3: kind of a
2: career.
3: New Kardashians in some ways,
2: yeah.
3: You know, like along the same lines of reality show, yeah.
2: Grew up in Louisiana, but one of the sisters, or actually the whole family, went on holiday in Europe, and it has popped up on my feed because Brooks, who is the Kim Kardashian of the group, she was on a boat with her family, her sisters, her mum, her dad, and she was wearing a bikini, but she wasn't wearing the bikini top. And this has popped off, especially in America, because they're like, this is not appropriate. Everyone else is like, well, she is in Europe. That's
3: Europe,
2: kind of
3: yeah.
2: what they do in Europe.
3: Yeah, you're right.
2: And they're like, but they're from Louisiana. Well, it's not appropriate to be naked in front of your family.
1: Interesting. That dad, I was looking at the article there on the Sardinian coastline. Boy, oh boy, he would.
2: Oh, you did read the article.
3: Yeah, sounds like it. Yeah, yeah. Yeah, he had to go, what was the link again, Megan?
1: Yeah, yeah, you see, I did my own research, Ben.
2: Okay. I bet you did.
1: Thorough research.
3: Yeah.
1: And I tell you what, that dad, I tell you what, he must have been locked in on the Sardinian coastline. He would have been keeping eye contact at all times.
2: Yeah. But I dare say this probably isn't an isolated incident. You're not just suddenly being topless in front of your dad. Like, they obviously have a very like open household. I grew up as in a naturist family, so we are very like chill with nudity. And I just find it so bizarre that people were like, "You wouldn't. What, it's inappropriate to do that in front of your family." So when is it appropriate in front of strangers?
3: That's a good point, but I feel like the whole thing is a little bit uncomfortable.
1: I wouldn't be a fan of it. And you know, obviously girls are going to get to the age where you've got daughters, I've got daughters, and their friends are going to come around.
3: Yeah.
1: And I think I'll just move to another suburb. You know? it would be a bit uncomfortable.
3: Yeah, yeah.
1: If you're,
3: I
1: wouldn't get my breasts out in front of my father.
2: I don't know. I obviously think very differently of it. I'm like, it's just chill.
3: Mm. Yeah,
2: and
3: okay.
2: Like, I think it's crazier the Americans' approach to guns than nips, you know? Like, it's a very natural thing.
1: Yeah, fair enough.
2: Everyone's got
3: That's
2: them.
3: True. That is true.
2: They're very... Yeah. It's hard to explain unless you've been in that situation how bodies just become bodies to you.
3: Right.
2: And they aren't all like a sexualized thing.
3: Okay, so yeah, are you as comfortable as Megan would be with this? Is that what we want to know?
2: I mean, I don't know that I would necessarily go on holiday and just like take my bikini top off now, but if my dad saw me, it wouldn't be an issue.
3: Gotcha.
1: And you're right. So if you're having a shower, you go back to Nelson to visit your parents?
2: Yeah. And dad needed to like ask me something. He could come in and
1: or
2: I'd be like,
1: could wait.
2: Yeah, sweet. But it just doesn't
3: matter.
2: That
3: was so urgent.
1: Hey, while you're in there.
2: But like my mum will come in and brush her teeth and we'll chat and.
1: Really?
3: Okay.
1: It's just another room in the house
2: yeah.
1: too.
2: Yeah.
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16: 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I'm alone. They all play here. 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
1: On the Hits.
2: I only had a couple of these moments in my life where nothing short of a miracle happens and you're the only one there to witness it and you're like, when I share this story and retell this, no one's ever going to believe it. Well, I had one previously with many years ago, which Ben never believed. It was a tiny little basketball hoop we had at the house, and I had a tiny little basketball, and I was just mucking around mowing the lawn, and it was in the way of the lawnmower, and I threw the basketball, which ricocheted off about 19 different items, and then bang, straight into the hoop.
3: So probably two items.
4: Yeah, exactly.
2: Nothing short of a miracle.
3: I believe you, but I believe it was more like two things.
4: Yeah.
2: Well, yesterday, another one happened. I'm in the kitchen clearing up some, you know, dishes that are on the bench, and the children have these little sort of containers you can put fruit in and screw the lid on, right? Okay. Now, one of them falls off the bench. I've started employing the policy. I don't know if you've heard this. If any objects are falling,
3: kick it.
2: And it softens the blow.
4: Yeah.
2: Works great for everything apart from downward facing sharp implements.
4: Yeah, or heavy items I've done every now and again. I'll put my foot out there and like, why did I do that? Because it's quite heavy, yeah.
2: Yeah, for safers falling from...
3: Knives, you jump. Yeah. And everything else you kick.
2: Yeah, but it really it works a treat.
3: Yeah.
2: And so I've done this with the container. I've put my foot out, but as I've put my foot out, it's been a sort of a... I know Lionel Messi's retired, hasn't he, from international football. Mm. A Lionel Messi sort of kick. And it's bounced back up into the air. And I'm like, oh, we've got something going on here. And then I get my other foot, my left foot. Boom. Another little kick.
4: Oh, see, but
2: that two kicks. And then I go for a third, which was too many. And then I kicked it again. But this then bounces off the fridge door, flies over my head, lands in the kitchen sink, but not just in the kitchen sink, upside down in the sinkhole. You wouldn't, if you ever tried to recreate that moment in history, never. Not that the greatest footballer on earth wouldn't be able to do that.
3: So it drops, kick,
2: off the fridge door, over my head, flips around, downward facing, in the sinkhole of the sink.
3: Wow.
2: Like, you know, the waste disposal hole, so it's kind of a bit bigger, so it just slotted in there.
3: Yeah.
2: And I was like... This would be 10 million views on YouTube right now, and no one was here to film it or witness it.
3: You need to set up more like security cameras and stuff in your house just for this kind
4: like
3: of
4: that.
3: Stuff.
4: Yeah. I thought it was going to land in the drawer it was meant to go away in or something.
3: Yeah, I did too.
4: You know?
2: That would be more impressive.
4: You're like, well, bag, put it in and shut the drawer. You're like, done. But yeah, that's good.
2: I could try that one today.
4: It's never
2: happening again. Have you had those moments where it's just like never going to end?
3: I have like, I'm Spider Woman. Like, I literally can catch something will fall and I'll be like, you know, like I always catch
2: screwdriver.
3: Things.
2: She caught a screwdriver.
3: I caught it.
4: Screwdriver's not a good thing to throw at someone, by the way.
3: It's very unnerving when you're always playing with this while we're talking.
2: If someone remove that screwdriver from me, I'm always playing with that. Good catch, though, Megan.
3: Thank you. Like I drop things and I catch it like all the time. And I'm always like, did anyone see that? No one ever sees it.
2: Notepad.
4: She
2: did well. See?
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15: Good morning, I'm Megan Peppers. Tauranga City Council says mayor changes are coming after accepting a review into the Mount Maunganui landslide that killed six campers in January. Says major changes, sorry, not mere changes. The report found years of warnings weren't escalated, with councillors pressing Chief Executive Marty Grenfell over failures across the organisation.
16: Were you surprised by them, though?
17: I was obviously very, very disappointed that information had been contained within the organisation over that period of time.
15: Seddon locals are being asked to save water for the next 48 hours after a major leak was found. Council crews are working to track down and fix the problem. Chinese car brands are winning over Kiwi buyers, with BYD, Chery Jaecoo and JWM helping lift China's share of new vehicle sales to nearly 19%. Larry Fallowfield from NTA says China is now the second biggest source of new vehicles behind Japan.
5: They're definitely coming in at a good price point, and the technology in them is quite outstanding compared to other brands that are out there in the marketplace. They're right up there.
15: The official population of the critically endangered kakapo is the highest in at least 75 years. DOC added 90 chicks from this year's bumper breeding season, the biggest ever recorded. And in sport, the All Blacks have a clean bill of health as they prepare for the third rugby test of their series against the Springboks in Soweto on Sunday morning. Prop Ethan de Groot and lock Josh Lord were both sidelined from the second match after clashing heads in the opener. De Groot also has a knee ligament problem, but assistant coach Tamati Allison says they both look ready to return. And the Warriors have opted to rest a pair of senior players for Saturday's NRL regular season finale against Manly in Auckland. Coach Andrew Webster has given Kurt Capewell and Wade Egan the week off. Tamati Martin and Chanel Harris-DeVita return to the Harbs. That's exciting. And that is news and sport.
6: The Hits, Waikato weather, cloudy skies and chance of a shower. We've got westerly winds, 17 the high, 8 overnight. Tomorrow, few showers with nor'westerly winds and 17 again. Got a few showers on Friday, clearing at night and 17 degrees.
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18: Good morning, Wednesday morning, 6.02 is the time. Jono, Ben and Megan.
19: Got an exciting 4 hours of radio planned for you. Megan, a bit of a surprise for you. Well, you'd know Somba's coming by now, don't you? She loves Somba, the artist Somba.
15: So excited. It was only here in December last year.
19: What would you do if we told you Somba was coming on the show today?
15: I'd say you're lying.
19: He's not. But we have got another surprise.
18: Yeah, to do with Somba. We'll tell you more shortly. It is the Hits.

0: Coldplay, you're on the hits. John, Ben and Megan on your Wednesday morning. Thanks so much for hanging out with us.
1: Somba announced last night, 8 o'clock, I heard Bryn, our night host Bryn, talking about it on the Hits Night Show. He's coming to New Zealand next year, Somba. You'll be happy about that, Megan.
2: Did you hear me scream from my house?
1: Did I hear you scream from your house? No, about the news.
2: Yeah, very excited. I'm a big Somba fan.
1: Yeah. You live 4 continents away, so that scream did not.
0: It's quicker for Somba to travel to New Zealand than for you to get it. April 27th next year, going to be playing at Spark Arena, and we've got a double pass to give away this morning. Well,
2: no, we don't.
0: Well, actually, it was meant to be your double pass, and we're like, well, you could have it because I know you're a huge fan, or someone could text 34487 on the text and tell us why you're a bigger fan than Megan. We want it to go to a deserving person at this stage. I can't think of anyone more deserving than you.
2: Thank you. But I've got a hat. I've got a Somba hat.
1: You've got a hat.
2: I bought merch.
1: Yeah, when you're a big anti-merch person.
2: I didn't even do that at Harry Styles.
0: Wow. So you got a Somba cap?
2: I do, yeah.
0: So Megan's a big fan, and as I said, I couldn't think of anyone better than you to have the double pass. But that's... because I haven't read the text coming in. Now, if there's text coming in, and there might be someone I think of better, because the text says they're a bigger fan of Somba.
1: I'm not going to lie, Megan. You're probably not going to keep these tickets.
2: I have a feeling that they're going to go regardless.
1: Yeah, I mean, it'd be a little insulting to the audience if we said, we're going to give them to the host. She deserves them the most.
0: Well, if you want to text 34487, tell us why you deserve to go Somba, then... Yeah, it's going to be awesome.
2: This guy, like, I've seen him live. He's, like, incredible live. I saw him when he was here in December. But he writes everything. He's kind of like Taylor Swift. He writes and produces all his own stuff. Wow. There's not even other people credited for writing the music. It's all him.
0: Wow. Three areas across the merch, across the hat that you bought.
1: Across the hat sales.
2: Maybe.
1: Oh, we sold one in New Zealand. Anyway, that's going to be all morning this morning, so you can text 4487. BG's got a big day today. My son's involved in a basketball tournament. Then we got the call, like, oh, can you have the whole team over for lunch?
0: Oh, really?
1: Big love. Jeez, I just got a pack and save last night. I think I cleared them out of bread rolls.
2: What are you doing? Bread rolls, coleslaw,
1: just bread rolls,
2: chicken.
1: Corned beef, coleslaw, biff it in there, stock standards.
0: That's good. That's a good lunch for, you know.
1: I saw, and I don't want this to come across insensitive or patronising.
2: But.
0: Yeah, that's what someone says when they're going to say something insensitive and patronising.
1: Yeah, I know. But when I was at Pack and Save, I saw a cross-dresser. And I thought... how brave is that whole rainbow community be who they are, to walk through Pack and Save? And I know that she, would that be the right term?
0: I'd probably have to ask them, but yeah.
1: There would be something in the back of their mind that every time I step out of the house, there will be, and you've got to call a spade, some parts of society who are looking and judging. You know?
2: Yeah, absolutely.
1: And I drove home thinking, damn. That's a really brave thing to do as a human being, to be who you are.
0: And it's great that it's happening more and more, though.
1: That was a real gear change, sorry.
0: It was.
2: No, isn't that like, that whole sentence you just said is so sad?
1: It is sad,
2: brave to be who you are.
0: Yeah, you need to be. I think it's going to, the generations, our kids and stuff like that, it's not a thing.
2: So.
0: It's not a thing.
1: It's not a thing, no.
0: No, and it's good, and it shouldn't be a thing.
1: And this was an older person too, so you can only imagine the torment and hell that they went through. And, you know, people who probably, and you completely understand, wouldn't even want to go out in public like that.
0: So good. It's good.
1: Right.
0: People be who they want to be.
1: Oh, it's like,
0: that's all you want, you know.
1: Well done.
0: Life's
1: well
0: too
1: done.
0: Short for people not to be who they want to be.
1: And who cares?
0: Yeah.
1: Like, run your own race.
0: Yeah, exactly.
2: Run your own race.
1: I don't know how
2: John
1: we ended up
2: Pryor,
1: here.
2: 2026.
1: Run your own race.
0: Okay. Next, you saw the old Daily Quiz on the Hits.
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0: 6.14, Wednesday morning. John O'Brien and Megan next. New Zealand Herald Daily Quiz. We're going to get into that nice, bright and early. We started strongly yesterday and then things faded away in the second half. We'll see how we go next.

0: Terry Styles, you're on the hits. John and Megan, 6:18, Wednesday morning.
1: People trying to get your Samba tickets this morning, Megan. You'll like this one. Let Megan go to the concert.
0: Yeah, that's nice.
2: Aww.
1: Old people deserve to have a good time too.
2: No, it doesn't say that.
0: No, you've merged a couple of texts together there.
2: She deserves to scream at the top of her lungs just like anyone else. Thank you so much.
0: Yeah, you have merged. There's some lovely texts coming through, so keep those coming through this morning. It's going to be very hard to choose a winner this morning.
1: Samba coming next year. Welcome to the New Zealand Herald Daily Quiz. Welcome, Quiz Queen, producer Grace. Megan was complimenting your hair follicles this
2: morning. What's happened? You look fab today.
1: Did you have a perm?
3: No, this
2: your
3: is
2: eyebrows.
3: This is my natural curly hair.

0: better known in the music world. Jimi Hendrix, Muddy Waters, Jim Morrison.
1: That was Jimi Hendrix, wasn't it?
0: That is correct.
2: Oh, wow, okay.
1: Yeah.
2: Hendrix sounds a little cooler, but yeah. James Marshall's a good name.
0: Question two, which famous singer and actress would you associate with the perfume Glow? Beyonce?
3: Jennifer Lopez.
0: That is correct.
2: Oh, nice, J-Lo.
0: I knew you would know that.
3: Yeah.
0: Question number three, which organ of the human body does hepatitis primarily affect? Liver, kidneys, or pancreas?
3: Oh, I was like, kidney or liver?
0: We were talking about it
3: kidneys.
0: A lot.
2: Kidneys?
3: Oh, liver! Because I was talking
0: Megan was giving me a lot of
3: we
0: crap.
3: Were talking about detoxing your liver.
0: And Megan was like, you can't detox your liver.
3: That's its primary
1: function.
3: She
1: was getting really aggressive about it. She's like, that's what the liver does!
2: Yeah,
3: when you say aggressive, that's just my default setting.
0: Yeah.
2: Default setting.
0: A liver is correct.
1: Well done.
3: Its primary function is to detox. You don't need to detox it.
2: Very passionate about
0: it. Let's go past this. Question four.
1: Why don't you be passionate about emails and returning those?
3: No, it's just like people waste a lot of time and energy on that kind of stuff.
2: Oh, yeah.
0: Question four. What is the name of the fictitious suburb in which the long-running soap opera Coronation Street is set? Is it Leatherbridge, Weatherfield, or Beckendale?
3: I don't know.
2: I was thinking like the Rovers and all things like that, but I don't. Someone will know definitely on the text, though. 4487.
0: Leatherbridge, Weatherfield, or Beckendale?
2: Okay, Aaron, we got this one with a text. It's use our lifeline. We'll come back after Dua Lipa and... We're going to keep moving on, guys. We're going to keep moving on. And the New Zealand Herald Daily Quiz next on the Hits.

0: Wednesday here on the week.
1: And it's time for the New Zealand Herald Daily Quiz. We are stumped on a Coro question. You know who I knew would come through for us?
2: Fiona.
1: Yeah.
2: Wendy.
1: Lovely Fiona.
0: Yeah, Fiona and Wendy. A couple of texts have come through already. It's the
3: street that Coronation is set on. Is it Leatherbridge, Weatherfield, or Beckendale?
1: So the street's not called Coronation Street. Was it the suburb?
3: Oh, it's a fictitious suburb. Oh, sorry.
0: Suburb. Yeah, it must be Coronation Street.
3: Sorry.
1: Really misleading branding.
0: Yeah. Weatherfield's come through.
3: Weatherfield is correct.
1: There we go. Well done. Thank you, Fiona. And or Wendy.
2: What are we up to? That's our lifeline gone.
0: Yeah.
3: Question five now.
0: Okay.
2: Okay.
3: You're doing worse than producer Troy by himself. Question five.
1: Unnecessary.
3: Ophidiophobia is the fear of what type of creature? Snakes, bats, or mice? And I did further Googling, and ophis is the name of the animal in Latin. Ophidiophobia. O-P-H.
1: What have we got? Bats?
3: Mice or snakes?
1: Oh, gosh. Is this the one you got wrong, producer Troy? No, he got this right.
3: He was a baller.
0: Did you know it going into? Oh, you did. Wow, God, you're really good.
2: I'm trying to think of like Greek creatures that are snaky. I feel like it's snake.
1: Look, listen, I'm not going to be.
0: Yeah, like I don't
1: know.
0: Yeah,
3: let's lock it in, Megan.
0: Okay, snake.
3: It is correct.
2: Oh,
0: well done, Megan. Jeez,
1: on fire.
3: Question number six, excluding jokers. How many playing cards are there in a standard pack? 48, 56, or 52?
0: 52, isn't it? Oh.
1: Yeah.
2: I have no idea.
1: It's 56 or 52, isn't it? Or is it 48?
2: Well, it's any one of those three.
0: Yeah. Well, I know there's always that gag that people do as a kid. You know, I want to play cards.
1: 52.
0: You want to play pick up 52 and they chuck the cards everywhere?
1: Yeah.
0: But, yeah.
2: 52.
1: It's 52.
3: And it's also the middle one. It is correct.
1: Oh.
0: It was a gag and you just had to pick up the cards.
3: Okay, I think this is the one Troy got incorrect. Question seven. What is the name of Linda Blair's character in the acclaimed 1973 horror film The Exorcist? Is it Robin, Reagan, or Carrie?
1: Carrie.
2: No, Carrie
0: ended up on the TV, didn't she?
1: Yeah.
0: Oh, no, that might...
2: No, Carrie's that blood movie.
0: Oh, yes, sorry.
2: Where she goes to the ball and, you know, she ends up on covering
1: them. Linda was an option. Was that her name?
3: That's her name.
0: That's her name.
3: Linda Blair. Is it Robin or Reagan?
1: Let's go Robin. I don't think anyone... Reagan seems like a cool name, but maybe a little adventurous for the time.
0: Okay, all right.
3: Okay, we're locking in Robin?
1: Yeah.
3: Robin is incorrect.
0: Oh. What was it?
3: Reagan.
1: Oh.
0: Was she breakdancing like Reagan or not?
3: Shut up. I was trying to give Megan eyes to be like, stop, Jono, but she did nothing.
1: Yeah.
0: Oh, hey, it's
1: the
0: right.
1: Stop Jono eyes. They happened a few times through a broadcast. Hey, well, thank you, Grace.
3: 6 out of 10.
0: Not bad.
1: Miserable. Miserable effort.
0: Next, let's go live to New York, eh? Let's catch up with Nicole.
1: So we've got two big shows coming here. We've got Olivia Dean, Bruno Mars. She's been to both of them in the last week.
0: How amazing are they? We'll find out next.
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2: Good morning. Another OCI hike is expected today, with the Reserve Bank also likely signalling more increases are on the way. Kiwis are drinking less than ever, with alcohol consumption falling to a record low of 6.98 litres of pure alcohol per person in the year to June. Wanaka's Cadrona Ski Field will now stay open until October 18, thanks to some extra snow. And the All Blacks have a clean bill of health as they prepare for the third rugby test of their series against the Springboks in Soweto on Sunday morning.
20: The Hats, Waikato weather, cloudy skies and chance of a shower. We've got westerly winds, 17 the high, 8 overnight. Tomorrow, few showers with nor'westerly winds and 17 again. Got a few showers on Friday, clearing at night and 17 degrees.
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0: It's Taylor Swift on your Wednesday morning. Jono, Ben and Megan. Next, we go live to New York, where Bruno Mars and Olivia Dean have been playing. And Nicole, our American correspondent, has caught up with both of them. Live in concert.
2: So cool.
0: How are they? We'll find out ahead of them coming to New Zealand next on The Hits.

0: Taylor Swift, you're on the hits. Jonah, Ben and Megan, let's go live to New York with our entertainment correspondent, Nicole.
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0: She hosts a radio show in New York and, hey, the tables have turned, Nicole, because your summer's gone, our winter's finished, it's spring for us now.
2: I know. Although I do love fall. Fall is like, I really love fall. Winter, maybe not so much, but I do look forward to fall. So then you guys are entering your little summer vacay now.
0: Yeah.
2: Heading
0: we're getting
2: close,
0: there. We're getting that way. We're getting that way.
2: Yeah, exactly.
0: Yeah.
2: My kids haven't even started school yet. So.
0: Oh, no, that's crazy.
3: That's crazy to us that you have this in the middle of the year. But seasonally, it obviously makes a lot of sense. But
2: yeah.
3: Have we talked with you about this? How many days annual leave will you get over Christmas?
2: Well, I mean, like, I'll take a good 2 weeks.
3: So a lot of people are on holiday through that time, regardless.
2: Yeah, right.
3: Okay.
2: Yes.
0: So I think the last time we spoke to you, you were about to go to Olivia Dean in New York. She's coming to New Zealand, and she's going to a bigger venue now, so 55,000 people or
4: so
0: something.
4: So Ben's going now.
0: I got my ticket, so tell me how good it is. Tell me what to look forward to.
4: I'm happy to talk about it.
0: Yeah.
2: I feel like we like saw history, like we saw her on the ground up. Like I feel like, thank God I went. It was magical. She's got that something. I don't know what it is. Like I was a fan, but I wasn't like I need to go to her concert. And I'm so grateful that I did. She's so talented. It was such a party. She's so cute. Like she's having the best time ever. You can see she's like a little kid having fun putting on this performance, and she's just gonna do big things.
0: Another one as well, just quickly on concerts. You've just had Bruno Mars playing in New York, and we're getting him as well. Oh. He's coming down here, which is exciting.
2: Please go. Like the pyro alone was like, he just puts on an amazing show no matter what. But when the fireworks started going off, I was like, is this happening? And obviously, you know, the joke is that Bruno Mars is my son's real father.
0: Oh, so yeah, that's right.
2: Everyone was, yes. And he dressed like Bruno and everyone was DMing
3: Well, it could be
2: me,
3: your little son
2: so
3: too.
2: Yeah, right?
3: Okay, out of the two, Olivia Dean, Bruno Mars, what was your preferred?
4: Ooh.
2: I mean, Bruno only because it's like such a party and that's like, you know, like all the songs that he does, you know them so well. And it was like a different vibe. It's like a different type of concert. But for the party, Bruno was, he brought it.
3: He bought it. Was it a sellout? Because the tickets go on sale this week, don't they, here in New Zealand?
0: Yeah.
2: Yeah, I didn't see one seat open at either shows, to be honest. I mean, I really didn't. So yeah, I'm very happy for you, Ben, that you got those tickets because that was definitely tough.
0: It was stressful, I mean, getting them, buying them, but I got there.
2: I'm assuming your daughters want to go.
0: Yeah, but either way, I'd be gone. But
3: he also went along to Little Mix with his kids, and then they made him hold one of the signs.
0: We made a sign together. This is when they were young, but then they got tired of holding the sign, so I had to walk around with the big sign.
4: Well, you didn't have to. You could put the sign down.
0: Little Mix.
3: Hey, Nicole. Okay, so what's the standout moment from both shows that we need to look forward to?
2: Bruno does something where he does like all of like your favorites that you don't expect, like the big hits, like Grenade, all those songs. He does like a whole mishmash of them, and there's a moment when he goes into song after song after song, like bits and pieces of them, and it's just like, oh, now he's doing this one, now he's doing this one, and you can't stop, and everybody's freaking out, like literally screaming at the top of their lungs. And there's a moment when Olivia Dean comes up in the, like, she's on stage the whole time, and it's kind of cool because there's no screens. Normally you can look up and almost see them like on a screen, just like if you have like bad seats, let's say, and you can see the whole thing on the screen. She's just got her on the curtains, projection of her on stage, but on the curtains. And at one point she comes down, she disappears, and she comes in the middle of the audience. She comes up and does a song, and it's like twinkly and beautiful and just epic.
0: Aww.
2: It's so epic.
0: Sounds magic.
2: Yeah, you're going to enjoy it.
3: Sounds magic.
0: Did you wear polka dots? Apparently, you got to wear polka dots to the thing. Well, you know.
2: You got to wear the polka dots?
0: I don't know if I can pull off a polka dot dress, but yeah, some people will, yeah.
2: I think you can.
0: Well, maybe I could.
2: Polka
0: I was
2: dots?
0: Fishing for a compliment there from you.
3: You got the legs for a polka dot dress.
0: Yeah.
3: Thanks for the insight into those. Really appreciate it, Nicole.
2: Of course, guys. Have fun, and we'll talk next week.
0: Hey, next, whose daily schedule involved snorkeling and a lot of pink gin? We'll tell you next on the house.
5: Jono, Ben and Megan. Cheers to Dilma, making the world a better tea.
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6: The iconic Red Stag Rotorua Marathon is back with a new take on the lake. Now, Wairarei Drive still seeing light flows heading westbound as you approach River Road. Again, approaching Pukete and Te Rapa, slight delays along Mangaharakeke southbound as you approach Foreman. The Waikato Expressway is moderate in both directions between Tamahere and Cambridge due to roadworks. Run the lake on May 1st. Entries open now at rotoruamarathon.co.nz.
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0: 6:44 Wednesday morning. Next, we're going to get into what would surprise us about your schedule. We're just reading a very famous person's schedule that involved a lot of snorkeling and pink gin.
3: And going hunting for crayfish as well. I'd love to have that as part of your daily calendar.
0: It was a very interesting schedule. We'll tell you more on it next on the Hits.

0: It's Lumineers. You're on the hits. John, Ben and Megan. It is 6:47 Wednesday morning.
1: You were reading an article about the author of the James Bond series and his daily writing schedule.
0: Yeah, it's Ian Fleming. It was look, to be honest, like, we're going to probably poke fun about Ian Fleming because he wrote all the Bond films. We're probably going to poke fun at his schedule, but he had a nice balance of fun stuff but also work. Like, I think he did quite well in some ways, but an unusual schedule.
1: Yeah, like, his daily to-do list, you're right, felt thought through.
0: Yeah.
1: Included his hobbies and interests.
0: So this is what he did. So he was writing, he had, like, an estate in Jamaica, and so he wrote a lot of his Bond books from there. Uh-huh. And so he'd get up 7:30 in the morning, go for a swim in the ocean, okay?
1: Lovely, lovely start to the day.
0: Proper breakfast, scrambled eggs in the garden. Okay, that's a start to the day. Great start.
2: God.
0: 10 o'clock, he's like, all right, time to get some work done.
1: So hold on, 7:30, 8:30, 9:30, 10. Okay, yeah, so 2.5 hours of breakfast and swimming.
0: Yeah, 10 o'clock, he's like, get some work, and he's writing 1500 words straight, not without looking back or editing. He's just writing
1: plowing through. Hopefully all the words make sense and fit the storyline of the book.
0: So that got him to about lunchtime, 12:15, but he went for a snorkel then every day looking for lobsters, then returned for lunch with some pink gin. Okay, so he's ready for that.
2: Lovely.
1: So this is 1:32.
0: Yeah, then 2:30 he's going to take a bit of a siesta, a bit of a nap from 2:30 to 4. 4 o'clock, he relaxes in the garden for an hour, takes another swim, which is nice. 5 o'clock, he's like, well, I've got to get back into the writing.
1: How many does he churn out at 5 o'clock?
0: 500 words.
1: So there's 2,000 a day there.
0: Yeah. Organises some pages into a folder, but at the same time has some strong drinks as well while he's writing. And then 7 o'clock, he eats dinner with his wife. She's there. Probably introduces himself to his wife in the evening. They play a game of Scrabble. 10 o'clock, he goes to bed. So that's the schedule. And they do that on repeat each day. So, yeah,
2: so he's getting 2,000 words done a day.
1: So that's pretty productive.
0: And he's getting out and about. He's getting some swimming done.
2: You could take a leaf out of his book.
1: It's good work-life balance for me and Fleming there too.
0: Yeah.
1: You probably can't remember writing half of the books then after after 5 o'clock. Shaken, not stirred. Who wrote that? So this is what we want to open up. What would interest us about your schedule? Pugliese, our wonderful overnight security officer. He got a crazy schedule. So he's obviously here at, I think, like 6 o'clock in the evening. Works till 6 o'clock the following morning. 12 hours he's protecting this building.
0: Wow.
1: Then he says he go home, he sleeps only for 3 hours a day. 3 hours a day. Then he's off to the gym and he does the kids stuff and he's... I was like, you're operating on 3 hours. That's impressive.
0: Yeah. So what would surprise us about your schedule? Like, was there one thing that you do every day? Producer Troy, he gets up and meditates every morning, doesn't he?
1: Cold showers.
0: Prepare himself for us. He's like, oh, God.
1: I've got to make another day
0: worse than working with those guys.
2: He's not denying it.
1: What is good about my life? Just one thing about this miserable existence I am.
0: Oh, cold shower. Getting with John, Ben and Megan. But anyway, what would surprise us about your schedule? We'd love to hear from you next. 4487, what's something you're doing every day? Maybe a little bit unusual than everyone else.
2: You can talk us through your weird schedule, Jono.
1: But it's not surprising to me because I do it every day.
0: Yeah, it's after Olivia Dean on the hits.

0: Olivia Dean coming to New Zealand in October. Not too far away, actually. It is the hits. John and Ben and Megan wanted to know what would surprise us about your schedule. A few texts coming through, 4487.
1: Yeah. A lot of people just sort of working late into the evening, but then also the turnaround is really short, 3 or 4 hours sleep, which is less than, it's just more of a long blink,
0: yeah,
1: isn't it, than a sleep. Are you actually doing anything for your body with 3 or 4 hours?
0: Producer Grace loves an afternoon siesta.
2: Yeah. Yeah. It's 3 or 4 hours is her nap.
0: I know, sometimes she'll go 5 or 6, she'll get more sleep like during the day than most of us will get at night.
2: Yeah.
0: You know, but
1: what's your average nap time?
3: Well, I've never napped less than in like hour and a half. So what's my average?
1: You've got a full sleep cycle there with an hour and a half.
3: Yeah, well, 45 minutes is when you get into deep sleep. So an hour and a half is like 2 full sleep cycles.
0: So what would be like a long nap if you went in the afternoon?
3: Oh, well, yesterday I napped 2 hours, so that wasn't long at all.
0: Okay.
3: A long nap for me would be like a solid 5 hours.
2: What?
1: And then you'll be awake for a couple of hours and you go back for your nighttime sleep,
3: yeah,
1: as well.
3: Yeah, because I slept until from 4 to 6pm last night, and then I think I fell asleep at 8:30.
0: So you have no problem going back to sleep?
3: I love sleeping. I'm in a constant state of wanting to be asleep.
0: Yeah, wow.
2: So you got up at 6 and just like had dinner and then went back to bed? Wild.
1: That is wild.
0: And then got to sleep. The thing, I wouldn't get to sleep. You know, I'd be like,
2: I'm happy for you though.
0: That's scary.
2: Because like, that just sounds like a dream.
3: My thoughts are, I'm getting all my sleep while I don't have kids.
0: Yeah, true.
1: Yeah, you do. Bank it up. Yeah. It really does disappear. Even though your kids are older, you're still getting nothing. Yeah. So producer Troy, he's having a cold shower every morning and meditating.
0: You're lying on the driveway, aren't you?
1: Yeah. Stare up at the stars.
2: Is your driveway lie before or after your run?
1: After.
2: Okay, so it's like your cool down.
1: It's like five. Right. It's more of a time to go, what have I got to do today as well?
0: Okay.
1: Yeah, just taking that. Otherwise, if I don't do that, then I can't think about what I need to do.
2: That must be like your meditation time.
1: It's kind of like a to-do list of the day. But, you know, I get people go, oh, what time do you get up? And you get kind of sick of having that conversation, you know? 2:30, Mark Wahlberg.
0: He does a strange schedule, doesn't he?
1: He's out working out the book, throwing tin around the house. Poor wife must be.
0: He goes to bed quite early too, I think, from memory. He's like 7:30.
2: Those are the fun hours to me. Like, you're missing stuff.
0: Yeah, he's probably missing. He's got kids and stuff, like teenagers. Yeah. Sure. He's like, all right, dad's going to bed.
1: Even if just like bumping the whole regime just, by 2.
0: Yeah.
1: Go to bed at 9, up at
2: 4:30.
1: Yeah. Which seems a little more palatable.
0: Yeah, exactly.
1: Dwayne The Rock Johnson, he's got a wild schedule. Yeah. Donald Trump, he only gets apparently 3 or 4 hours a night.
0: Oh, really?
2: He could do with some. It might explain.
1: He might need a Grace Hilliam sleep schedule in the afternoon.
0: Hey, after 7 o'clock, Samba coming to New Zealand. We said we had 2 tickets for Megan. Huge Samba fan, but you can take them off her with why you deserve
2: but
0: the tickets.
2: But why would you want to?
1: There's some heartfelt.
2: I know.
1: Just want to take our favourite daughter. Some dad and daughter time.
0: We're going to have to pick someone at random. Sorry, Megan, you're not going to win. And someone's going to win after 7 o'clock on the hits.
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7: 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Wairarea Drive gradually getting busier westbound as you approach River Road. Slight build-up along Mangaharakeke southbound as you approach Foreman. Over to Normandy Ave, light moderate flows both ways as you approach Lawn. Gradually getting busier along Greenwood, approaching Killarney and Massey. 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
2: Good morning, I'm Megan Pappas. Tauranga City Council says it's making big changes after a review found January's deadly slip at Mount Maunganui could have been prevented despite decades of warnings. Chief Executive Marty Grenfell says regular independent reviews will help make sure those changes stick.
15: Essentially, not marking our own homework, having people come in and actually review what we've done and whether or not it's sustainable.
2: Questions being raised over how Auckland Council handled a code of conduct breach by Mayor Wayne Brown after he referred to an RNZ staff member as a Muslim terrorist. An independent commissioner found the comment amounted to harassment, and Councillor John Watson says the finding was meant to be made widely available.
16: You think that's really going to be, the public going to be searching up the minutes looking for an attachment? It's not likely to be seen by them there, is it?
2: Seddon locals are being asked to save water for the next 48 hours after a major leak was found. Council crews are working to track down and fix the problem. And Kiwis are drinking less than ever, with New Zealand's alcohol consumption now among the lowest in the developed world. Beer still makes up about 60% of what's consumed, while wine and spirits account for roughly 20% each. In sport, the All Blacks are ramping up preparations for the third rugby test against the Springboks in Soweto on Sunday morning. After staying in Cape Town after the second test defeat, they'll move back to Johannesburg with the series 1-1. And the Warriors have opted to rest Kurt Capewell and Wade Egan for Saturday's NRL regular season finale at home against the Sea Eagles. And that is news and sport.
17: The Hits, Waikato weather, cloudy skies and chance of a shower. We've got westerly winds, 17 the high, 8 overnight. Tomorrow, few showers with northwesterly winds and 17 again. Got a few showers on Friday, clearing at night and 17 degrees.
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0: Good morning, it is 7.03. John and Ben and Megan on your Wednesday morning. Somba coming to New Zealand. Just announced last night, April next year at Spark Arena. Megan had a double pass, but we're going to take it off her.
2: Yeah, that's what I deal with, guys.
1: Yeah, champagne radio execution.
2: To give it to another big fan.
0: Someone more deserving. So many texts coming through. So producer Troy's pulled out someone at random. We're going to talk to them next. But no, it's not too late, though. 4487 if you want that double pass for Somba after the Chili's on the hits.

0: Can't stop the spirits when they need you. This life is more than just a read-through.
1: It's the Red Hot Chili Peppers. You're on the hits. Jono, Ben and Megan. Wednesday morning, I'm very excited last night that Samba announced coming back to New Zealand. Was just here, ended last year, but amazing the amount of hits that he has brought out since then.
2: He writes it all himself in his room. He's only like 20. And
3: living at home with mum. Samba, pick up the wet towels off your bedroom floor.
2: I think his name's Michael.
3: Michael! he'd be getting that. That's why he's on tour so much.
1: You're going to be performing at Spark Arena, Auckland, Tuesday 22nd of April next year. Tickets go on sale 8th of September, 12 o'clock from Ticketmaster. So about 6 days' time. But keep it locked on the hits because we might be giving some more away.
3: Just had a clarification in my ear. Not Michael, Shane.
2: Oh, what is it? Shane.
3: Shane-o.
2: Oh, Shane.
3: Shane is Samba.
2: Samba comes from his name.
1: Oh, really?
2: It's like shortened... Shane Mamakendra.
3: Looking at the guy, I wouldn't have picked him for a Shano.
1: Oh, yeah.
2: But I saw him in December, and he is really good.
3: Yeah, you bought a hat.
1: You got a hat, you got merch, and you don't normally buy merch. So that tells us that it was a really good gig.
2: Yeah.
3: I reckon it was $49.99, that hat. Not a cheap hat.
2: Probably. I think it was $69.99.
1: Buy merch at a thing. T-shirts suddenly become $80 for some reason at a concert. You're like, where did this happen?
2: Yeah.
1: That's what they do.
3: So, Megan, we did say at 6 o'clock when we announced Samba that you have a double pass, and if anyone had a better reason to take this double pass off you, then we would give it to them. That was the deal. But to be fair, a lot of Lovely Hits listeners going, give it to Megan. She deserves a night out. The old duck needs to dance.
2: I didn't say that. That was very, very kind.
3: They were.
2: Very sweet.
3: I did the old duck bit.
1: Yes, but lots of people as well saying lovely reasons why they'd like to go. And Samba means a lot to a lot of people.
2: Yeah, great. The lyrics are really touching. And do you know what? We had a very touching text that even I couldn't go past.
3: So you've chosen the winner.
1: Oh, you're giving out your own tickets. It's on you then.
2: Yeah.
1: Okay.
2: Hayden joins us. Good morning, Hayden.
4: Good morning. How are you?
2: You got great. Your text was so beautiful that I couldn't resist. Why do you want to go to Samba?
4: Basically, just want to take my daughter out. Basically, I haven't really had much time to spend with her, sort of with daddy-daughter time and stuff. So we've just been... obviously got other kids and stuff, so we've been spending a lot of attention sort of towards them and stuff, and hadn't had the time to sort of spend one-on-one time with her, so I'd love to take her to the concert and have a bit of time with her.
1: How old is she?
4: She's 11.
1: Okay, yeah.
2: She's the oldest, right? The first to be kind of self-sufficient, and you forget about them a little bit.
1: Yeah, well, true.
4: Yeah.
2: Oh, sweet.
1: And that time goes so fast too, you know, like with the kids as well growing up. So it's really good to have these times when you can. So
4: 100%,
2: And she's a big Samba fan. Would this be her first concert?
4: Will definitely be her first.
2: Oh, it's a good one.
3: Good debut.
1: Oh, that's cool.
3: Well, you're headed from the bright lights of Pairua to brighter lights of Spark Arena. Spark Arena.
1: You've got yourself a double pass to take your daughter along and enjoy your first concert and your daddy-daughter time.
4: Thank you so much. I really appreciate it.
3: That's right. Is she there with you?
4: No, so I'm at work.
3: You're going to come home and you got some good news to deliver, Hayden.
4: 100%, she'll be right.
1: One of the first double passes to Samba next year. You enjoy that.
4: Awesome, thank you very much.
1: See you, mate. We'll go for that nice, heartwarming, touching moment to some audio I need to play you guys next. You guys have upset my wife.
2: Oh, God.
1: So I've got some audio from Amanda.
2: Oh, my God, Amanda, I'm so sorry.
1: And next, Amanda's audio, next to that.
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3: We're in trouble.
1: Yeah, you guys are in trouble. I'm sorry, I have to be the bearer of bad news. I had to bring this audio to your attention next. My wife, Amanda.
3: Was it in relation to something you were telling us about your home life and our reaction?
1: Something you guys have done.
2: Oh, yeah. Did you embellish it and make us look bad?
1: No, this is something that you've done to upset my wife. I'll go audio next to that.

0: 7:17, Teddy Swims, you're on the hits. John, Ben and Megan, 8 o'clock this morning on The House is back. Your chance to get your rent or mortgage paid for 12 months thanks to OneRoof. It's the final week. Friday afternoon, someone's going to win that.
1: It's a life-changing amount.
2: It's a good prize.
1: It really is.
0: So 8 o'clock is the first cue to call today. Make sure you get in, hopefully today, to win that that amazing prize.
1: How have we rattled your marriage?
0: Yeah, well, guys, look, I'm
2: She's
0: on your side.
2: She's my favourite voice.
0: I'm team Jono and Megan here, and you bore the brunt for the whole team on this. Now, you guys, it was my birthday over the weekend. You did a lovely thing on Monday. You gave me a couple of vouchers, and they were very thoughtful vouchers. And I genuinely appreciated them, because sometimes, you know, you get gifts and you're like, oh, that was, yeah, it was a gift, it was nice,
1: but filler.
0: But this one, you'd actually thought about things that I like. A voucher to get something for some Warriors merch from Dynasty, which is great, and a Funko Pop, which that I really like putting up as well.
1: Full transparency. That was Megan's thinking.
0: Thank you, Megan.
1: Yeah,
0: thank
1: we were going to get you coffees for a week.
0: Yeah, well, that's great too. I mean, yeah, that's great.
1: She pivoted, and I'm glad you appreciated it.
2: We all know that about you.
0: Yeah, so that was really lovely stuff, and I really enjoyed buying the Warriors. Was it a bit extra than voucher? Who's to say?
2: Did you really buy?
1: Which one did you get?
0: I got the one I wanted to buy.
1: The Bush one?
0: The black and white one that they had, one of the Christchurch versions that they had
2: as well. Oh,
0: yeah.
2: Nice.
0: Yeah, and I was like, oh, that's good. It was a bit extra, but that's all right. No one needs to know about that. That's fine.
2: Better than what it would have been.
0: Most of it.
1: Little top up. You would have had to pay another $69.95.
0: Something got that.
2: Jersey for $69.95.
0: Yeah, exactly. And then the Funko Pop. I was having a little peruse at the Funko Pop website last night, and my wife, not a huge fan of the Funko Pops in the lounge, and she wanted to say a message.

0: You're very, very naughty. You should be on detention.
1: That's a school teacher right there.
2: There are little pockets of school teacher that come out through a conversation.
1: Yeah, definitely. It's
3: can we take back that part that you said it was mostly bad?
1: well,
3: I don't like a man and Wendy's mad at me.
1: But they're only bad for, I say, they're only bad at the environment.
2: If you throw them out of the house.
1: I'm kidding. Like, that's not going in landfill because I
2: not great
1: them.
2: For the home environment.
3: And to be honest,
1: the environment. Yeah, it's not
3: I didn't give you permission to put it up in your house.
1: Yeah, true. So thank you. I really appreciate it.
2: What are you looking at? Watch Funko Pop.
1: Oh, look, I've been perusing a few at the moment. That's a big
3: have
1: choice.
3: Have you got the Bart Simpson one?
1: I've got, no, I haven't. Oh, yes, I've got a Bartman one. Yes, I've got a Bartman one.
2: He's got Dwayne Earl Johnson.
1: Yeah, although my daughter's taken one of them. Sometimes she takes some of them for her room. I'm like, hey.
2: Hands off my Funko Pop collection.
3: Yeah. You were trying to get me into it yesterday. You're like, look, you've got these Formula One drivers.
1: Lewis Hamilton and Max Verstappen. Yeah. And you're like,
3: did you get one of those?
1: Yeah, I haven't bought it just yet.
2: It's a big decision.
1: It's a big decision. I've got time.
2: But look at what we've caused, and it's just the voucher.
3: Yeah.
2: He hasn't even got the thing yet.
1: It hasn't even arrived.
2: Next, on a crusade to take down the beauty industry. The big beauty industry.
1: That's next to that.

0: Jono, Ben and Megan on your Wednesday morning. Thanks for hanging out with us as we are now in spring, which is a good feeling around the country.
1: Really is. It was only a matter of time before this made the way into the household. Tube of charcoal toothpaste. Now, the toothpaste game, they are having a good old laugh at the moment, trying to get us all sorts of shades of whiter.
0: Yeah.
2: There's purple too. Have you seen that?
0: Oh, purple toothpaste. Yeah.
1: Now, rubbing charcoal on your teeth, hoping to get the result that it's advertising, feels really counterintuitive. Rubbing a black thing on white to get whiter.
0: I don't know who, like what. What a genius or
1: some legendary coal miner.
0: I'll give this a crack. It actually worked. I don't know. Yeah.
1: There's so many fads that just, they come and go. I'm guarantee in 5 years we won't be rubbing charcoal on our teeth. We would have learnt from that. Like the lemon detox diet. Remember that?
2: I remember that.
1: If it's got the word detox, it just means you're going to be spending a lot of time on the toilet.
2: Yes.
1: Did you lemon detox?
2: I was producing a radio show when I did that, but they got annoyed because I was not in the producer's booth. I was in the toilet the whole time. It was horrific.
0: Oh, really?
1: Beyonce's doing this. You're like, oh, I'm sitting down on a toilet like Beyonce.
2: It basically just dehydrates you because it's like evacuating.
0: Oh, really?
2: Yeah.
1: So it's... You just had a glass of lemon juice, did you, or you actually?
2: No, it has like honey, lemon juice, cayenne pepper. There's like a whole recipe to it. Don't do it because it just is actually like quite painful.
1: They just disappear and no one asks any questions of these fads.
0: Yeah, true, actually.
2: Because
0: no
2: one wants to talk about how actually horrific it was and useless. It just kind of moves along.
0: I
2: didn't do it.
1: I was doing a shot of olive oil there for a while for my gut health because I keep getting fed stuff on Instagram. You hit 40 and all of a sudden all you get is ads for, are you looking after your gut health?
0: Ab workouts. Oh, about a kettlebell ab workouts that I get.
1: Like this guy. It's like, I am never going to have abs like that. Now Grace is doing the olive oil one. I stopped doing it mainly because it felt like the insides were becoming waterproof. And it was costing me a lot of olive oil.
0: Yeah, it's a lot of oil.
2: We did end up in an argument yesterday because I put it in, this is my new thing. I put everything in AI and I'm like, tell me if this is real or am I just being fed marketing? And the olive oil thing, it was like, well, I mean, olive oil is good for a balanced diet, but it's not going to do anything if you have a shot of it in the morning on an empty stomach.
0: Gotcha.
2: From give you 240 calories.
1: It does make
0: really?
1: You wow. Really? Yeah. That's quite high in calories. I think I have to go on the lemon detox diet after the olive oil diet. So 0800 the hits. This is where I want to chuck open 4487. What fad? What beauty fad, diet fad do you get swept up in? And then you just leave it behind in the past. And you're like, well, that was a thing.
2: Yeah, I'm not going to judge you because I've probably done most of them.
1: Oh, we all give them a crack. We all get swept up in fads, don't we? And you kind of wonder, like, in the beauty world, like, the body's designed how the body's designed. I've been gifted reverse aging creams for 3 Christmases in a row.
2: I know, but have you actually put them on your face?
1: Yeah, it's working its ass off. There's nothing I can do with this. Ship sailed.
0: 4487 on the text, 0800 the hits. Love to hear from you. The fads that you've tried in the beauty world and maybe haven't worked out too well on the hits.
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11: Arapuni Hydro Jam is closed for up to 3 years. Now Wairarei Drive gradually slowing down westbound as you approach River Road. Slight delays along Mangaharakeke as you approach Foreman there. Gradually gets busier along Greenwood as well, both ways as you approach Killarney and Massey. The Waikato Expressway, moderate delays between Tamahere and Cambridge due to roadworks. Arapuni Hydro Jam is closed. Light vehicles use Powerhouse Road. Heavy vehicles take the State Highway.
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2: Good morning. Another OCR hike is expected today, with the Reserve Bank also likely signalling more increases are on the way. Kiwis are drinking less than ever, with alcohol consumption falling to a record low of 6.98 litres of pure alcohol per person in the year to June. Wānaka's Cadrona Ski Field will now stay open until October 18, thanks to extra snow. And the All Blacks have a clean bill of health as they prepare for the third rugby test of their series against the Springboks in Soweto on Sunday morning.
17: The Hats, Waikato weather, cloudy skies and chance of a shower. We've got westerly winds, 17 the high, 8 overnight. Tomorrow, few showers with norwesterly winds and 17 again. Got a few showers on Friday, clearing at night and 17 degrees.
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0: Select Warren, you're on the hits. John, Ben and Megan, thanks to AA Insurance. 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The best story, when you were a new driver or when you were teaching your own learner driver, what went wrong? Probably better than what went right. As far as radio stories goes.
1: Yeah, we don't. I just had a successful lesson and ended up getting Mario restricted. Yeah.
0: And thanks to AA Insurance. The award winning car cover that gives you your new driver confidence and you peace of mind. 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
1: Confidence stories don't make great radio stories.
0: Yeah.
1: All right, speaking of cars and on the road, yesterday, an absolute miracle. Okay, so I'm parked outside a tentative parking zone. Okay, there's a parking.
2: Is it a loading zone?
1: Not a loading zone, but a zone where I may have out-welcomed my stay.
2: Taken liberties.
0: So you were just talking the other day how this was the year no tickets, and then you got a Baycorp letter for no parking tickets.
1: Yeah, I know.
0: And then you.
1: Now I feel like I've got the Baycorp letter, it's all.
0: All right, so now you're like, I can park wherever.
1: Like an alcoholic who's that one drink again, you're like, oh, what's the point?
2: I feel like it's less privilege and more just, you're so cheeky. You're just like.
1: It's the problem.
2: Yeah.
1: It's the problem. But do you know what happened yesterday? So I see the guy, and it was a parking warden. High-vis vest,
0: right.
1: Big wide-brimmed hat.
2: Yeah.
1: He's going down and he's taking photos of license plates, and I'm like, oh, he's coming. Then some hero gets out of his car and starts having a confrontation with the parking warden, two vehicles ahead of mine. And he's going, this is a school zone. How else are we meant to pick up our kids if we can't, sit here for 10 minutes? And he's going back and forth, which was a valid conversation, I thought.
2: Diversion.
1: Which completely took the parking warden's, really rattled the parking warden.
2: Yeah.
1: And so then after that confrontation, which went on for about 5 or 7 minutes, boom, Poppy, my daughter came in the car, I slept off, and I see the poor parking warden, he's walking up the road and he's sitting on a bench.
2: Oh no.
1: Just having to regroup. But what a hit. Can I send a shout out to that hero who saved probably
2: the parking
1: 4 or 5
2: warden.
1: Not the parking warden. The guy abusing the parking warden.
0: Oh, jeez. You got to call him a hero.
1: He's the real hero in this story, Megan. He saved probably about 5 people. And he wouldn't even know. 5 people parking tickets. I could see it coming.
2: This is why we have those cars with cameras, because people can't abuse the cars with cameras.
0: Yeah, exactly.
1: Imagine
2: that
1: going
2: person's
1: to
2: being abused for doing
0: their job. Yeah, they're probably on a thing that they're like, I don't really want to do this, but I have to do this.
1: Imagine going to work every day knowing that someone's going to yell at me.
2: You're probably going to be yelled at.
0: But if everyone parked properly, they wouldn't have to do it.
2: Yeah.
1: I even overheard, because my window was down, I pay your salary.
0: Oh.
1: Pulled out one of those. Which
2: not
1: is
2: directly.
1: Not me, yeah, no. I know.
0: Yeah.
2: But does this say, I can picture it in my head, the parking warden sitting on the bench.
1: Oh, he did make my heart a little sad. I was like, oh, poor little fella. You choose the game.
2: In your head, you're like, poor little fella. But out the window, you're like, see you later.
0: Hey, next, $1,000 up for grabs with the Alpha Quiz. It is the hits.
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5: The best podcasts are on the free iHeart app. Now looking to Wairarei Drive, slows down westbound as you approach River Road. Starting to slow down along River as well, southbound as you approach Wairarei. Over to Mangaharakeke Drive, slight delays both ways as you approach Foreman. Then again heading southbound towards Rifle Range Road roundabout. Over to Ohopo, slow patch northbound approaching Normandy. Download the free iHeart app to get the best podcasts from here and around the world. That's traffic.
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0: It is 7:42 on your Wednesday morning. $1,000 up for grabs right now. That would be much appreciated by many, and you can

0: You're on the hits, Jono, Ben and Megan. Really great news for netball in New Zealand as well, with Ali Williams and Anna Mowbray funding a private league, which is going to be a new competition, a domestic competition for New Zealand netball. After a lot of uncertainty, you really feel for all the players involved. And the captain of the Mystics yesterday, she was Michaela Sokic-Beetson. She was very emotional when the news came to hand.
1: It has given me, like, I'm going to cry. Phoenix will be disappointed in me. Oh, the emotion isn't for me. Like, I've had 11 years playing. If it was to end here, like, I've had a great career. Like, it's not actually about me. It's about my friends that have little girls who play netball on a Tuesday night at Edith Hopper, like the small, tiny little netball centre, and they love it.
2: Oh, good. Yeah. That's a really good point. And so well done to Ali Williams and
0: Anna. Yeah,
2: Anna, for doing... saving an industry.
0: Yeah, exactly.
3: They didn't have to.
0: Such a great sport, and it's great to, for so much uncertainty going on, for everyone to have something that they can look forward to next year.
2: Do you reckon they can come and save radio?
0: No, maybe one thing at a time.
2: Ali and Anna.
0: Save the hits next, all right?
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5: The Hits Alpha Quiz.
2: We've got $1,000 thanks to Ali Williams and Anna Mowbray to give away.
0: There's a rip into it. Yeah, you have got a grand. 10 questions, 60 seconds. Every answer starts with the same letter. You can pass and come back if there's time. We can only take your first answer. That was the little thing yesterday that we had to be. I had to be a stickler on it. Didn't enjoy it.
2: Home of the Tipuki Thunder, Dana, welcome to the show.
6: Good morning.
2: Lovely to have you on. That's Dana's nickname, because I think you're going to thunder to $1,000, my friend. Have you played this before?
6: I have.
2: Yeah? On air?
6: Mm-hmm.
2: What'd you get?
6: I won.
2: What?
0: Oh, wow.
3: Oh, champion returns.
6: Worth a shot.
2: Yeah, good on you. Did you win the grand?
6: I did.
2: Oh, well. Wow. Okay.
3: What did you spend it on? Anything fun?
6: Our honeymoon.
3: Oh,
0: that's amazing. Awesome. All right.
3: Where'd you go? Wait, I'm not done. Where'd you go?
6: Port Douglas.
3: Oh, lovely.
2: Did you think about us when you were...
6: I mean, it definitely sweetened the deal heading out to the Barrier Reef.
2: Oh, that's lovely.
0: Nice. Oh, good. Okay, well, you're back for more. Let's get you another honeymoon.
3: Okay. Your letter, Dana, is U for uniform.
6: Okay.
3: Okay. Good luck. Here we go. Which planet is seventh from the sun?
6: Uranus.
3: Which Mark Ronson and Bruno Mars song begins with "This hit that ice cold"?
6: Pass.
3: Which actress starred in Kill Bill?
6: Uma Thurman.
3: What element has the chemical symbol U?
6: Uranium.
3: Which flying disc sport uses end zones and forbids running while holding the disc?
6: Ultimate Frisbee.
3: Which rock band features band members Bono and The Edge?
6: U2.
3: Which US state capital is St. Lock City?
6: Utah.
3: Which 2010 action film stars Denzel Washington and Chris Pine trying to stop a runaway train?
6: Oh, unstoppable.
3: What object does Mary Poppins famously use to float
6: umbrella.
3: Down? What character is Phoebe's twin sister on Friends?
6: Ursula.
3: And which Mark Ronson and Bruno Mars song begins with...
6: Funk?
2: Stop the clock. Are you... Can I ask you a question?
6: Yes.
2: Are you the internet?
0: Wow.
2: That was incredible.
0: Textbook. Yeah.
3: Textbook.
2: She might have fleeced us again. We need to go through
0: I think
2: the answers.
0: You have. Oh, my goodness.
2: That was an incredible outing, Dana. Okay.
3: They flustered me.
2: Not easy questions.
0: No. They were not easy at all. All right, here we go through.
3: Okay.
0: We may need Ali Williams and Anna Mowbray.
3: which planet is seventh from the sun?
0: Uranus, well done.
3: Which Mark Ronson and Bruno Mars song begins with "This hit that I go"?
0: Uptown Funk.
3: Which actress starred in Kill Bill?
0: Uma Thurman.
3: What element has the chemical symbol U?
0: Uranium.
3: Which flying disc sport uses end zones and forbids running while holding the disc?
0: Well done, Ultimate Frisbee.
3: Which rock band features band members Bono and The Edge?
0: U2.
3: Which US state capital is Salt Lake City?
0: Utah.
3: Which 2010 action film stars Denzel Washington and Chris Pine trying to stop a runaway train?
0: Well done getting this. Unstoppable.
3: What object does Mary Poppins famously use to float down from the sky?
0: Umbrella.
3: And which character is Phoebe's twin sister on Friends?
0: Ursula. For 10 out of 10, you've got yourself $1,000.
2: Oh my gosh.
0: Well done.
3: That really was textbook execution.
0: Yeah, we looked at it and we're like, there's some tough ones in there, but you nailed it.
2: What do you want to say?
6: I made up that movie.
0: Did you?
3: Unstoppable.
2: Did you just make it up?
3: Oh, genius.
2: You were kidding.
3: Genius. No.
2: Wow. Well, I suppose when you go
3: didn't
2: Runaway
3: make it up
2: Train.
3: It's an actual movie.
0: Yeah, it does exist.
2: Oh, Dana, that is, wow. Hey, well, you deserve the $1,000. What is it going to go towards this time?
6: My husband's boat.
0: Oh, wow.
3: Nice.
0: Far out.
3: You might be the first person that's
0: got a double.
2: Yeah, two in a row. I'm going to go on record and say you're banned now. You can come on and play again. That was great.
0: Really, really impressive. Well done.
2: You've left us speechless. You've left the management speechless.
0: Yeah.
2: And you've caused us a meeting after the show.
0: Yeah, but well done to you. $1,000 coming your way. Next, we need to get to something. Your husband's thirst traps.
3: Yeah, we mentioned this briefly yesterday, but we're giving him a chance to explain himself.

0: Jonathan and Megan, 7:54 on your Wednesday morning. Something we need to, we're trying to get to the bottom of, was your husband Andrew took some photos for social media, got some photos taken, should I say, thirst trap photos, right?
1: Well, you guys brought this up yesterday.
2: He posted us thirsty.
0: Yeah, it did.
1: How many? There's like six pictures. Most of them he's got no top on. And
0: moody lighting.
1: Thirst trapping is the best way to describe them.
2: So he's in a sort of like a pampering session. There's a shirtless photo and a towel in a sauna. There's him getting
1: a massage.
2: A massage.
0: Is a shower shot?
1: Right.
0: Water running? I don't know. So and it said in the comments, because I looked under the comments, you commented, right?
1: Yes. I was like, who took these photos? And he said, because I said, give me their address. And he said, we have the same address.
0: So I took that to mean that you took the photos.
2: I read it like, oh, geez, who took the photographer's so
0: it's great,
2: good.
0: Great, yeah. And they are great photos.
1: No. It was more of
2: a marital inquiry.
0: Yeah, so yeah, who did take these photos?
2: Feels like you should have taken that offline.
1: And give me their address was like, I'm going to hunt them down, kind of thing, casually.
2: So can we put the photos up on the Hits Breakfast Instagram?
0: Yeah, we'll share it to the story.
1: Well, I mean, they're not of me.
2: No, so...
0: They're public out there.
1: I mean,
0: now,
1: he's
0: mate.
1: Put them out there,
2: I feel like we kind of come on and we kind of try and defend Andrew in these situations because it's a one-way street. All we're getting is one side of the...
0: Yeah.
2: So we discuss, maybe he's got one of the things Ben's got on his phone, that little buddy suction octopus things.
0: And he's using the timer system.
1: He doesn't
0: system.
1: Have a suction octopus thing.
0: A little timer, he's got a little tripod or something that he's set up or something. So, yeah.
1: For his sake, there better be a tripod.
0: Well, let's get him on.
2: Great lighting. Yeah. Great lighting as well. Andrew, welcome.
3: Good morning.
2: That was a good shoot.
3: You
2: good
3: should be thanking me. You're so welcome for these photos.
1: Oh,
0: they are great photos. I mean, no one is denying they're great photos. No one's arguing about that.
2: I'm thinking it's almost GQ magazine quality photos.
0: Great photos.
3: Oh, shucks, you guys.
0: So really great photos.
1: I did scroll through and I was like, ooh, who's that guy?
0: You look
1: and
0: good.
1: And I was like, oh, it's my husband.
0: First trap, everything, beautiful photos. Now, but the big question is that who took these photos?
1: Because can you tell everyone it wasn't me? I was at home sick in bed. And he was going
3: Megan
1: to get
3: was
1: a 100, spa treatment.
3: Yeah, she was 100% at home sick. And I still remember looking at her. She's lying there on the spare bedroom, in the bed. And I was like, hey, so I've got this spa appointment. I've got to go. She's kind of just looking at me like with the light, kind of dead in her eyes a bit.
2: And did you leave out the details of the photo shoot, though?
3: Well, the photo shoot was sort of just kind of happened because the photo shoot was just me and a tripod.
0: It was just me and a tripod.
2: Oh, there we go.
1: What about the ones that are like really far away?
2: Tripod.
3: This is a really far tripod.
1: Why are you laughing like that?
3: I don't know.
0: Yeah, that's a laugh. I've done that laugh before.
2: The
0: too,
2: tripod
0: Megan.
2: Was named Michaela.
0: Yeah, that's a nickname. That's a nickname at the place. Yeah, they call it tripod. Very sturdy.
2: That was the nickname she had for Andrew.
1: So my other beef is that when it popped up on my phone, I was like, I didn't even know you took these photos. I haven't even seen them. Like, it would be nice to kind of, I don't know, see them beforehand or get some sent to me or, I don't know, I saw them with everyone else at the same time.
3: Look, so while I was in the changing room, which is a private
1: room. With Michaela,
3: with myself and the tripod, I may have taken some other spicy photos, which I was going to send you.
1: To Michaela.
3: But you were currently at home sort of lying on your deathbed. And I was like, I don't think she wants this right now. It's kind of not the right vibe. So then by the time that you were better, I was already posting the photos. And then you were like, wait, who's this? And I was like, well, I do have these photos. They're just kind of in a separate folder and they're not appropriate for Instagram, but... they're for you, so they are still coming.
2: Oh, so you're getting some. Great. Oh, you've got your own set of photos.
1: Great, thanks.
2: Do we get to... Geez, you're pretty glad no one walked in on that scene, mate.
1: Yeah, was Michaela like, oh, God, okay. Should I look away?
0: All right, well, we'll take it.
2: Okay. Yeah. Right. Tripod.
0: Yeah,
2: tripod.
0: There we go.
1: What would happen if I posted photos like that, apart from these guys ripping me to shreds?
0: Yeah.
3: What would happen? Yeah. I would say, yeah, that's my wife. Look how hot she is.
0: Well done. Yeah, He's too good. You can't catch him out. Hey, after 8 o'clock on the house, your rental mortgage paid for 12 months thanks to OneRoof.
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1: Sohn's Collision Repair, Killarney Lane, can take your car now. Wanaday Drive really slows down westbound from Hukunui heading through to River Road. Slow patch along Resolution southbound from Thomas Road to the roundabout. Mangaharakeke, moderate to heavy southbound, Avalon Drive through to Rifle Range Road. Slows down along Ohopo northbound from Collins through to Normandy. 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That's traffic.
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9: Good morning, I'm Megan Peppers. Kiwis are drinking less than ever, with alcohol consumption falling to a record low of 6.98 litres of pure alcohol per person in the year to June. That leaves New Zealand among the lowest alcohol-consuming countries per capita.
10: The data continues a decreasing trend and means we sit among the lowest of all OECD countries. Beer accounted for around 60% of all alcohol available for consumption, while wines and spirits represented around 20% each.
9: Why Weirder's old hot pool site is getting a major makeover, with plans for a new resort featuring 28 hot pools, a spa, sauna, cold plunge and cafe. Developer Craig Mitchell hopes to start building next year and have it open by 2028.
11: It will breathe life and activity to the Wairarapa region, and we think for the whole the Auckland region.
9: Kākāpō are making a comeback, with Dock adding 90 chicks from this season and pushing the population to a record 325 birds. Wānaka's Cadrona Ski Field is pushing its ski season out by another week. It will now stay open until October 18, thanks to some extra snow. And in sport, the Warriors have opted to rest Kurt Capewell and Wade Egan for Saturday's NRL League regular season finale at home against the Sea Eagles. Tamati Martin and Chanel Harris-DeVita return to the halves. And there's been some extraordinary growth at the bottom of the Beckham family garden plot.
12: There's a new vegetable. What is that, David?
13: A pumpkin.
12: I've never seen one that shape.
13: You not?
12: Wow, look at that.
9: The former footballer turned gardener has produced what must rank as one of the world's most unusual specimens in the genre, as well as showing off his plums to his wife Victoria. And that is news and sport.
14: The Hits, Waikato weather, cloudy skies and chance of a shower. We've got westerly winds, 17 the high, 8 overnight. Tomorrow, few showers with northwesterly winds and 17 again. Got a few showers on Friday, clearing at night and 17 degrees.
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18: 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We'll do that next on The Hits.

0: Mars coming to New Zealand. Another great artist coming to New Zealand next year. Very excited about that. Pre-sales go on. 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
1: Friday.
0: Yeah.
2: Jeez, we just got over the frenzy of the Oliver Dean pre-sales. 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
0: You could be getting to a lot of concerts if we paid your rental mortgage for an entire 12 months, thanks to One Roof. And it's on Friday at around about 5 o'clock. We'll be giving that away with Maddie and PJ. Someone will win that life-changing prize.
2: Let's head to Tāmaki Makaurau this morning. Hannah, good morning and Happy New Year.
4: Good morning, Happy New Year.
2: Good to have you on. Hannah, talk to us about your life.
4: Oh, I've got 4 kids. I've got a mortgage. Life's busy, life's expensive.
1: Mm-hmm.
4: Yep.
2: So your mortgage, if that freed up, I'm sure there's stuff that you haven't been able to do for the kids that you would love to be able to do.
4: Absolutely. My daughter, who's year 9, came up to me. She's like, can I have a new laptop, Mum, for school? She's using the same one we bought in lockdown. So she really needs an upgrade.
0: Oh, no. I had the same thing with my daughter. I gave her my old one and it stopped. I'm in the middle of an exam. It stopped working. I'm like, I felt terrible. He's like, I couldn't do it anymore. So, yeah. And they're not cheap, are they, those laptops? No.
1: And that's 6 years, you know? They don't really last that long.
2: Mine's been going for 10. Your daughter can have my one. Still kicking on, Hannah.
4: I really need a new one, but I'm the bottom of the list.
1: Yeah, you always are.
2: So what would you do for yourself, Hannah?
4: I don't know, maybe go out for dinner with my husband.
2: That's
4: not on the list these days.
2: No, well, it should be. Well, it will be if your rental mortgage is looked after as well. So make sure you promise us to do something for yourself.
4: Definitely.
0: All right, well, good luck. Friday, make sure you're listening to the hits because you could be getting your rent or mortgage for 12 months paid thanks to One Roof.
4: Thank you very much. You guys are One Roof.
2: Can I take back the offer of giving my laptop to your daughter? Probably needs a good clean out, to be honest.
0: I won't give that to anyone, particularly kids.
2: I wouldn't wish that upon my worst enemy.
0: Don't
2: and
0: have
2: stuff
0: to be house
2: seen.
0: Hunting to love the One Roof app. Track your home or favourite property and watch how it values changes over time.
2: Jaws Friday has been mentioned. Next on the program, Megan.
0: Witchy woman.
1: Yeah, so I...
0: Your words, not mine. Megan.
1: Oh, yeah, no, that's okay. Be witchy women. The Practical Magic movie number 2 is coming out. And Nicole Kidman. Apparently the Kidmans are witchy women.
2: Witchy women.
0: What's Nicole Kidman doing?
1: And you should do it too.
0: I will tell you next.

0: Sam Fender, Olivia Dean, you're on the hits. John and Ben and Megan, 8:14.
1: Genuine question. Okay. Yeah. Do you think the majority of people in the Western world would know all the words to Rein Me In by now?
2: I don't think I know all the words.
0: No, I've heard it so many times, but yeah. Yeah. Just sing along with it, but I don't know the words.
1: Well,
0: yeah.
1: Parts of the word, yeah. Would have heard the song by now.
0: Yeah,
2: it's a hugely successful song.
1: Longest running number one now, isn't it?
2: Yeah.
1: Yeah. In the UK. Crazy. Crazy times. Tell you what's crazy. Witch stuff. Over to you, Megan.
2: Practical Magic 2 is coming out, and I'm pretty excited about this. The original was released in 1998. It's Sandra Bullock and Nicole Kidman. And so
1: I'm excited to know there's even a movie called Practical Magic with Sandra Bullock and Nicole Kidman.
2: Well, I don't think you're the target audience, but it was like, I loved that movie when I was younger. And Nicole Kidman, Sandra Bullock, they're the two leads. They don't look any different. And they are doing the press rounds at the moment. Now, Nicole was, well, both of them were interviewed by Nicole's niece, who is an entertainment reporter in Australia.
1: Nepo baby. It's a big one at the moment, isn't it?
0: Yeah, I know. I'm just looking at people saying that.
2: And she interviewed her auntie and said they are witchy women. And listen to this example that Nicole Kidman gives of something she does that's a little witchy.
1: Here it comes.
3: This is my niece. I don't know if you know this about the Kidman women.
4: Okay.
3: We sway to the more magical side. What are your favourite spells?
4: Love spells. But if I'm a little bit upset with someone, I will write their name and put it in the freezer.
2: What it does is that it freezes them out of your life. It freezes their impact on you.
1: So you write someone's name who's done you wrong.
2: Yep,
1: and put
2: and
1: it,
2: put it in the freezer.
1: So you can rest assured, Keith Urban and Tom Cruise are sitting between some frozen peas and some mysterious meat that you thought you would defrost at one stage.
2: I guess it's kind of a less aggressive voodoo doll. You like, it's kind of like putting an end in your mind.
0: Icing it,
2: to
0: like
2: the,
0: icing the relationship.
2: Yeah.
1: But also not, you know, also if they come back into your life, you can thaw them out.
0: Thaw them out,
1: yeah. They can then win their way back to you.
2: I was just thinking, like, do you have a container? And do you, like, because otherwise people go into your freezer and there's just all these little tags, name tags, and they might see themselves in there. Why is my name in the freezer?
1: If we do another broadcast at Megan's house, you best believe Ben and me are diving into that freezer.
0: we're looking our way around the freezer.
2: But that isn't the first time I've heard that. Some people also write names on pieces of paper and then, like, burn the paper. That's more my style. I'd probably do that rather than freeze.
1: I would have put you more in the category of burn their house down.
2: You know, but I mean, that's arson.
1: Yeah,
2: you know?
1: That is arson.
2: That's in my mind, but in reality, I burn the piece of paper.
0: Sage,
2: I've got a big thing, a big, like, knob of sage. You know, I would do that more often, but I'm scared of the smoke alarm.
0: Gotcha.
2: But it's kind of like, a lot of them are just like symbolic practices, you know, that you just do. It makes us feel powerful.
1: I had a tarot card, mate. She's, I haven't seen her for a few years, but she was tarot card hard. And a lot of major life decisions she really put on these cards.
2: Did she ever do your cards?
1: Yeah, she did my cards. I can't even remember what we were doing at the time. But
2: Because I've got a friend who does tarot cards, and my favourite is when they flick over the death card. And you're like, oh, and they're like, no, it doesn't mean that. And you're like, well, okay, why do they call it death then?
0: Yeah, that's the card. Leave that one out of the pack, like the Jokers when you're playing some games.
2: Yeah,
1: but she, like, any, like, if she had a job opportunity, she would do the tarot cards. Any major moment in her life, she would rely on these cards, which seems you're leaving a lot on those cards.
0: Yeah.
1: Each to their own.
2: Yeah.
0: All right.
2: Well, so, is there witchy practices that you do? Little things, little symbolic things, crystals, cards. Maybe you do the name in the freezer.
0: Yeah.
1: Are you a witchy woman?
0: I would love to hear from you this morning.
2: Or witchy men. Do you guys do any of these?
0: No, but I mean, superstition stuff. A lot of the time I'm like, well, if it doesn't hurt you and doesn't hurt you, you might as well give it a go.
1: Yeah.
0: You know? Like, it's not to...
2: It's better than burning their house down.
0: Yeah, you're right.
1: We used to work with a lady who gave me a stone for my migraines, like a crystal stone.
0: And it's like, well, it might work, it might not, but then what's the harm in taking it around?
1: Yeah, I've just carried a rock around and I'm still getting migraines. But
0: 4487 on the text, 0800 the hits. Love to hear from you if you're a witchy woman.
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7: Rush into BP for double points on fuel and shop. To Wainanae Drive, quite slow, heading westbound from Hukunui, heading through to River Road. Same story along Resolution, heading southbound from Thomas Road through to Wainanae Drive. Mangaharikeke, heavy but moving from Avalon Drive through to Rifle Range Road. Slow along Ohopo northbounds, Collins through to Normandy. Scan everyday rewards at BP. Offer ends 13th of October. 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
6: Witcher woman. That's right. That's who we're after right now on 0800 the hits.
7: Do you do something witchy like Nicole Kidman?
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0: 8:24 on your Wednesday morning. It is the weekend. John and Ben and Megan. We're talking about things that you may do that are considered a little witchy.
1: Yeah, and I'm okay with that term. There's nothing wrong with witchiness.
2: I don't mind. I'm open to all that sort of stuff. I'm not like fully. I haven't dipped my toes fully into the pool of witchiness.
0: Well, most of the time, I'm like, it's not affecting anyone. So
1: no.
2: We went to that lovely tarot card lady in a previous radio station. Yeah. She said Ben Boyce was going to live in a palatial mansion.
0: Still waiting for that, but maybe one day.
1: Well, you've never invited us over, so
2: maybe it's moved to a palatial mansion.
1: Maybe that's how you fit all those costumes in.
2: Yeah, well, he is looking a lot more palatial.
1: Little witchy practices you do after Nicole Kidman said that she likes to put people's names in the freezer
0: to ice them, to basically out of her life.
1: Yeah,
0: which is kind of a nicer way of cutting someone.
2: It is a lovelier way, yeah, friendlier way. What is the universe like if the fridge, the power cuts off to the fridge, and the names get defrosted? Is that a sign from the universe?

0: Life.
1: Coming back, yeah, we've got our boss Harriet, and Harriet, I'm surprised, knowing you, that this is something you did, but hey.
2: Yeah, so I'm actually not like woo-woo witchy, but I'm very superstitious, so if someone tells me to do something, I will then think, if I don't do that,
0: I'm with you.
2: I slept with a rose quartz above the bed the night of our wedding, well, the night before our wedding.
1: So someone had given you this to say
2: someone
1: this
2: had given it to me, my friend, and said, sleep with this next to the bed, it's unconditional love or whatever it is, symbolises, and I thought, well, if I don't, I'm going to jinx it.
3: Has Riley been loving you unconditionally through your beginning stages of marriage?
2: Oh, look, he puts up with a lot.
1: Oh, well, that's good. That's how this kind of works out then.
3: What was the one with our friend Jeremy told you one about the plane that you always do?
1: Oh, he's like, touch the plane, the outside of the door. Yeah, the outside of the door.
0: Touch the plane. Yeah.
1: Like, just do it. And now I'm like, well, I just do it.
0: You give it a wee pat and a wee words of affirmation.
1: Yeah. And I'm like, well, now I do it. And
2: I also lift my feet up when we land on planes.
1: Oh, okay.
3: Geez, you're in deep.
2: Yeah, I'm in deep.
0: But it's just like, it doesn't matter.
1: No,
0: I'm not going to yuck your yum, you know?
1: No,
0: you
1: do
0: just
1: a little something.
0: Do whatever you need to let's get through.
3: Katie on the show. Happy New Year, Katie dog.
4: Happy New Year.
3: How are you, mate?
4: I'm great, and you?
3: Yeah, we're doing well. Are you a witchy woman?
4: I am a witchy woman, yes. I would never have thought that this is where I would have ended up, but here I am.
0: So what are you doing, Katie? What's considered witchy?
4: Well, I'm a certified crystal practitioner, so I think by that I kind of classify as a witchy woman. So I've got crystals. I've also got two kids who would be like, Mom, calm it down. So I've just got crystals like placed in significant places throughout the house, like a citrine in the like furthest left hand corner of the house, so for like abundance and money and success and stuff like that. God, I can't even think. Oh, on like the first of every month, I'll chuck a handful of cinnamon through the front door into the house to bring in abundance and money. God, it sounds like I'm obsessed with money.
0: I mean, we all are at the moment.
3: A little bit.
0: A few people have messaged in the cinnamon one. So chucking it in the doorway. When you say chucking in the doorway, are you sprinkling it at the doorstep or?
4: I like fill up my palm and kind of say like a little affirmation or prayer or whatever into the cinnamon to bring about the abundance and the success. And
3: have you got abundance, success and money? That's the big question.
4: It's coming.
1: It's coming.
3: It's coming one day.
1: My mansion's coming too, apparently, so I'm just waiting for that.
4: I can feel it.
1: Yeah.
0: But it's kind of like setting affirmations, right? It's kind of like manifesting. And if you know it, the crystal's in the corner of the house, are you more likely to work towards it? That's how I figure.
4: And like, I know like my daughter's now 13, but she's a master manifester, and I haven't, like, I don't do anything to be like, oh, you've got to manifest this, you've got to manifest this, blah, blah, blah, blah. She literally just does it. And she gets pretty much anything she wants. Not like material things, but subjects at school or certain teachers or certain outcomes for whatever, just because of her manifesting it.
0: I'm a big believer in manifesting.
3: Apparently, if you just think about it, that's not going to happen, but it just sets the pathways for you to do acts to end up where you want to end up manifesting.
0: I manifested my way onto the show.
1: Yeah.
0: Doesn't say that it's always going to be like great when you get there.
1: The best thing for you.
0: All right, now we're here.
3: Good luck with that abundance of riches, Katie.
1: Yeah, keep this coming through. 4487 on the text. It is the hits.
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7: Tenapa Road is closed nightly for resurfacing. Now Wairarei Drive, quite slow heading westbound from Hokonui heading through Tsu River. Resolution slows down heading southbound from Thomas Road. Mangaharakeke, bumper to bumper heading southbound from Avalon Drive through to Rifle Range Road. Slow along Ohopo northbound from Saxby's through to Normandy. Stay up to date at hamilton.govt.nz/roadworks. That's Time Saver Traffic.
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0: Good morning, I'm Megan Pappas. Most economists expect a hike in the official cash rate from 2.5% today. Tauranga City Council says major changes are coming after accepting a review into the Mount Maunganui landslide that killed six campers in January. The official population of the critically endangered kākāpō is the highest in at least 75 years. And former footballer turned gardener David Beckham has shown some extraordinary growth in the form of a pumpkin in his garden, as well as showing off his plums to wife Victoria.
12: The Hits, Waikato weather, cloudy skies and chance of a shower. We've got westerly winds, 17 the high, 8 overnight. Tomorrow, few showers with nor'westerly winds and 17 again. Got a few showers on Friday, clearing at night and 17 degrees.
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1: It is a hit on your Wednesday morning, Jono, Ben and Megan.
3: A real bombshell dropped in my friend's marriage. Probably their ninth year of marriage.
1: Oh.
3: And he's just learned something.
1: Okay.
3: Just after 9 years.
1: We'll find out what is going on after Samba, who's coming to New Zealand April next year. Very excited about that.

0: It is Samba. You're on the hits. John, Ben and Megan just announced yesterday Samba coming to New Zealand April next year. Very excited about that.
1: So excited.
2: It's going to be great. Spark Arena. Yeah. That's going to be a sellout for sure. So I was just saying before, 9 years of my friend's marriage and he's just learnt something. So he threw out his whole relationship with his wife before they were married, and they've had kids since.
1: Yeah,
2: he's been the barbecue-er of the family, the barbecue master of the family. Yeah. And has always thought he's done a bang up job on the barbecue, except last week one of the kids said, Shayna's dad does better steaks than you do. Ooh. And so he's like, well, there's another father out there feeding my kids a superior steak. And then the conversation sort of expanded around the dinner table. Kid number two chimes in, said, yours is too crunchy. And then his wife, she's like, I have to admit it, you overdo the steaks. He's like, I've been doing their steaks like this for well over, you know, since their relationship, over 10 years, over a decade of steaks. Like, I thought you liked crunchy, crispy steaks. She's like, no, that's just how you've served it to us, and we've been too polite to tell you any different.
1: She's like, I want a night off the cooking the dinner. You do the barbecue. I'll just have to accept the crappy steak.
0: The consequences, yeah.
2: He's just, every time he's thinking, there's another perfect match. Oh. Gordon Ramsay.
0: Yeah.
2: Isn't that a bombshell to find out 9 or 10 years into your marriage?
1: But is he asking people how they like their steaks?
0: Steaks, yeah.
1: Does he like it well done?
0: That's probably what he's doing. Yeah, you're right. Yeah.
2: Yeah, so, but then he's never had any feedback or any complaints, so he's assuming everyone's a happy customer.
1: The trouble is, if you complain, then he's not going to do it again.
2: Producer Troy, he nipped this in the bud really early in his relationship, which we thought, risky move, high risk, but the reward has paid off.
0: Well, yeah, something they were getting, his partner Neve was making, they share the cooking, but she was making quite regularly, and he was like, hey, not my favourite thing of what you're making, yeah. So
2: and she was heartbroken and devastated because, you know, she had made it multiple times and he had never said anything.
1: However, he has said she has made it again and it's way better.
0: Oh, wow, okay.
2: So maybe ripping the plaster off, having the, what do they call it, courageous conversation. Does it come in here, Troy? How was the, it was a leek something, wasn't it?
0: It was a leek pie or something.
2: That was the bone of contention.
3: Chicken leek pie.
2: Chicken leek pie.
0: And it's better there, though.
3: Yeah, we had a good constructive conversation.
1: Oh, God.
3: I suggested that maybe one rosemary sprig's enough. And now it's delicious.
0: Oh,
2: yeah, right.
0: Good.
2: So you're back in. You're back in the leek.
0: I get grief at home because if my kids, they say they like something, I'm like, great, cool, just do it. And I do it.
1: Fish
0: and
1: tacos every night.
0: Or something in the lunchbox. And I'm like, that was good. I'm like, great. And then I'll do it. And they're like, all right, stop now. You've done it regularly. Too much.
3: Yeah.
0: But it's hard to get.
2: You see how as a parent you end up there,
0: don't
2: you?
0: Yeah, you're like, well, they like this. I'll just, you know, keep going back here. And then you do it too much.
2: That's the backbone of the school lunch. Just keep feeding them something till they're sick. Until it gives them trauma in adult life. Next, Chemist Warehouse. Father's Day is on Sunday.
0: Yeah, you can win something pretty cool for your dad on Father's Day. Well, thanks to the Chemist Warehouse, the home of fragrances this Father's Day. We're going to put your dad to the test. If you want to register, you can do so at thehits.co.nz. And we'll get to that after Rihanna. S&M, how does that?

0: It's Rihanna, you're on the hits. Jono, Ben and Megan, Father's Day on Sunday.
1: Jono, Ben and Megan put Dad to the test with Chemist Warehouse.
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2: Nothing strikes fear into a father's heart than hearing, it's Jono, Ben and Megan from the Hits. Here, we've got your daughter on the phone.
3: Like, yeah.
2: It's a lot of information. Kimbo, and you're about to do this to your poor dad. What's his name?
4: Frank.
2: Frankie. Rock solid dad, Frank is?
4: Yeah.
3: What makes Frank great? What's his standout memory for you?
4: Oh, just to, like, being there for me my whole life. Like, as kids, he pretty much raised me after a somewhat traumatic divorce. So,
2: he was kind of solo dadding it.
4: Yes.
2: Oh, Frank.
0: Wow.
2: Lovely. So you
3: Frank
2: got
3: the tank.
2: Great memories. Great memories of Frank.
4: Yeah.
2: Well, he deserves to be treated this
0: Okay,
2: Father's
0: so we
2: Day.
0: Want to find out. We want to find out something. One question. Now, what are you going to ask them? What's he like with birthdays and things like that? Remembering those things.
4: He's pretty good with birthdays. At least my birthday.
2: He because if he was the one man band, he would have had to be across all the dates. So I'm gathering.
4: Yeah.
2: I'm gonna back Frank here.
0: Okay.
2: What do we reckon? Do we reckon how many in the family there, Kim?
4: So there's three kids.
2: Okay, three kids. Do you reckon he's got all the birthdays in his head?
4: Michelle is the 10th of April. And she's Jenny Diaz.
0: No, the 10th of April's fine, that's all good.
4: Yep. And James is the 23rd of February.
0: James 23rd of February. And what about yours?
4: 14th of November.
0: All right.
2: Oh, I'm the 13th.
3: Cute. Two Scorpios.
4: Yeah.
2: Are you a nightmare like me?
4: Yeah. Three Scorpio. We're nice, but we can sting.
2: That's right. Okay, Kim.
4: I hope he answers.
2: Let's go, Frank.
4: Probably private number. Come on, Dad.
2: He sounds like a wonderful chef, wonderful father, wonderful human being.
3: Come on, Frank.
4: Come on, Dad.
2: $200 on the line and a fragrance from the Chemist Warehouse.
4: Come on, Dad.
5: Hello.
2: Frankie.
5: Yes.
2: Jono, Ben and Megan from the Hits. Frank, we got your daughter Kimbo on the phone. That's a terrifying sentence.
5: Hi.
4: Hi, Dad.
5: Hello.
0: Hey, we just, thanks to Chemist Warehouse, want to give you a chance to win a fragrance and $100 to spend.
5: A what?
0: For Father's Day, you've just got just a couple of quick questions. Just the birthdays of your kids.
5: What?
4: Yeah, she's a little bit dead. Dad, you have to give the birthdays of us kids.
5: Oh, yous kids?
0: Yeah.
5: Yours is 14th of November.
0: Gotcha.
2: One from one.
5: Yeah. James is 23 February.
0: Yes.
5: And Michelle's 10 April.
0: Oh, you came through. There you go. You've got a Chemist Warehouse voucher and you've got a fragrance for you for Father's Day.
5: Oh, okay.
0: Oh. Lots to get you around.
2: Where are you at the moment? Where are you at the moment, Frank?
5: Oh, I'm just in my coffee place.
2: Well, congratulations. Happy Father's Day, mate. We heard you're a wonderful dad. So enjoy the gifts from the Chemist Warehouse.
5: Oh, thank you very much. Oh, okay.
2: All right, see you, Frank. He's gonna spend half an hour figuring out what just went on there.
0: You register your dad at thehits.co.nz and happy Father's Day to all the dads out there. Nice to talk to you.
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0: It's 8.50 Wednesday morning. We're talking about kind of the witchy things that you do. We've got a text through. My kid's Russian grandma spits over her shoulder three times if I say anything good about my kids. As a little, I guess, superstition sort of.
2: Just don't want to be standing behind grandma.
0: Get these coming through. The witchy thing or maybe superstitious thing you do next on the Hits.

0: you on the hits, Johnny, Ben and Megan. On your Wednesday, we're talking about witchy things that you might do. Witchy woman.
1: I had no idea that's what that song said.
2: What did you think it said? Never thought about it.
1: No.
2: Itchy woman, maybe?
1: Or bee.
2: Allergic to wool.
0: So what are the things that you do? Someone said they have a dream sphere. Is that like a crystal or something?
1: Like an amethyst sphere.
0: By their bed. They touch it before they go to bed, let a big, deep breath, kind of let go of any worries of the day and helps me go to sleep.
1: Aww.
0: So that's good. That's kind of like just a thing you do. Yeah.
2: It's all just everything's a variation of something. I mean, you know, you got your manifesting, people pray, other people do this.
1: Meditate.
2: Yeah, people just want some comfort. That the universe is looking after them in some regard.
1: Look, if it makes you feel good and you're not hurting anyone, that's my life motto. Just do it. Yeah.
2: Dave, are you feeling good and not hurting anyone this morning?
3: Yo, Jono.
2: Yeah, how are you, mate? Are you a witchy woman, Dave?
3: I'm not particularly a witchy woman, so to speak, but we come from perhaps one of the most poetic cultures that are out there, right? Like Indians, we've got a lot of literature and poems and things like that. And there is this one particular saying, the earnesty with which that I have wished for you in my life, that every particle of the universe has conspired to bring you to me.
2: So do you say that about someone who's come into your life?
3: It could be anything. It's basically just trying to romanticize the whole idea of manifestation, right? And which actually does make sense. It's something that Megan said earlier. The whole point of manifestation is that it keeps on reminding you that that's the goal that I have to keep on working towards.
0: Yeah, right.
3: It's a self-fulfilling prophecy.
2: So the saying from the Indian culture, I've tried so hard to get you, that every particle of the universe has conspired to get me to you.
3: That is correct.
2: That's a big line on a first date. Yeah.
1: So you don't say it to the person on the first date, Jono?
0: No, that's the answer.
3: Ideally, you wouldn't.
2: Keep that to yourself.
0: Fair enough.
2: In a monologue. Yeah. Hey, well, David, has it brought you a lot of luck and joy over the years, this saying?
3: For me, okay, so again, like I said, it's something that you use to validate yourself when you do end up getting something. And I personally come from a school of thought that for all the shit thing that is going on in my life, there are other people who are struggling with way, way worse things, right? Like, you've got to wake up every day in the morning to be happy. I'm from India. I got the privilege of coming into this country and call this place my home. Like, you know, to wake up in a country like this, to breathe the air that this is, the mana the Tangata Fenua holds, like, you know, it's just so beautiful. Like, you know, you've got to, I'm so glad that the universe conspired to bring me here.
2: Oh, that is beautiful, Dave.
1: That is beautiful.
2: And they do say everyone is living someone else's dream. You know, when you think about it.
1: Oh, wow.
2: Instagram said that.
1: That's the most beautiful thing you've ever seen.
2: It was when I was doom scrolling. Hey, well, good on you, Dave. Love those thoughts, mate. And you go and have a wonderful day.
3: You too, Jono. You too. See ya.
0: See ya. After 9 o'clock, it's Warriors Wednesday. Why do you want to go to the sold-out Warriors? We've got a family pass to give away. The game Saturday night against the Seagulls. 4487 on the text.
4: Jono, Ben and Megan. Chance to Dilma. Making the world a better tea.
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1: Good morning, I'm Megan Pappas. Amid the devastation from last week's flash flood on the Nepal-China border, there are still stories of survival giving people hope. The death toll has passed 1,000. More than 4,000 are missing, including five New Zealanders. CNN's Will Ripley.
16: A five-year-old girl who her parents thought she was dead when the flood swept their house away in about 5 seconds. And yet rescuers found her 2.5 days or 60 hours after the flood.
1: There's a push for more affordable housing for older Kiwis, with more than 3,000 people signing a petition handed to Seniors Minister Casey Costello. The Christchurch Methodist Mission says people aged 55 and over are now the fastest growing group on the social housing waitlist. Kiwis are drinking less than ever, with alcohol consumption dropping to one of the lowest levels in the OECD. Dylan Firth from the Brewers Association says the industry's adapting to the shift.
17: The 0% beers are a huge part of the market now. You see every brewery's kind of got one in their stable. Also, the low-carbohydrate beers are definitely a big one. I mean, the biggest selling beer in New Zealand is a low-carb beer at the moment.
1: And Waiwera's hot pool site is getting a major makeover, with plans for a new resort featuring 28 hot pools, a spa, sauna, cold plunge and cafe. Developers hope to start building next year and have it open by 2028. And the All Blacks have a clean bill of health as they prepare for the third rugby test of their series against the Springboks in Soweto on Sunday morning. Prop Ethan de Groot and lock Josh Lord both appear fit for returns. And the plot thickens regarding Pakistan's unravelling on the Test cricket tour of England. The players apparently knew that seven of their cohort would be departing after going 2-0 down in the three-match series. It was when they started receiving messages from friends and family while on a day off wandering London. And that is news and sport.
18: The Hits, Waikato weather, cloudy skies and chance of a shower. We've got westerly winds, 17 the high, 8 overnight. Tomorrow, few showers with northwesterly winds and 17 again. Got a few showers on Friday, clearing at night and 17 degrees.
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0: It's after 9 o'clock on your Wednesday morning. Warriors playing at Mount Smart. 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
2: Jeez, hottest tickets in town at the moment, the Warriors. And you can text 4487. Why don't we do an up to Waz competition?
0: Up to Waz.
2: Three callers, best up to Waz gets the tickets.
0: I can do that next on The Hits.

0: Alex Warren, you're on the hits. John O'Ben and Megan, the Warriors play at Go Media Stadium Saturday night, taking on the Seagulls. I thought they were going to rest a few more players, actually, the Warriors. That's the song that they sing if they win. I don't want to sing it because they only sing it when you win.
1: I know, I got to sing it that time at Takama Stadium.
0: Yeah,
1: yeah, that was
0: that's brilliant. Right, yeah. So I don't want to jinx it.
1: I didn't know they only sang it when they won.
0: Yeah, yeah. So, yeah, my daughter's like, she loves that part of the game. I'm like, well, we don't get that every week. But this year we got it a lot. It's been a great season for the Warriors.
2: We're talking about superstitions. Yeah. Ben doesn't sing it if they don't win.
0: No.
2: He's going to stick by that.
0: Guaranteed. First or second, with a lot to play for this week, heading into the finals. It's been awesome to have the Warriors doing so well.
1: It's going well.
0: It's been awesome. It's been amazing. And we could be sending someone along. It's sold out. All the games pretty much have been sold out for the last couple of months.
2: So the NRL takes over for the finals.
0: For the finals, yeah, I think so.
2: So in terms of where the games are held, right?
0: Yeah,
2: so
0: the timing and all that sort of stuff, yeah.
2: Potentially could be an Eden Park game.
0: Don't know. Yeah, maybe. Yeah.
2: All right. So. Lisa, welcome.
3: Yo. Thank you.
1: Yo.
2: Kane, you're on the air as well. Good to have you on, Kane.
4: Morning.
2: And Sandy.
5: Good morning.
2: Okay, well, there's only one prize up for grabs, and we're running a Best Up Dawaz competition. Okay?
4: No worries.
0: Okay, so how do you want to work this?
2: Well, first, you can introduce yourself, a little bit of a backstory as to why you deserve the tickets, then you can hit us with your Up Dawaz, okay? We'll kick off with you, Sandy.
5: Morning, a team. The Waz have brought our family together. We love watching the Waz. The kids chant the chant, and to take them to a game this weekend would just be amazing. Up the Waz!
2: Nice. Good backstory. Yeah. Great Up the Waz. Yeah. Beautiful. Kane.
6: Yeah, g'day. Big Warriors fan too. Mount Smart, big game. Massive opportunity for us. I got to throw in the Father's Day card in there.
1: Oh, yeah.
6: So it'll be good to take the family out. So up the Waz as well.
2: Just pulled the Father's Day card.
0: Got to slip it in there. That's a good play as well. Too.
2: Two good stories, two good Up the Waz. Lisa, it's over to you.
7: Okay, I want to win the tickets. I want tickets. My dear friend at work, Chris, his dad used to absolutely adore the Warriors, and his biggest dream was to see the Warriors win the final. Unfortunately, he died last year and he didn't get to make that dream come true. And his son watches the Warriors every week with his photo and his ashes, and I'd love to win the tickets for him, and I'd love to go with him. So, up the Waz!
0: Okay, this is why we usually take one call, because Jono wanted to take three, so it's on you, Jono.
2: Yeah, listen, they were
0: all amazing stories and why they deserve it. Yeah.
2: Amazing stories, and all like if we had three lots of prizes, I'm regretting this format. I am regretting it.
1: Hey, if we were just going by the Up the Waz.
2: Yep. Okay.
0: Okay, Megan. All right. You want to do it that way?
2: She'll make a decision. She doesn't mind. She'll make a decision. Okay.
1: Take all the deserving stories out of it. But even if you were just going by Up the Waz.
2: Well, then that would be Liesl.
1: We didn't even have to talk about it. We all knew it would be Liesl.
2: Yeah. So Liesl, you've won the prize. Kane and Sandy, I'm so sorry.
1: Happy Father's Day, though, Kane.
4: Thank you.
2: Can we get a big Up the Waz from all three of you?
0: Good luck to the Warriors Saturday night against the Seagulls. Go Media Stadium, 5 o'clock.

0: Chappell Roan on the hits. Jonah, Ben and Megan, let's go live to New York with our entertainment correspondent, Nicole.
1: Live from New York City, it's our entertainment correspondent, Nicole Ryan.
0: She hosts a radio show in New York and, well, the tables have turned, Nicole, because your summer's gone. Our winter's finished. It's spring for us now.
2: I know. Although I do love fall. Fall is like, I really love fall. Winter, maybe not so much, but I do look forward to fall. So then you guys are entering your little summer vacay now.
0: Yeah.
2: Heading
0: we're getting
2: close,
0: that. We're getting that way. We're getting that way.
2: Yeah, exactly.
0: Yeah.
2: My kids haven't even started school yet. So.
0: Oh, no, that's crazy.
3: That's crazy to us that you have this in the middle of the year, but seasonally it obviously makes a lot of sense. But
2: Yeah.
3: Have we talked with you about this? How many days annual leave will you get over Christmas?
2: Well, I mean, like, I'll take a good 2 weeks.
3: So a lot of people are on holiday through that time, regardless.
2: Yeah, right.
3: Yeah. Okay.
2: Yes.
0: So, I think the last time we spoke to you, you were about to go to Olivia Dean in New York. She's coming to New Zealand, and she's going to a bigger venue now, so 55,000 people or
4: so
0: something.
4: So Ben's going now.
0: I got my ticket, so tell me how good it is. Tell me what to look
4: honestly,
0: forward to.
4: Happy to talk about it.
0: Yeah.
2: I feel like we saw history, like we saw her on the ground up. Like, I feel like, thank God I went. It was magical. She's got that something. I don't know what it is. Like, I was a fan, but I wasn't like, I need to go to her concert. And I'm so grateful that I did. She's so talented. It was such a party.

0: Yeah, right?
1: Okay, out of the two, Olivia Dean, Bruno Mars, what was your preferred?
2: Ooh.
0: I mean, Bruno, only because it's like such a party, and that's like, you know, like all the songs that he does, you know them so well. And he just, he brings, it was like a different vibe. It's like a different type of concert. But for the party, Bruno was, he brought it.
1: He bought it. Was it a sellout? Because the tickets go on sale this week, don't they, here in New Zealand?
3: Yeah.
0: Yeah, I didn't see one seat open at either shows, to be honest. I mean, I really didn't. So, yeah, I'm very happy for you, Ben, that you got those tickets, because definitely tough.
3: It was stressful. It was stressful getting them, buying them, but I got there.
0: I'm assuming your daughters want to go.
3: Yeah, but either way, I'd be gone. But
1: he also went along to Little Mix with his kids, and then they made him hold one of the signs.
3: We made a sign together. This is when they were young, but then they got tired of holding the sign, so I had to walk around with the big sign.
2: Well, you didn't have to. You could put the sign down.
3: I heart Little Mix.
1: Hey, Nicole. Okay, so what's the standout moment from both shows that we need to look forward to?
0: Bruno does something where he does like all of like your favorites that you don't expect, like the big hits, like Grenade and all those songs. He does like a whole mishmash of them, and there's a moment when he goes into song after song after song, like bits and pieces of them, and it's just like, oh, now he's doing this one, now he's doing this one, and you can't stop, and everybody's freaking out, like literally screaming at the top of their lungs. And there's a moment when Olivia Dean comes up in the, like, she's on stage the whole time, and it's kind of cool because there's no screens. Normally you can look up and almost see them like on a screen, just like if you have like bad seats, let's say, you can see the whole thing on the screen. She's just got her on the curtains, projection of her on stage, but on the curtains. And at one point she comes down, she disappears, and she comes in the middle of the audience, and she comes up and does a song, and it's like twinkly and beautiful and just epic. Aww. It's so epic.
3: Sounds magic.
0: Yeah, you're going to enjoy it.
1: Sounds magic.
3: Did you wear polka dots? Apparently, you got to wear polka dots to the thing. Well, you know.
0: You got to wear the polka dots?
3: I don't know if I can pull off a polka dot dress, but yeah, some people will, yeah.
0: I think maybe I could.
3: I was fishing for a compliment there from you, Nicole.
1: You got the legs for a polka dot dress.
3: Yeah.
1: Thanks for the insight into those. Really appreciate it, Nicole.
0: Of course, guys. Have fun, and we'll talk next week.
1: Nicole from New York, our entertainment reporter. Appreciate your time.
2: Oh, hey, good next song.
1: Must share with you what caused me 90 minutes of complete agony yesterday afternoon.
3: But right now it's the Cranberries. It is the Hits.

0: Jonah, Ben and Megan, great news for netball in New Zealand with a new domestic competition going to be starting next year, funded by Anna Mowbray and Ali Williams, a private league, and one of the captains from one of the teams, the Mystics captain, Michaela Sokic-Beetson, was very emotional when the news came to hand.
1: It has given me, like, I'm going to cry. Phoenix will be disappointed in me. Ugh. The emotion isn't for me. Like, I've had 11 years playing. If it was to end here, like, I've had a great career. Like, it's not actually about me. It's about my friends that have little girls who play netball on a Tuesday night at Edith Hopper, like the small, tiny little netball centre, and they love it.
2: But yeah, and you can hear the emotion, obviously, but what an unsettling time for all of those players. Many of them have had to go overseas and you know, just for job security and signed contracts in the UK and in Australia as well. So we're losing so many good players and such good talent.
3: I don't think Phoenix will be upset with her. It's nice to see how much it means to people. It means a lot to, like, you know, everyone who's interested and played and has any involvement with Netball New Zealand.
0: Such a massive sport, you know, in New Zealand. So it's great to see that there's going to be a competition next year.
2: But good old Ellie. Good old Ellie and Anna. It's a wonderful thing to do.
0: Yeah, what are you, big backers of the Auckland FC team? Yeah, so that's
3: didn't
0: awesome.
3: Have to do that, did
0: no,
3: they?
0: No,
2: well, they're not allowed to put a bloody helipad in their place, so they're probably like, oh, we might as well fund a private netball league. Yeah. No, very good of them. Now, I've been dabbling over the last, I'd say, 8 months in the hot sauce game.
0: Oh, yeah.
2: Haven't traditionally been a hot sauce guy. I know Chris Mack, friend of the show.
0: Yeah,
2: he's from 660. He's in deep.
0: Yeah.
2: But there's sriracha is a type of sauce. And my my consumption of it has been slowly increasing each time.
0: So you're getting better. You're better. Tolerance for it.
2: Yeah, pouring more and more on. Getting slightly. I've gone through like the crying tiger, the upset dragon, and it's all something. It's all something's always crying on the bottle.
0: You know,
2: crying in pain from this hot sauce.
3: Yeah.
2: Yesterday, geez, I overdid it. Oh, I had frozen vegetables that I had heated up, and I just go spray it all over.
0: Right.
2: It's delicious. Really is. Don't screw your face up, Megan.
3: What, did you just, like, heat up frozen vegetables and cover it in sriracha?
0: He's got a Bogan palate, Megan. You know, this is gourmet for him.
3: God.
2: Gourmet. I'm trying sauces from faraway continents.
3: Okay.
2: Okay? But, gee, I overdid it. Just went too trigger happy on the sriracha, and my mouth was burning for, like, 90 minutes. But, you fight through it. It's probably like, Chris, your friend, when he's at dinner, he's crying, he's sweating.
0: Doesn't look fun, but, yeah.
3: Is it any coincidence that you're telling us this after you've just popped to the bathroom?
2: That did remind me, because it just leaves a long-lasting sensation. One you wouldn't want to wish upon anyone. Both sides.
3: Yeah. Thanks for that.
2: So I might just dial it back a bit. Dial it back on the hot sauce.
0: Next, producer Grace has been referring to something that's really upsetting the team. And we'll get your thoughts on it next on the Hits.
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4: Jono, Ben and Megan. Cheers to Dilma, making the world a better tea.
5: Do trade.
0: Next, why is producer Grace upsetting the team?
2: Well, there's a long list. Which one of them are we picking?
0: Yeah, she's saying something. You're referring to a place that she's going by a certain name. And it's really upsetting one particular member. We'll get to that next on the Hits.

0: Estella Lefty, Boston, it is. The Hits, Jonah, Ben and Megan. Producer Grace, off for a couple of days tomorrow and then the weekend.
1: I'm actually not going.
2: Sorry.
1: I'm actually not going anywhere. I just want time off.
2: Just enough. Mental health break.
3: Yeah. I wasn't sick last week either. I just want time off.
0: Mate, that checks out.
2: Ongoing issues. Do you know he has been keeping more of a tally of the days off now from you as
3: It's just because he misses me dreadfully when I'm not here.
0: Yeah, right. It's a little fire guy with his arrow. He goes around and, but you know, how many, so how many days without a fire and things like that? How many days without Megan being sick? You've done well this week, Megan. It's Wednesday.
2: Nearly. Oh, two more days, a whole week completed.
0: We'll see. We'll see if we get a full week.
2: Now, Producer Grace, you you are heading off. And something that you're referring to your holiday location as is upsetting some members of the team. Yeah, it hasn't really affected my life.
0: No.
1: Especially, well, Producer Troy, he was like, Grace, where are you going? And I said, Troy, I'm going to the mountains.
2: So going to the mountains, which leads, I guess, from Troy's point of view, is this right, Troy? It sort of lends you to believe that she might be traversing a mountain.
4: Climbing Himalayas? Or is that, what are we talking here?
3: Like mountains in New Zealand, there's also a few. It doesn't give any definitive answer.
1: I think I kind of like that. I'm just going to the mountains.
4: It kind of sounds like, you know, people say, I'm going bush. Like, you're just going to go disappear into the bush for a few days.
2: Yeah,
4: I'm like,
2: right.
4: Well, this doesn't seem like your kind of character to disappear into the mountains for...
1: Well, for me, mountains actually just means Queenstown, so...
2: So you're going to Queenstown?
3: Just say
2: which...
3: Queenstown.
1: No, I'm going to the mountains.
2: Technically, are you snowboarding or skiing?
1: Yeah, snowboarding.
0: Okay, so you are technically...
1: Thank you, I'm going mountains.
0: You are spending some time in the mountains, but probably more of a time off the mountain, would you say, Producer Troy?
4: Or just say you're going skiing or you're going snowboarding.
3: No, she's a social media person, and what we've discovered is she's just like seeking engagement, like on social media. She's like, I'm going to the mountains. So people will be like, where?
0: Oh, yeah, right. You're giving away too much.
2: You go through to the next window and you're like, oh. It's
3: just, click the link in my bio and I'll tell you.
0: And then you get that hero that comes along and goes, save your click, it's Queenstown. You're like,
3: yeah, that's Troy.
0: That's so good, those people. I love those people.
4: TLDR, it's Queenstown.
0: Thank you very much.
2: So what would you consider, she would have to be climbing a mountain? Would you hit...
0: Ed Hillary, did he go to the mountains?
4: He went to the mountain.
0: Okay,
3: yeah.
0: Cool.
3: Yeah.
0: All right.
4: Yeah, just engagement farming. I'm not here for it.
3: Yeah. Are you one of those performative snowboarders, or can you actually do it?
1: I can ski and snowboard.
0: It's really interesting, and I hope he doesn't mind...
1: Don't give me those eyes.
0: I hope it doesn't mind bringing it up, but your partner won't go skiing.
1: Jack is... I've come from a skiing, snowboarding family, poor Jack, and he has a reoccurring dream. He's never done it in his life, never been on a mountain or to the mountains, and he has a reoccurring dream.
0: Or Queenstown.
1: It's a reoccurring dream that he will go off the mountain and, like, go off and die. So like fall off a mountain.
2: Ski off the side.
1: Yeah, off the side.
0: So almost like he's like, this could be a premonition.
1: He will never do it.
3: So is he not going to Queenstown?
1: No, I'm going by myself.
0: Yeah.
2: Has the premonition featured him tobogganing or any other modes of mountain transport?
1: I actually haven't asked too many questions.
2: Because, you know, if it's just purely skis or just snowboard, there's other options, isn't there?
1: Yeah, I guess so, but that's the funnest.
2: But mind you, Grace also wound the show up too when she was on her little bit of an OE sabbatical, and she claimed she had visited Dubai.
1: Yeah.
2: But had just flown through the airport.
3: In transit.
1: I was in Dubai.
2: Does that count as visiting Dubai?
3: No,
2: that
3: it
2: was
3: doesn't.
2: A whole other conversation.
0: It was. All right. Well, it is the Hits, Jonah, Ben and Megan.

0: Shaboozy, you're on the hits. John, Ben and Megan, that's almost our show for a Wednesday.
1: Megan, a couple of weeks ago, it was another week that we didn't get 5 days out of Megan, but it was she...
2: That was annual leave.
0: Which one was that?
2: Excuse me, when she decided to kick off a motor racing career. Disney Cruise. Okay. Don't even start with me. You swan off for certain things. You don't say anything to us. Long weekend. Where did you go that time?
0: I don't know. Anyway,
1: so last week we missed you for a couple of days. And then the week before that, it was just a couple of days. Doing some motor racing. So now, did you hear what she's doing now?
2: What?
1: Driving around in a fancy, bloody, fancy car, like a zhuzhed up rally car.
2: It's a loan car. It's my GR Yaris.
1: Can I ask a question? Does your motor racing get a take over the radio?
2: Well, if you let me keep talking about it, it will.
1: You said it's dangerously fast, though.
2: It's so fast. I put up a story of it racing a Lamborghini. This looks like...
1: It was her on the motorway.
0: This morning on the way to work.
2: It's so fast. And, like, I put my foot down and you accidentally go... over the speed limit because it's just so comfortable going fast.
1: Pretty sure that washes with most of the police.
2: I know.
1: New Zealand police.
0: Yeah. If it's a fast car, they understand, I think.
2: No, but you...
0: they're like, oh, yeah, you're...
2: I don't know. Like, I'm only borrowing this car, and when I put my foot down in my usual car, you know when you're going fast because the whole thing's like... But this one's so smooth and comfortable going fast. You look down at the speedo and you're like, ooh.
1: I wouldn't trust myself driving a
2: race car.
1: No, just for a week. Like, you know, I'd be really anxious. So imagine, Ben, this wouldn't be your happy place.
0: I told you I borrowed one the other day for a little bit of filming, very flash car, a couple hundred thousand or whatever. It's just to drive like 5 minutes up the road. And my wife's like, this is the slowest I think this car's ever been driven. Like, I don't think anyone, you're going under the speed limit by 10K.
1: If anything, the police are like, give it a little more.
0: I know, I was
1: you're
0: so
1: holding
0: nervous.
1: Up traffic.
0: I was like, what? Yeah, so I was the opposite, you know?
2: I'm a very good driver, though. I've never had an accident. And to be honest, when they handed me the keys, the lovely people at Toyota were like, enjoy it. And I was like, I took that as meaning... like, really give it a go.
1: That's not what I get out of when someone says enjoy it. No.
2: Yeah. No, that's what I thought of it.
1: Never had an accident.
2: No.
1: Nothing.
2: Someone's rear-ended me, but I've never had an accident. No.
1: Wow. Okay. Oh. That's going against the grain.
2: What do you mean?
1: Well, with your lot, you know.
2: Oh, females.
1: Yeah, you know.
2: Aren't we safer drivers than you?
1: I've had like four.
2: That doesn't surprise me. You're not driving this car.
0: Yeah. That's our show. Thank you so much for hanging out with us. We'll catch you tomorrow from 6.
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13: In this update, Green MP Tamitha Paul is under pressure to apologise after falsely claiming in Parliament that National MP Grant McCallum was using the accommodation allowance to pay off a house in Wellington. The videos she shared online have gone viral, and McCallum says he's disappointed the Greens co-leaders aren't holding her to account.
14: I think it reflects poorly on them and their leadership. Yeah, the people of New Zealand, they want to hold other politicians to a high standard and haven't managed to do it to themselves.
13: Departing National MP Paulo Garcia says the abuse he's faced during his 7 years in Parliament got so bad, he and his wife even moved house to get away from it. The new Lynn MP shared the toll it's taken during his valedictory speech after confirming he won't stand again. Kiwis are drinking less than ever, with alcohol consumption dropping to a record low. The Brewers Association says financial pressure is likely making people think twice before buying a beer or wine. And Chinese car brands are winning over Kiwi buyers, with BYD, Chery, Jaecoo and GWM helping lift China's share of new vehicle sales to nearly 19%. Larry Fallowfield from MTA says China is now the second biggest source of new vehicles behind Japan.
15: They're definitely coming in at a good price point, and the technology in them is quite outstanding compared to other brands that are out there in the marketplace. They're right up there.
13: In sport, the hard work starts now for Anna Mowbray and Ali Williams in partnership with Netball New Zealand to get a privatised domestic competition started next year. The exact number of teams, owners, locations, playing rosters, coaches, competition format and start date need confirming. A broadcast agreement is also a priority. And the Warriors have opted to rest Kurt Capewell and Wade Egan for Saturday's NRL regular season finale at home against the Sea Eagles. And that's your newsfeed. I'm Bryn Rudkin.
16: Good morning. Cloudy periods with the chance of a shower and westerlies for your Wednesday. Our high today, 17. Overnight tonight, 8 degrees.
12: The station that takes you all the way from the 90s till now. I just wanna be home. Love.

See an Aspiro material lover. This is the Hits Waikato with Blair. Good morning. Now, this morning and every Wednesday, Jono, Ben and Megan catch up with their New York entertainment reporter, a lady by the name of Nicole Ryan. Great chat this morning about Olivia Dean, because Nicole just went to see Olivia Dean. If you missed the chat, you can catch it on iHeartRadio. Of course, Olivia Dean playing on the 17th of October. Well done if you got tickets. She is up next.

Links, Drax Project 660, you're on the hits of Waikato with Blair. Hey, well done to Netball New Zealand with regards to getting that sort of contract signed with Anna Mowbray and also Ali Williams with regards to the netball competition next year. It sounds like there's still quite a bit of work to do, but how amazing for all of the players. I mean, all their families, the fact that they get to do what they love and they can earn some money, because that would be a little worrying not knowing where your income's coming from. So well done. Great news for all of our Waikato Bay Plenty Magic players.

0: Vanessa Carlton, 1,000 miles here on the Hits, Y Katoa Blair. Today, the Reserve Bank will announce the official cash rate. Now, there are a lot of people who know what this means, but there's also lots of people who don't. And if you're not too sure what this means, the official cash rate and where it sits will affect how banks lend money and how expensive it is to borrow money to buy a house. So it affects your mortgage payments and various things like that. The good news is that this radio station wants to pay your rent or mortgage for an entire year on the house, all thanks to OneRoof. And if you won this, then you don't really need to worry about the OCR, which is great. Now, tomorrow is the last day for you to get yourself in the draw. Today also, you can get yourself in the draw by listening out for a queue to call after News, Sport and Weather at midday and also 5 o'clock. You don't need to answer any tricky questions. 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I'll see you at midday.
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0: Adele, what under the bridge here on the Hits? Waikato, Father's Day this weekend, and we here at the Hits have something pretty cool for Dad. I'll let you know what that is after 11. But also, Dad, I'd like you to flick me a text and let me know the best Father's Day gift you ever received. It doesn't matter what it is, just let me know. Or if there's something you want specifically this year, then also let me know, because I can read them out, you know. I can influence people. I wouldn't really classify myself as an influencer, but hey, I can give it a go for you. We can try. We can only but try. Also on the way after 11, The Fray and the new one from Role Model. Pop is
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0: In this update, a review into Wellington's Moa Point wastewater disaster says years of poor governance and weak oversight left the system exposed when February's flooding hit. It found gaps in accountability and risk management and is calling for tougher compliance and better communication. National MP Grant McCallum says Green MP Tamitha Paul's claim that taxpayers paid for a house he owns in Wellington is simply wrong. He says he owns property in Northland and buying a house in Pye here is actually better value for taxpayers.
1: And ironically, saving the taxpayer money by not actually charging motels to the taxpayer.
0: The Opportunity Party says health and education need longer-term thinking with governments changing direction too often. Leader Kule Wong wants major parties to agree on 10-year plans. And a new report suggests warning signs were missed before a glacier collapse in Nepal triggered a deadly flood of ice and rock, killing at least 1,000 people and leaving 4,000 more missing. Dr. James Kirkham told the BBC that better warning systems may have saved lives.
2: The challenge in such a remote part of the Himalayas is one, the scale, but also the fact that we need more money to allow sustained observations of these different glaciers to allow better predictive capacity.
0: In sport, the outdoor courts are in catch-up mode on the third day at the US Tennis Open.
3: Rain delayed the start of play on all courts but two. Those two courts have retractable roofs. On the Ash Stadium, Madison Keys and then Taylor Fritz won their matches, while on the Armstrong Stadium, fifth seed Flavio Cobolli was down two sets to love before he turned things around to win in five.
0: And Cycling New Zealand has named 14 riders to compete in the Track World Championships in China from October 14 to 18. In that sport, I'm Bryn Rutkin.
4: Good morning, cloudy periods with a chance of a shower today and westerlies for your Wednesday. The high, 17 degrees. Overnight tonight, warm, 8 degrees.
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0: You're on the Hits. Why Kotl, big announcement yesterday. Somba is coming to New Zealand, which is very exciting. All the details at thehits.co.nz. Actually, I'll play some Somba before midday today. Megan from Jono, Ben and Megan, huge fan this morning. They gave you the chance to win some tickets. And I think there's a few more chances coming up before the end of the week.
1: For all the times that you ain't on my parade, and all the clubs you get in using my name.

0: Hello, happy hump day. Maddie and PJ back with you this afternoon, and we want to know, are there any weird family traditions in your family? 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
1: Plus a juicy one for our anonymous hotline. We want to know, what's the lie that's gone on for so long that you can't possibly tell the truth now?
0: We'll come back with that after 3 on the hits.

On the hits, Y Cottle, Blair here. You know that you've hit the jackpot when it comes to fame if you can just be known by one name. Like Madonna, Lord, Pink, Shakira, Adele, Cher, and now Miley. Yeah, she's dropping the Cyrus. She's just going to be Miley. So welcome, Miley. Welcome, you legend. Miley, Party in the USA on the hits.

0: Beyonce, Jay-Z, Crazy in Love, you're on the hits. Waikato, Father's Day this coming weekend. As a dad, to be honest, all I want for Father's Day is the All Blacks to win. That would be the best, because they are playing on Sunday, 3 a.m. Actually, to get up and watch them live, beat the Springboks, and have an amazing breakfast that includes a large amount of bacon. That's me done. I'm pretty happy. That's good enough for Father's Day for me. However, we also want to give Dad an amazing prize from the Chemist Warehouse. 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

0: In this update, a review into Wellington's Moa Point wastewater disaster says years of poor governance and weak oversight left the system exposed when February's flooding hit.
1: The report doesn't determine legal liability or blame a single technical fault, but finds significant gaps in stewardship, accountability and risk management. It says the Wellington City Council was unable to make informed decisions on adequate funding due to the absence of clear requirements for Operator Veolia. The report makes six recommendations, including improving communication and tougher compliance measures.
0: There's a push for more affordable housing for older Kiwis, with more than 3,000 people signing a petition handed to Seniors Minister Casey Costello. The Christchurch Methodist Mission says people aged 55 and over are now the fastest growing group on the social housing waitlist. GPs are welcoming efforts to stop a flu outbreak with free vaccines for young children. And New Zealand's alcohol consumption has dropped to one of the lowest levels in the OECD. Dylan Firth from the Brewers Association.
2: The 0% beers are a huge part of the market now. You see every brewery's kind of got one in their stable. Also, the low-carbohydrate beers are definitely a big one. I mean, the biggest selling beer in New Zealand is a low-carb beer at the moment.
0: In sport, Luke Metcalf may get at least one more appearance for the Warriors. The halfback injured his hamstring while attempting a shot at goal during the August 15 win over the Broncos. He's offered a more detailed timeline on NRL 360.
3: Tracking really well at the moment, probably looking back about week three into the finals, so there's a bit of glimmer of hope there. So yeah, that's what we're putting a target on.
0: Yeah, that's the week before the decider on October 4. And Northern Netball Zone and Mystics boss Phil Viver has voiced his intent to bid for a licence in the proposed domestic netball competition set down for next year, saved by investors Anna Mowbray and Ali Williams. And that's your newsfeed. I'm Bryn Rudkin.
4: Good afternoon. Cloudy periods with the chance of a shower and westerlies for your Wednesday. Tomorrow, Thursday, a few showers with nor'westerlies developing. Our high today, 17. Overnight tonight, 11 degrees.
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